0: Perth's More Music Breakfast Show. Good morning. It's Gold 96 FM with Lisa. Just walking back into the studio, having grabbed herself a cup of coffee. And also...
1: Actually, Chip In has to bring it in. It's still doing its thing.
0: Oh, when the kettle boils, bring it in. Okay.
1: This is a kettle. It's coming out of the Virtuo, if you don't mind.
0: Oh, okay. It's an espresso job.
1: Yeah.
0: Anyway, this guy's here.
2: When you hit off with your mates and you just crack gags.
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1: Good morning.
5: Hey, I've had two coffees. Oat milk.
1: Yep.
5: I have oat milk. Yeah, oat milk, cappuccinos.
1: Old school. I like it to come from a cow.
0: Well, there's no such thing as oat milk. How do you get milk from an oat?
1: Oh, it's really hard to milk.
5: Well, hang on, you guys. Stuff that comes out of a cow, it's cheapest.
1: Like look, milking anyway, an almond. Yes. Also difficult.
5: Thank you, Greg.
1: Oh, thanks, Chippy.
0: You keep believing there, Barry.
1: With milk like a real person.
5: Don't stop believing.
1: All right.
5: Look, I wanted to mention off the top the Dockers Doig medal, the club championship, was on Saturday night. It was a good night, actually. They spoke well. It was sort of bittersweet. It was very hard to get your head around, you know, the feeling in the room.
1: Still a bit flat.
5: Yeah, and the boys were a little bit embarrassed, I suppose, about the last 4 minutes.
1: Oh, my God, nothing to be embarrassed about.
5: What was the message? Well, the CEO got up there and he basically said, look, no pressure. these boys will put in the work in preparation to unleash hell in 2027. Unleash hell.
0: So Biden words.
5: Unleashing hell. And that sort of rang a bell. Does that ring a bell for you guys?
1: Ring a hell's bell?
0: Don't mention
1: maybe,
0: that.
1: Maybe we just don't say things like unleash hell and, you know, all these really overly dramatic things. Just let it play out.
5: Well, it came from one of my favourite movies.
1: Oh,
5: Gladiator. I'm as mad as hell. I'm not going to take it anymore.
1: Well, that's
5: not
1: actually.
5: That one.
1: I was going to say, that's from,
0: a different movie.
1: It's from Network.
0: Network, yes. Let's
5: love that guy.
0: Shall we refresh our memory?
5: Yeah, let's refresh our memory.
6: Strength and honor.
7: Strength and honor.
6: Strength and honor.
7: At my signal, unleash hell.
1: My name is Jeff. I can't hear Gladiator anymore without seeing that cat go. My name is Jeff.
5: No, Russell Crowe. Don't spoil my movies.
1: I love Russell Crowe. I watched him in the Unabomber on the weekend.
5: I love that guy. So
0: that was rather dramatic.
1: Yeah, totally.
5: I think I've got a solution now. Maybe because, you know, Wharfy time. Do we need to rest Wharfy time next year just for a little while?
1: Well, you know, I've never heard something that was only used twice or three times maybe talked about as much as Wharfy time.
5: Yeah, well, it's in the grand final probably gave it extra and it probably didn't work. It sort of misfired. So I reckon we rest Wharfy time and we go full.
1: We'll get over it.
5: Let's go full gladiator.
0: Unleash hell.
5: Yeah, let's go.
0: That could go just as bad.
5: No. The stadium goes dark at Optus, purple lights, the bells start tolling, Russell Crowe's voice booms out.
1: Yeah.
5: My name is Maximus Decimus Meridius, Commander of the Armies of Fremantle.
0: And I play halfback flank.
1: My name is Jeff.
5: And I will have my premiership.
1: I reckon we just let it speak for itself.
5: Strength and honour. Unleash hell.
0: Let it rest,
5: get me going. I don't know. I'm a pretty basic bloke, but that would get me going, I've got to say. Anyway, enough around.
1: Okay.
5: Youngie as Maximus would be good, though. Imagine him as Maximus. He would be good. So what happened was Luke Jackson won the Doig medal. After that, it was very close. Luke Jackson wins the first Doigy, 40 votes clear of Brayshaw. Then Brayshaw pips Sarong by just one vote for second. Tracy finishes fourth. He kicked 57 goals, career high. Shea Bolton finished fifth. He won the Norm Smith medal, of course.
1: Where'd my boy come?
5: And Patrick Voss?
1: No, purple headband.
5: Purple headband, no, not even in it. No, he's around the show. I haven't got. Could you look up Murphy Reed where he finished? Because Patrick Voss was seventh.
8: Ninth
5: for
1: Chip In.
5: Very good. Coffees.
0: That's why he's producer.
5: Docker stats.
0: Someone knows what's going on.
5: But Voss is seventh.
0: Brings you your coffee.
5: So well
0: and
5: done to him. Now, I want to play this audio because this happened yesterday at Leaderville.
9: They fight it to the last. Britain's kick. Siren sounds. And the Derby drought is over. for the Eagles in the W. They beat Fremantle for the very first time in a classic matchup in front of almost 6,000 fans. The Eagles finally salute in the Derby, and it is utter delight.
0: Well done.
1: Did they unleash hell?
5: They did. They lost eight straight since that season, since AFLW. They were in the AFLW, and that was their first win, which takes me back to my day because we had a pact at the West Coast Eagles not to lose to the Dockers while the current legends were around. McKenna, Warsfold, Jakovich, Mayne Waring, you know, all those guys, Matera, Kemp, blah, blah.
1: Yep.
5: And they won nine straight.
1: Nice.
5: And then the Dockers pinched the 10th one. So a bit of history there. And Ella Roberts was outstanding. She won her second Derby medal last time they lost. So this was had bragging rights. That's an upgrade.
1: Mm-hmm.
5: And well done to the Eagles. The Dockers were good too. They're still in the eight. So going beautifully. And they got a message from AFLW headquarters that thanks to Russell for mentioning St Kilda. Where were you going with that?
9: How could you not? 41 seconds to go and they kicked their – and it was a point.
1: And it was a point.
9: I mean, it nearly.
5: Nick Del Santo, the coach, wants to speak to you.
1: Don't worry,
9: Nick. We've got some tips for you, mate.
1: I think he's got bigger things to worry about.
5: I played in a game where we didn't only scored one goal for the Eagles.
9: Yeah, I know, but that was a goal.
1: All right, we spent so much time talking about unleashing hell. We're going to have to come back and talk about the NRL, okay? Nice.
9: Which we will soon. 8:14.
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8: Breakdown now in Hammersley Reed Highway eastbound after Erindale Road. It's in the left

0: emergency lane incident response on site. So the crash two in Kenwick, Robe Highway South and after Welshpool Road East. The right lane's closed by incident response. Traffic is heavy. And those emergency water corp works remain in Hammersley, Wateroo Road North and after Camberwell Road. The left lane is closed. Priscilla, Queen of the Desert, has had to extend its season due to popular demand. Opens Regal Theatre October 17. Last shows and tickets at Ticketek. If you see anything else, please call our traffic hotline on line 323 9696. It's Christy with the latest Perth traffic.
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15: It is 18 past 8. It is a beautiful looking Monday. How beautiful is it? Well, this is the first time this year that we've seen Barra in a pair of shorts. He's got the pins out and more sport after Wilson Phillips.

0: 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And it is Perth's More Music Breakfast Show with Lisa and Russell. And hold on, we've got more sport with Barra.
1: We'll just get to the NRL Grand Final in a moment, or the Premiership to the Sydney Roosters. But I'll just mention a bloke I greatly admire, Jamie Graham, Dockers assistant coach. It's looking like he might be the next coach of North Melbourne.
0: A lot of people are saying no.
1: Yeah. No, don't go there. Nathan Buckley pulled out. Yeah,
0: that's
1: or
0: right.
1: Or maybe he'll go to Brisbane or Geelong if Chris Scott goes to Brisbane. Anyway, just wanted to say, great man. He'll bring all the Freo IP. Coached at West Coast during the 2018 Premiership. He played at West Coast in the 2006 Premiership.
0: Yes.
1: World's best bloke. He's the only bloke I would consider going over to be his media manager.
0: Oh, really?
1: He probably wouldn't want me, but anyway, I'd go anyway. So, now, Lise, this is
2: yes.
1: Good. So, NRL Grand Final.
2: Yeah.
1: I'm so glad you're here.
2: My first full NRL game I watched.
1: You watched it.
2: Yeah.
1: And I believe a little bird told me that you were practicing the toughest name in world sport, the winger from the Roosters. And I'm so glad I'm not the news tonight, because poor old Rhino is going to have to try to...
2: Oh,
1: can you give him a few tips?
2: He is of Fijian and Italian descent.
1: Oh, right.
2: His name is Mark.
1: Yeah.
2: We're referring to him as Marky Mark during the game last night. But I practiced the whole game to try to pronounce, I believe, Nawongani Tawaze, but guess who knows? Guess who has the definitive?
1: The peanut.
2: No, our mate, Julian.
1: Yeah, he's a peanut.
0: Here we go.
3: Let's learn how to pronounce the name of this Australian rugby player. So let's break it down, Mark. You already knew that. Nawongani Tawaze.
0: Thank God he wasn't calling the game last night.
1: Even he struggled.
0: I got it
2: from Wikipedia. Mark Nawongani Tawaze.
1: Even he struggled. He's off to rugby union too.
2: So you can give that to Rye today.
1: Now, I'll admit to crying. I was crying during the NRL Grand Final in front of my dog, Frankie, who was very confused. He goes, what's wrong with Dad? He's crying. He doesn't know. Sometimes he cries.
2: This is the tribute for
1: Jai Arrow.
2: Yeah,
1: and because I know Nathan Charles, and he happened to be in that. What was that thing?

0: It was a motorbike, three-wheel
1: motorbike thing. Yeah,
0: yeah, yeah.
1: Trikey thing,
2: like a golf cart type.
0: Yeah, did that when Amy Shark did the "You Never Walk Alone," and mate, I was weeping. And then Dave Gleason and Phil Jameson came out, and saved the day in some ways, in terms of, you know, brought us back to reality a little bit.
2: Lifting the vibe.
1: Yeah, yes, I mean the "You'll Never Walk Alone." That would have been a bit heavy for the whole time. But it's the crowd that got me.
0: Yeah,
1: all those people. Yeah, all those people standing up, supporting it. And, you know, there's a few people have complained about the quality of the performance, but let's not forget this was hastily hobbled together like 48 hours out. Mm. These people donated what they were paid to MND. You know, you can't really complain too much about something like that, can you?
2: And
1: if you do, you're a bit sad.
0: It wasn't really entertainment, was it? It was bigger than rugby league. It was bigger than sport. Yeah.
1: Valandis did say we're going to have something different. It is going to, you know.
0: Well, I loved it. So stop bagging it.
1: Yeah.
0: The other thing on Friday, Australia plays South Africa in first test, right? So it's the first time we've been there since Sandpaper Gate in 2018. So they're girding their loins, the Aussies, particularly Steve Smith, who's there now.
2: Oh, no, he's still around.
0: He's the only one there left.
2: That's right.
0: Oh, Nathan, what's his name, the bowler line. Smudgy, good luck. And then the test match where it all happened in 2018 is on October 27th, so they're all 8 years later. You can imagine the welcoming committee. Hey, g'day, Steve. Remember us? thanks.
2: All the crowd will stand up and just push something down the front of their pants.
1: I was going to say, is that some sandpaper in your pants, or are you just happy to be back here? And you can't blame them. I mean, really?
0: That's on the promo. Yeah, you got that? Hey, look, because you know why. Maybe Steve Smith should take the mickey and pretend to get some sandpaper out of his undies or something.
1: Maybe not.
0: Mate, that'd be a real Aussie thing to do. Go, hey, and pretend to sort of.
1: I don't know.
2: I think he just wants it to just die.
0: On the ball. Perth Wildcats, terrific start to the season.
2: Yeah,
0: three straight wins. Yeah, and you know, their star hasn't even turned up. They've got this fellow, what's his name again? Elijah.
2: Let's ask
0: Pepper.
2: Julian.
0: No, it's Pepper. And he's scored 25 in all three games. We've got this NBA point guard turning up. He's 34. He played 10 years in the NBA, so good player. 451 NBA games, and he's going to be here, Brandon Knight. So imagine when he gets here, we're going to be real good. And quickly, the Malaysian Grand Prix.
2: Which was really the Bahrain Grand Prix, wasn't
1: it? Yes, exactly.
0: I'm pretty sure Bahrain.
1: Nearly got rained out.
0: Yeah, it did. And guess what happened? Cars stopped. The software crashed. Drivers couldn't accelerate. They didn't know whether to start the race. Eventually, Max Verstappen won.
1: Mm-hmm.
0: So well done to him, but it's just because he could complete his software update. Seriously, it's like they had to reboot the car, like turn it off and on again.
1: Really?
0: You know, like when you go into time zone and go on those cars and put the money in. It's like they're doing that.
2: Like that Four Corners thing that they did about a week ago where the guy on the laptop stopped the cars, turned the headlights off, made the wipers go and everything like that.
0: Yeah. It was amazing seeing $20 million worth of cars pushing their accelerator and nothing was happening. Made me feel good in my Hyundai. Anyway.
2: Bring back the V12s, I say.
1: All right.
0: It was an absolute farce and I don't know where Oscar finished.
1: Six.
2: Yes.
1: They got a few points.
2: Not his year.
0: Have a great week.
1: All right. See you on Wednesday.
0: Sensational.
2: The prince, formerly known as Andrew, is set to sue. Who? Jimmy will tell you next in the 8:30 update.
3: 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Well, this could be your chance to make it happen.
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19: A crash in Kenwick, a row highway south and after Welshpool Road East. That has cleared, but still some delays. Breakdown remains in Hammersley Reed Highway eastbound after Erindale Road. It's in the left emergency lane and motorists out of their vehicles there. A civil emergency water corp works in Hammersley Wanneroo Road northbound after Camberwell Road. The left lane is closed. Freeway southbound, so Warwick Road to Reed Highway. Freeway northbound, Anchortel to Rowley. McCanning Highway. 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It's Christy with the latest Perth traffic.
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22: It's 17 degrees. Hello, I'm Jimmy Williams. The Climate Minister is playing coy on the cost of sending himself and the Prime Minister to Fiji for the pre-COP meeting this week. World leaders are heading to the Pacific Islands for the UN-backed event to discuss how climate change is affecting small island nations. Australia is one of the nations organising the event, but speaking on the ABC, Chris Bowen has dodged questions about its cost.
23: World leaders do not normally attend pre-COP at all. Prime ministers and presidents normally do not come to pre-COP. We have some coming. We also have a good range of ministers for climate change.
22: Former bachelor contestant and fitness entrepreneur Sam Wood is due to face court soon on serious domestic violence charges. The 46-year-old Melburnian was arrested at a hotel in Noosa on Saturday night, accused of domestic assault and strangulation. He's remained in lockup, denied bail, but has today posted a statement to his Instagram story, mirrored by wife's Nazana, calling this a difficult time that we're working through as a family. There could be more sharks living off our coast than we first thought. Former chief fisheries scientist Jim Penn says there could be up to 10,000 living in the Indian Ocean, including juveniles. He's calling for an independent reassessment of their population to determine both size and trends. And Andrew Mountbatten-Windsor is set to sue UK police over his Epstein Files arrest in February. He was taken

0: into custody on suspicion of misconduct in public office over allegations he'd shared sensitive information with Jeffrey Epstein when he was a trade envoy in the UK. But no charges have been laid.
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0: To sport, West Coast has finally beaten crosstown rivals Fremantle for the first time in the AFLW. The Eagles downing the Dockers by 12 points yesterday at Leaderville Oval to end an 8-game losing streak. Eagles star Ella Roberts winning the Western Derby medal. The AFL trade period officially opens today. One of the biggest names up for grabs is St Kilda's Rowan Marshall. The Saints expected to demand a Geelong player and the Cats' first-round draft pick for the ruckman, while the Suns are reportedly circling Hawk Aiden Schubert, a move which could unlock Ben King's move as a free agent. While Sam Walsh is a dual John Nicholls medalist, taking out Carlton's best and fairest last night with a record 212 votes, well clear of new recruit Ollie Florent with 177 and Patrick Cripps on 176. And in the NRL, the Newcastle Knights' fairy tale season end wasn't to be. The Roosters pulling out a massive second half to claim Sydney's 15th premiership by 1 point.
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0: Perth's weather, partly cloudy today, a top of 23 degrees, mostly sunny, warming up to 27 tomorrow, partly cloudy and dropping to 22 on Wednesday. Right now it's 17 degrees in Perth, and on air, online and on the go, you can take Gold 96 FM wherever you go with the iHeart app. It's available on all smartphones, tablets and TVs, so download it now.
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4: 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Lisa Shaw.
5: Did the audience dig Digger? 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Or did Digger die?

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2: When he reviewed it the other day, Ben O'Shea gave Tom Cruise's new film a big thumbs up.
0: He did.
2: I think he gave it 4 points.
0: Four and a half? I know, it was high.
2: But the box office, just like Computer in Little Britain, said no. In Digger, Tom Cruise portrays a powerful oil tycoon who is bracing for an ecological disaster of epic proportions. But nothing could have prepared him for the catastrophe that's unfolding at the box office, where Digger has collapsed, taking an embarrassing $20 million globally. Now, to give that some perspective, Christopher Nolan's The Odyssey, yes, for example, made $246 million in its opening weekend a few weeks ago. Spider-Man, Brand New Day, made $927 million in its opening weekend. It's taken 2-point-something billion now. The cinema boffins are saying with a production budget nearing $250 million, Digger will wind up as not just one of the biggest bombs of the year, but potentially of all time.
0: And it's not even going to be able to rely on rentals from Video Easy.
2: No.
0: To make money back over, you know, the next 20, 30 years.
2: Oh, tickets for next year's Glastonbury Festival sold out in 42 minutes yesterday. I think there's about 210,000 of them on offer.
0: So it's slightly more popular than Digger?
2: Just a bit. And those tickets are $776 a pop. I'm assuming they cover everything across the 5 days.
0: You'd hope so at that price.
2: A spot to, you know, put up your tent, all the shows.
0: It's cheaper than everything. The Royal Show.
2: Absolutely. No official lineup has been released yet, despite speculation organisers have ruled out Madonna and Oasis. But Robbie Williams is a good bet for one of the headline spots. There's a lot of talk about Harry Styles and Sam Fender, and there was a rumour late last week about Rod Stewart. Evidently, he has a Glastonbury-sized gap in his final tour schedule.
0: What a way to say goodbye.
2: So they're saying maybe Rod will do it at Glastonbury. Now, an unreleased Led Zeppelin single has surfaced after 55 years. It's something the band had intended to be destroyed, but it's ended up on an episode of Antiques Roadshow with an estimated auction value of around £1,000 or 1,900 Australian dollars. Led Zeppelin always maintained a very strict no-single rule, focusing solely on album releases. That's why this was never meant to be in single form, that is. But this copy ended up in the hands of a man who was looking to start a disco in the early 70s. And he says he did play the single maybe 8 to 10 times at his discos, but it was not well received. In fact, it cleared the dance floor, he said. Do you want to know what song it was or
0: I
2: is?
0: I am intrigued.
2: It is this one. I'm going to give you my love. I'm
0: going to give you my love. It's a toe tapper or a foot stomper.
2: What happened was, after the success of Whole Lotta Love in the US, where it was certified gold, Atlantic Records pressed around 500 copies of it as a single.
0: Yeah, right.
2: Despite the band's no singles policy. So the band wasn't happy and they demanded they all the singles be recalled and destroyed, but of course a few slipped through. And fast forward half a century and there it is living on Antiques Roadshow.
0: That's a
2: gem. How about that?
0: What a find.
2: I can't believe A Whole Lotta Love cleared the dance floor.
0: It's not
2: one to dance to, but it's a good song.
0: It's the song you put on when you want everybody to leave.
2: It's time to go.
0: Last drinks.
2: Put the egg on up and the...
0: Go grab a taxi. It's time to go home. Here's Zeppelin.
2: There you go.
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4: The breakdown in Hammersley Reed Highway eastbound after Erindale Road, that's been cleared off to the left. Emergency lane, still take care. And emergency works in Hammersley Wanneroo Road northbound after Camberwell Road. The left lane's closed by water corps, speed down to 40 km per hour. And freeway northbound is busy Anchortel Road.

0: through Rolly Road and again approaching Leach Highway as well. Priscilla, Queen of the Desert, has had to extend its season due to popular demand. Opens Regal Theatre October 17. 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If you see anything else, please call our traffic hotline on line 323 9696. It's Christy with the latest Perth traffic.
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4: A range hood and a couple of things and then the dishwasher.
3: Yes.
0: There's always a dishwasher.
3: Well, yes, of course. Why not take advantage of them?
0: All hell breaks loose if that breaks down in the house.
3: Yes. Well, congratulations, Marie, with your nine entries. Good luck.
4: Thank you so much, guys. Have a good week.
0: You too. Well, good start for you anyway, that's for sure.
3: Back on tonight, room reveals, because last night we had, you know, the NRL.
0: Game.
3: Yeah, so make sure you're watching The Block from 7.30 tonight on Channel 9 to get the next block word. And your next chance to get in the draw is after 9 with Macca,
0: who is on the way very, very shortly. That's us for the day. What have we got tomorrow?
3: Don't
0: turn your microphone off yet. Well, we're not quite finished.
3: I didn't know we were quite finished. Tomorrow, more Barnsley tickets to give away with a stupidly simple quiz.
0: Okay. That's good. And, of course, more chances to get yourself on the list for what we just did with Marie.
3: Yep.
0: There you go.
3: And who knows what else?
0: Who knows?
3: All depends on what happens today, doesn't it?
0: It's just a blank canvas.
3: Yeah,
0: it's an empty slate. We'll see what we can do with it.

0: Macca is standing by with a whole lot of music to start your work day. He's about to go non-stop at 9. Have yourself a great Monday.
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10: A breakdown with a caravan stopped on Reed Highway eastbound after Arundel Road in Hammersley in the left emergency lane. Emergency works, Wanneroo Road northbound after Camberwell Road in Hammersley. Left lane blocked, speed reduced to 40k's an hour. Mitchell is under speed at Reed Highway inbound. Runner freeway slow, Axel Road through Rolly Road. Tonkin Highway busy in both directions at Wells Parade east. And delays on Loftus Street southbound at Railway Street in West Perth. Also East Parade southbound at Graham Farmer Freeway in East Perth. 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It's Roland with the latest Perth traffic.
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2: It's 19 degrees. Hello, I'm Jimmy Williams. It seems Aussie mortgage owners are in the trenches after four interest rate rises slugged an extra $172,000 in repayment costs to a typical new home loan. New data from realestate.com shows the median capital city dwelling dropped by $43,000 from its peak in March, with analysts saying buyers are afraid to purchase if prices fall further. Police are investigating after reports a fake emergency car was involved in a car crash north of Perth yesterday. It happened in Wanneroo when a white Ford Everest displaying red and blue lights crashed with a Mercedes on Franklin Road. The crash happened around 12:30 p.m. with two men taken to separate hospitals with non-life-threatening injuries. The WA government has been forced to defend another project cost blowout. A new 8-bed hospital in Laverton costing $67.6 million, more than three times its original budget. Health Minister Meredith Hammett says it's always challenging delivering regional projects. The hospital is set to open this week. And reality TV personality Sam Wood will face a court on the Sunshine Coast today on domestic violence allegations. The 46-year-old was refused bail following his arrest in Noosa on Saturday night.
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2: To sport, the AFL trade period is officially open. Games record holder Scott Pendlebury is officially a Sun in exchange for pick 65. The Pies have been busy early, also securing 2024 Coleman medalist Jesse Hogan, trading with GWS for pick 75. Hogan to join Lachie Neal, who's defecting down south from Brisbane, while St Kilda's prepared to give up Rowan Marshall to Geelong at a price. But the Cats are adamant they're not giving up their first-round draft pick. And Alex de Minaur will be looking to move through to the final of the China Open later today. The Aussie up against Herbert Hurkacz in the semi-finals, with the winner to meet either Novak Djokovic or Daniil Medvedev, who go head-to-head in the later semi.
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2: Perth's weather, partly cloudy today, a top of 23 degrees. Mostly sunny, warming up to 27 tomorrow. Partly cloudy and dropping to 22 on Wednesday. Right now, it's 19 degrees in Perth. And the More Music Breakfast Show with Lisa and Russell is back tomorrow morning from 6. 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
6: And they are wall-to-wall to start your workday on a Monday. Hi, it's Macca here. Pleasantries out of the way. You've met your workmates this morning. You've said, how was your weekend? What did you get up to? 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She Drives Me Crazy. 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

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It's Mackie here. It's underway. We're non-stop at 9 and ad-free. And another chance coming up this hour for you to get into the major draw with the Blockbuster Kitchen Upgrade for Hart & Co. $20,000 worth of ASCO appliances. And if you've been doing your dishes by hand, it's time to get with the times. 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And if you got that block word, you'll get 9 entries with the Blockbuster Kitchen Upgrade for Hart & Co, ASCO and Channel 9. 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

Scorpions on Gold 96 FM with Lisa and Russell, More Music Breakfast Show. Back tomorrow morning from 6, wind down this afternoon from 3 for the drive home with Jonesy and Amanda. It's Macca here this morning. Hope you're having a great Monday. A little bit of a partly cloudy one, 19 degrees at the moment, 23 at the top. If you think the weather's weird here in Perth, yesterday in Malaysia for that F1 Grand Prix, delayed start, safety cars, and, well, Verstappen victorious. He was the last F1 driver to win in Malaysia when they held the Grand Prix.

That's happening, but right now here's Kim Wilde. You keep me hanging on. Yeah, I am, aren't I? Your chance coming up soon, but right now, we are non-stop at 9, ad-free on Gold 96.

0: Yes, and ironic. 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It's back tomorrow morning after Lisa and Russell at Free Music. It's Macca here this morning. Scotty, what are we doing now?
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1: You'll really do your block if you miss this.
0: Okay, here we go. Hello, who have I got here?
3: Hello, it's Jo.
0: Hey, Jo, where are you today?
3: Oh, I'm at home in Hemming Hill.
0: How was your weekend?
3: Good.
0: Yeah?
3: It was a good weekend,
0: Had a good weekend.
3: I did, yeah. Can't complain.
0: Can you complain about your kitchen, though?
3: Oh, yeah. Desperately need a new oven, stovetop, bridge, toaster.
0: Well, with $20,000 worth of premium ASCO appliances, I'm sure we can sort all that out. And because you're caller number 10, you have your one entry into the major draw.
3: Yay, finally.
0: Now, did you happen to see the block word?
3: No, I didn't, unfortunately.
0: Well, look, one entry is better than none.
3: Exactly. It only takes one to win it.
0: Yeah, exactly. Well, you are now in that major draw for the ASCO appliances, $20,000 worth, thanks to Hart & Co. Good luck. Fingers crossed for you, Jo.
3: Thank you so much.
0: Yeah, no problems. Awesome. That was pretty easy for a Monday morning. Not too stressful, was it?
3: It was.
0: Yeah.
3: That was pretty good. Yeah. I can't believe it.
0: And we will give someone else the chance to get into the major draw after 10. If they've got the block word, they'll get 9 entries. And coming up shortly, though, Jimmy, with your 10 o'clock update and then just great songs lined up for you next hour. Where do I start? Rick Ashley, Glenn Frey, Duran Duran. It's just great songs here on Gold 96 FM.
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15: It's 19 degrees. Hello, I'm Jimmy Williams. The Climate Minister is playing coy on the cost of sending himself and the PM to Fiji for the pre-COP meeting this week. World leaders are heading to the Pacific Islands for the UN-backed event to discuss how climate change is affecting small island nations. Australia is one of the nations organising the event, but speaking on the ABC, Chris Bowen has dodged questions about its cost.
16: World leaders do not normally attend pre-COP at all. Prime ministers and presidents normally do not come to pre-COP. We have some coming. We also have a good range of ministers for climate change.
15: Online fitness business 28 by Sam Wood has responded to allegations against its founder of serious domestic violence offences. The former Bachelor contestant and entrepreneur is due in court today after being arrested outside a hotel in Noosa on Saturday night. The Melburnian charged with domestic assault and strangulation. The CEO of 28 by Sam Wood posting online, "We've all been shocked and saddened by the matters. We have zero tolerance for domestic violence." Economists say it's time governments find a new way to fund our roads. Amid revelations, petrol and diesel drivers have paid for almost $500 million worth of electric vehicle charging infrastructure. This comes as EV drivers avoid paying fuel excise and still aren't paying an equivalent road use charge. And more Aussies are turning to AI for health advice before heading to see their local GP or pharmacy, with sleep problems and kids' health among the most common concerns. It's triggered a warning from experts that the technology can't replace medical tests, exams, or a face-to-face consult.
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15: Scott Pendlebury is officially a Gold Coast player. The Suns locking in a deal with Collingwood for pick 65. The league record holder for games played signing a two-year deal to pull on the red and gold after notching 442 games in the black and white. And Marnus Labuschagne has made a timely century against an Invitational 11 in South Africa, all but securing a spot for the first test against the Proteas. Opener Matt Renshaw, full of praise for his teammate.
18: Yeah, no, really nice. Looks like he's got a lot of energy at the crease, which is nice. It's the man that I know that's batting well. So, yeah, really nice to see him getting the runs and, yeah, doing what he wants to do.
15: The first of three tests against South Africa starts on Friday in Durban.
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15: Perth's weather, partly cloudy today, a top of 23 degrees, mostly sunny, warming up to 27 tomorrow, partly cloudy and dropping to 22 on Wednesday. Right now it's 19 degrees in Perth, and the More Music Breakfast Show with Lisa and Russell is back tomorrow morning from 6, then Jonesy and Amanda to drive you home from 3 on Gold 96 FM.
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21: Hi, this is Mackie here this morning, and great songs coming up with you two from that Monster Joshua Tree album out of the 80s. Simon Le Bon with his band Duran Duran and Florida Rockers Creed, and another chance for you to get in the major draw with the Blockbuster Kitchen Upgrade. $20,000 worth of premium ASCO appliances. Thanks to Hart & Co, ASCO and Channel 9. You'll need to be caller number 12 this hour on 1355-22 when we ask you to call. And if you got the block word, we'll give you 9 entries. Good luck. Right now, Rick Ashley, Never Gonna Give You Up. 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

0: Oh, there's one I haven't heard for a while. On Gold 96 FM, there's Cher and the Shoop Shoop song. It's In His Kiss. It's great songs while you work on a Monday morning, and Macca here. And Lisa and Russell, More Music Breakfast Show, back tomorrow morning from 6. And on the show this morning, Lisa was talking to Russell about something she did last night that she's never done before.
1: Last night, I watched my first ever NRL game from beginning to end.
2: Did you understand it by the end?
1: It's not a lot to... I've always sort of said about NRL, it just looks like the idea is to run like buggery and throw yourself to the ground.
2: Yeah.
1: And that I didn't really think there was a lot more. Well, after watching a full game, I do appreciate that there is a little bit more involved.
2: There's strategy.
1: Yes, there is. But, I mean, ultimately it is just British Bulldog, isn't it?
0: Yeah, I kind of agree with Lise. Congratulations, though, to the Sydney City Roosters, winners against the Newcastle Knights last night in the NRL Grand Final. And coming up tomorrow morning with Lisa and Russell, your chance to score tickets to go and see Barnsley in Kings Park in December with a stupidly simple quiz. More Music Breakfast Show from 6 on Gold 96 FM.

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0: Gold 96 FM, just great songs. There's Rod Stewart and Young Turks. Not as young as he used to be, and has confirmed that it'll be his final tour after some, you know, health scares and a heart procedure. Time for him to take it a little bit easier. It's Macca here for your Monday morning. 21 degrees at the moment, 23 the top, and partly cloudy today in Perth. Tomorrow we're going to see a mostly sunny one and a nice warm 27, and then back down to some low 20s and even some teens later in the week with a shower or two. Great songs coming up for you soon with Blondie and some Bon Jovi from Slippery When Wet. And still to come, your chance to get into the draw with the Blockbuster Kitchen Upgrade for Hart & Co, ASCO and Channel 9 right here on Gold 96 FM.
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0: 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Hi, it's Macca here this morning, and I'm going to say hi, hi, hi to another Perth listener. Into the major draw for this.
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0: Alison from Butler, congratulations. You got through. You're number 12.
4: Thank you very much.
0: All the hard work is now paid off because you have one entry in the draw for the blockbuster kitchen upgrade from Hart & Co, ASCO and Channel 9. It could mean $20,000 worth of ASCO appliances.
4: Oh, wouldn't that be nice?
0: What kind of condition is your kitchen in with, you know, oven, fridge, etc., etc.?
4: Definitely do with an upgrade. The house is 17 years old now, so yeah, definitely due.
0: What's the one thing you want to push out the front door?
4: probably the oven for sure.
0: Yeah.
4: Yeah.
0: A nice big one would be great in the kitchen, wouldn't it? So you can, you know, cook everything all at once instead of in bits and pieces.
4: Yeah, that'd be great. And the stovetop feed's really sweet.
0: All right, well, you've got one entry. Do you happen to have the block word, which is on Channel 9 last night?
4: Oh, was it block?
0: You're just having a little stab in the dark, aren't you? No.
4: No, that was just the other night. I watched the block, but I just... No.
0: All right, well, look, you still get that one entry in the draw for the blockbuster kitchen upgrade. Good luck.
4: Thanks very much.
0: And there's another chance for you to get in the major draw coming up after 11. Thanks to Hart & Co, ASCO and Channel 9 right here on Gold 96 FM. Jimmy's on the way with the 11 o'clock update.
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14: It's 19 degrees. Hello, I'm Jimmy Williams. The Climate Minister is playing coy on the cost of sending himself and the PM to Fiji for the pre-COP meeting this week. World leaders are heading to the Pacific Islands for the UN-backed event to discuss how climate change is affecting small island nations. Australia is one of the nations organising the event, but speaking on the ABC, Chris Bowen has dodged questions about its cost.
15: World leaders do not normally attend pre-COP at all. Prime ministers and presidents normally do not come to pre-COP. We have some coming. We also have a good range of ministers for climate change.
14: Online fitness business 28 by Sam Wood has responded to allegations against its founder of serious domestic violence offences. The former bachelor contestant and entrepreneur is due in court today after being arrested outside a hotel in Noosa on Saturday night. The Melburnian charged with domestic assault and strangulation.

0: The CEO of 28 by Sam Wood posting online, "We've all been shocked and saddened by the matters. We have zero tolerance for domestic violence." Economists say it's time governments find a new way to fund our roads amid revelations petrol and diesel drivers have paid for almost $500 million worth of electric vehicle charging infrastructure. This comes as EV drivers avoid paying fuel excise and still aren't paying an equivalent road use charge. And more Aussies are turning to AI for health advice before heading to see their local GP or pharmacy, with sleep problems and kids' health among the most common concerns. It's triggered a warning from experts that the technology can't replace medical tests, exams, or a face-to-face consult.
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0: Scott Pendlebury is officially a Gold Coast player. The Suns locking in a deal with Collingwood for pick 65. The league record holder for games played signing a two-year deal to pull on the red and gold after notching 442 games in the black and white. And Marnus Labuschagne has made a timely century against an Invitational 11 in South Africa, all but securing a spot for the first test against the Proteas. Opener Matt Renshaw, full of praise for his teammate.
2: Yeah, no, really nice. Looks like he's got a lot of energy at the crease, which is nice. It's the man that I know that's batting well. So, yeah, really nice to see him getting the runs and, yeah, doing what he wants to do.
0: The first of three tests against South Africa starts on Friday in Durban.
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1: GYG are all in on flavour. So when they say the salsa station's on them, don't be shy. More flavour for free? That's GYG done right.
0: Perth's weather, partly cloudy today, a top of 23 degrees. Mostly sunny, warming up to 27 tomorrow. Partly cloudy and dropping to 22 on Wednesday. Right now, it's 19 degrees in Perth. And the More Music Breakfast Show with Lisa and Russell is back tomorrow morning from 6. 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
6: Hi there, it's Mackie here for your Monday morning. Now, the kitchen is the area where the family hang and spend a lot more time as a family than probably any other place in the home. 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Now, to get into the major draw, this hour we're going to be after caller number 9 on 13 55 22. Get through, you'll have one entry. If you have the block word, you'll get 9 entries. And we will be playing within the next 20 minutes, all right? 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Right here on Gold 96 FM. Meantime, here we are firing up the pressure cooker with John Farnham, bringing the pressure down on Gold 96 FM. Just great songs.

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2: 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Sorry that the chairs are all warm. I left them here. I could have sworn.

0: Alexander Ballet and Gold on Gold 96 FM. Just great songs. And it's Macca here this morning. Leeson Russell back with some more Gold tomorrow morning from 6 through till 9 with the More Music Breakfast Show. And, of course, there's the world-famous Shore Report, where you can find out what's happening in the world of entertainment. And Lisa this morning delivered some box office news about how badly Tom Cruise's new movie called Digger has done over the weekend.
1: Nothing could have prepared him for the catastrophe that's unfolding at the box office, where Digger has collapsed, taking an embarrassing $20 million globally. Now, to give that some perspective, Spider-Man, Brand New Day, made $927 million in its opening weekend. The cinema boffins are saying with a production budget nearing $250 million, Digger will wind up as not just one of the biggest bombs of the year, but potentially of all time.
0: Oh, we're all allowed to have a flop every now and then. Leeson Russell, back tomorrow morning from 6. And the Stupidly Simple Quiz with your chance to win Jimmy Barnes tickets to go and see him in Kings Park. That's tomorrow morning between 6 and 9 right here on Gold 96 FM with Paul Simon now. 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I'm

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1: You'll really do your block if you miss this.
0: Okay, here we go. On the phone, 1355-22. Nancy from Belia, how's things out there today?
3: Very good, thank you, Macca. Very good. Even better now.
0: Yeah, you're caller number 9. Congratulations, yes. Nancy.
3: Thank you.
0: So, tell me about your kitchen.
3: My kitchen is 16 years old. The oven is a bit dicey and so is the dishwasher. It needs a little bit of help and the range hood thingy above the... Yeah, it's all got to go.
0: Well, we're going to help you out. We're going to put you in the major draw. You've got one entry now, giving you the chance to win $20,000 worth of premium ASCO appliances. So, well done.
3: Thank you.
0: Would you like 9 chances?
3: I would. I really, really would.
0: Do you have the block word?
3: I really, really do.
0: You really, really do. What is it?
3: I really do.
0: Yay! There you go. You've got 9 entries. Well done, Nancy.
3: Yay. Thank you so, so much.
0: Hopefully, we can give your kitchen a whole new look with the blockbuster kitchen upgrade for Hart & Co, ASCO and Channel 9. Good luck.
3: Thank you, Macca. You've made my day. Thank you.
0: No problems at all. And there will be another chance with Huggy coming up after midday to get in the major draw. If you've got that block word, just like Nancy, 9 entries. If not, it's okay. 1 could be just enough for you. The blockbuster kitchen upgrade right here on Gold 96 FM.
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0: And a great album too from Live, throwing copper, there's Lightning Crashes. It's Macca here, it's coming up to midday, that's my lot. Huggy's in after midday, he's got Totally 80s, and Phil Collins is a part of the playlist. This power ballad from REO Speedwagon, and an 80s hit from Madonna. And that is just a few of the songs you'll hear in Totally 80s. Plus, he'll give you more chances throughout the afternoon to get into the major draw for the Blockbuster Kitchen Upgrade. The Hart & Co, ASCO and Channel 9 right here on Gold 96 FM. I'll talk to you again tomorrow. Have yourself a great day. Bye.
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15: It's 21 degrees. Hello, I'm Fee Papel. WA's child protection system could be set for an overhaul as the state government reportedly weighs up options for an inquiry. The Australian says a public report was required to deal with shortfalls in the department after 15 children were found living unsupervised in Port Hedland. The opposition recently scrutinised Child Protection Minister Jessica Stoyakovsky, who visited the Pilbara region but didn't go to the house. The climate minister is defending the pre-COP meeting after it failed to attract major world leaders. The opposition calling it a diplomatic disaster. But Chris Bowen says they weren't expecting presidents and prime ministers to attend.
16: World leaders don't generally come to pre-COPs. This is the first pre-COP where world leaders have been invited at all. As the President of Palau said, if you get one Prime Minister, you're doing well, because Prime Ministers and Presidents don't go to pre-COP.
15: A man has been shot dead by New South Wales Police in the southeast of the state. Officers were responding to reports of a crash. When they approached the car, the man pointed a loaded rifle at them. Police say the man was hit by several rounds and died at the scene. Gina Reinhardt has offered One Nation an office space in Brisbane. The party to lease the space in the multi-million

0: 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Barnaby Joyce insisting there's no mates rates. Sam and Shnazana Wood have released a statement saying they're working through the DV charges with authorities as a family. The 46-year-old fitness influencer charged in Queensland with domestic violence offences over an alleged incident on Saturday night. And experts have warned school teachers that toxic weight loss conversations could be having an effect on their students. A Butterfly Foundation survey finding staff room conversations about diets and bad foods are unintentionally being passed down to kids. 1,600 teachers and staff said the talk was common during school breaks.
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1: In sport, West Coast list boss Matt Clark says it's unlikely they'll trade for Geelong's Grian Myers. The contracted forward completed a medical with the club on Friday, but the Eagles don't think the Cats' goal sneak will want to move west. The club is in the box seat, though, for out-of-favour Melbourne mid Jack Viney, with rivals Essendon declaring they're not keen on trading for the former D's skipper.
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1: Perth's weather, partly cloudy as we head for 23, mostly sunny and 27 tomorrow. Slight chance of a shower and 23 for Wednesday. Right now it's 22 degrees, and the More Music Breakfast Show with Lisa and Russell is back tomorrow morning from 6. 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
5: The iconic Jimmy Barnes will headline a massive night of music with John Stevens, Eskimo Joe and Sarah McLeod. 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

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We are totally 80s with Huggy. Oh, and of course, you, babe. Coming up in the next 30 minutes, your chance at the blockbuster kitchen upgrade for Hart & Co, ASCO and Channel 9.

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2: The iconic Jimmy Barnes will headline a massive night of music with John Stevens, Eskimo Joe and Sarah McLeod. 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

0: Totally 80s at Gold 96 FM with Stevie Nicks on the edge of 17, but in reality, we're actually on the edge of 1985, because coming up next, going to play a massive hit from one of the ladies of the 80s that I actually saw on telly last night. I was flipping around the channels and A League of Their Own was on, the baseball movie about the Women's American Baseball League during the war. And of course, Madonna stars in that movie and really enjoyed watching it again. I'm not one of these people that does watch movies over and over, but I enjoyed just sitting there watching it again on the telly. And coming up next, a little fact about the Madonna song I'm going to play for you. It wasn't meant to be a hit single at all. It was actually also written for a movie soundtrack. Now, the producers thought it's just going to be a sort of a background thing. It ended up being Madonna's first ever big power ballad and her second US number one song. We're playing it next on Totally 80s.
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3: 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It's you, Alison of City Beach. How you doing?
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4: Oh, that's fantastic. Oh, wow.
3: Now, of course, we're about to wrap up Totally 80s, Alison. What do you remember about your kitchen in that decade?
4: Oh, gosh. It was at Mum and Dad's house and it would look pretty daggy, I can tell you.
3: I'll tell you what I remember about our 80s kitchen at my Mum and Dad's place back then was we had this dirty, great big range hood. It was huge.
4: Yes.
3: And for some reason, my father covered it in, those cork boards that you pin things?
4: Yes.
3: And
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1: I have.
0: What is it? I had to bleep it out so that no one else could hear it. You are correct. You've got 9 spots in the draw.
1: Oh, that's awesome. Thanks, Huggy. That's unreal. Thank you.
0: That's a pleasure. 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
16: It's 22 degrees. Hello, I'm Fee Papel. The Climate Minister is quite pleased with the turnout at the pre-COP meeting. He's rejecting claims by the opposition that the climate event is a diplomatic disaster. Chris Bowen saying they didn't expect any prime ministers and presidents to turn up anyway.
17: That's, I think, for the first time that we've invited world leaders to a pre-COP, which was the Pacific's request and suggestion, which we accepted. It's a good opportunity. I think Linda can add further comments, but that's a good first step.
16: Fitness influencer Sam Wood has been suspended by his own company following DV allegations. The CEO of 28 Group saying the 46-year-old has been stood down indefinitely with the company having zero tolerance for domestic violence. An investigation is underway following a police shooting in regional New South Wales. Officers were responding to reports of a car crashing into a tree. When they went to check on the driver, he pointed a gun at them. They opened fire and he was hit with several rounds and died at the scene. Lawyers for the US woman who didn't die during a lethal injection say she remains in a critical condition. It's believed convicted murderer Krista Pike suffered brain damage during the botched procedure. The Tennessee governor calling off all executions for the remainder of the year and ordering a review. And Australia's auction clearance rate has fallen to a three-month low. The preliminary clearance rate fell to 48.2% in the past week, the lowest since late June. It follows two long weekends in major capital cities and another interest rate hike. New data showing the number of unsold homes has jumped more than 20% in the past year.
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16: In sport, Scott Pendlebury says he's looking forward to life on the Gold Coast after officially becoming a Sun. The AFL Games record holder is heading to the Glitter Strip after a deal was made with Collingwood for pick number 65. Pendle says he'll have to get used to wearing red and gold.
19: Feels a little bit different, but excited to put it on and excited to be here and get up here and get to work.
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16: Perth's weather, partly cloudy as we head for 23, mostly sunny and 27 tomorrow. Slight chance of a shower and 23 for Wednesday. Right now it's 22 degrees and the More Music Breakfast Show with Lisa and Russell is back tomorrow morning from 6. 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
0: Do you agree with me that recently, financially, it feels like every one step forward, it's two steps back? I mean, even the Reserve Bank did the dirty on us last week with interest rates. 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

0: favourite artists who sadly we lost a couple of years ago now. We've been listening to Eric Carmen's hits since the 60s with his band The Raspberries. And also this song in the 70s. And of course, Eric Carmen had a string of hits in the 80s as well. Coming up in the next 30 minutes, your chance at the Blockbuster Kitchen Upgrade. 20 grand's worth of brand new gear from Hart & Co. And straight after this...
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0: 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And your chance at a $20,000 kitchen game changer in the next 15 minutes from that dreary old prep area you've got now to something very special indeed. Coming up next, going to play a guy who I follow on socials because he is so damn funny. In fact, just last week, he posted this.
1: I'm off to the airport. It's always good to be incognito when you go to the airport. I love people, but too many of them can be a bit overwhelming. I don't want to cause a scene. It kind of gets embarrassing. So put my cap on, put my glasses on. Nobody knows me with my glasses on.
0: Oh. The camera panned back and he was wearing a T-shirt with his name emblazoned right across the front of it.
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And somehow, the music still feels just as good. 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
2: Next chance to win to Andrew of Leeming. How are you?
3: 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There you. Is it Huggy?
2: Yeah, it is.
3: Good on you, Huggy. 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
3: Mate, it's fantastic. 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
2: If your kitchen had a dating profile, what would it say?
3: 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It was in the 1980s.
2: There we go. 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So automatically, bang, you're into the draw to win this amazing prize. However, did you watch the block on the telly last night? It was on late last night after the NRL Grand Final. Did you watch it?
3: Yes, I did.
2: So you know the block word.
3: I know it. Shall I say it now?
2: Yeah, say it now and I'll put something over the top of it so no one can hear you say it.
3: Okay, it's...
2: Correct. 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
3: Thank you very much, Huggy. I can't wait for your call.
2: And there is one more chance to use that block word again next hour, straight after the news update at 2 in a couple of minutes from now. Another chance for you to win with our blockbuster kitchen upgrade for Hart & Co, ASCO and Channel 9.
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3: It's 21 degrees. Hello, I'm Fee Papel. Chris Bowen has defended the guest list for the pre-COP meeting. It comes as the Prime Minister lands in Fiji for the climate gathering. The climate minister saying they weren't expecting any world leaders to attend and they're happy with the turnout.
4: We have the Prime Minister of Mauritius, the President of Timor-Leste, as well as Pacific leaders, as well as the head of the Asian Development Bank, as well as the head of the Green Climate Fund, the Executive Secretary of the UNFCCC, the various representatives of current and former COP presidents.
3: Fears Aussie kids are being lured into cults online. The FBI is warning children are being brainwashed, intimidated and threatened into doing their bidding. Police say the groups are not after money and just enjoy the thrill of being able to control their victims. There could be more sharks living off our coast than we first thought. Former chief fisheries scientist Jim Penn says there could be up to 10,000 great whites in the Indian Ocean. He's called for an independent reassessment of their population to determine size and trends. Lawyers for former Bachelor star Sam Wood say he'll fight domestic violence charges. The fitness instructor was charged while on a family holiday in Queensland on Saturday night. Lawyer Matthew Cuskelly saying the 46-year-old will spend the next few nights behind bars.
5: He'll be defending the charges and we'll be back here on Thursday to run the bail application.
3: And the crackdown on illicit tobacco products has worked, but not in the way health authorities had hoped. Instead of slowing down the smoking rate, sales of legal cigarettes have surged in Queensland, the sales increasing by 55% in the month after new laws came in.
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3: In sport, Scott Pendlebury has officially pulled on the red and gold after the Suns secured a trade with Collingwood. The AFL Games record holder heading to the Gold Coast with the Pies receiving pick number 65. Pendle says he can't wait to get to work.
7: Just having a look at the team and the group of players that's here. It's an exciting group and the opportunity to potentially bring a few things and different ideas and, you know, also work with the coaches and staff that are here. I think this is an amazing group and amazing opportunity.
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3: Perth's weather, partly cloudy as we head for a top of 23. Mostly sunny, 27 tomorrow. Slight chance of a shower and 23 for Wednesday. Right now it's 21 degrees and the More Music Breakfast Show with Lisa and Russell is back tomorrow morning from 6. 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

0: Hey, Perth, it's Huggy on your Monday afternoon. Before 2:45, your last chance for today to become Australia's next kitchen superstar. Also, your last chance to use last night's block word for 9 entries at our blockbuster kitchen upgrade for Hart & Co, ASCO and Channel 9. Going to play some U2 for you pretty soon, but in 3 great songs from now, a bloke who is lucky to still be alive.
1: We were coming back to our hotel after a concert and a figure appeared in front of our van. So he raised a gun, pointed it through the windshield. The bullet came through the windshield and hit me. And I didn't even know I'd been shot until about 30 seconds later. But then I sensed there was blood on my face. And an hour and a half later, I found out that I was going to be okay. But that entire hour and a half, I kept wondering, is this my last second here? Is this my last second? It was really frightening.

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0: Perth's Gold 96FM with your last chance for today to win $20,000 of premium ASCO kitchen appliances in the next 30 minutes. Speaking of time, what about this timeline? One of your favourite superstars took only 10 minutes to write a song, but it took 5 months before getting the number one. That's coming up in three great songs from now.
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0: 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It's hard to believe that when that song first came out, the bloke who's doing the lead vocals, Colby O'Donis, was enlisted to sing with Lady Gaga because at the time he was a bigger star than she was. And the record company felt if they put him on it, it might draw some attention to their new signing, Lady Gaga. How the tables turned, hey? It's Huggy here this afternoon. Lisa told us about a new experience she had yesterday, this morning.
1: Last night, I watched my first ever NRL game from beginning to end.
2: Did you understand it by the end?
1: It's not a lot to... I've always sort of said about NRL, it just looks like the idea is to run like buggery and throw yourself to the ground.
2: Yeah.
1: And that I didn't really think there was a lot more. Well, after watching a full game, I do appreciate that there is a little bit more involved.
2: There's strategy.
1: Yes, there is. But, I mean, ultimately it is just British Bulldog, isn't it?
0: Ah, yes. Rugby league. The only game in the world where you throw the ball backwards in order to go forwards. Actually, Lisa needs to get her head around it. What with the Perth Bears entering the NRL next year?

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4: 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I could have guessed that.
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4: That's great. Thanks so much.
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5: Emergency water corp works are still underway in Hammersley, Wateroo Road northbound after Camberwell Road. The left lane's closed, speed reduced down to 40k per hour. A breakdown too in Bibra Lake, Kwinana Freeway northbound before Roe Highway. It's off in the left emergency lane and the motorist is out of their car. Otherwise, freeway northbound a bit slow, Thomas Road to Anketell Road. Priscilla, Queen of the Desert, has had to extend its season due to popular demand. Opens Regal Theatre October 17. 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If you see anything else, please call our traffic hotline on 9323 9696. It's Christy with the latest Perth traffic on Gold 96 FM.
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7: It's 21 degrees. Hello, I'm Fee Papel. Climate Minister Chris Bowen is defending the pre-COP meeting after it failed to attract major world leaders. The opposition is calling the climate event a diplomatic disaster, but the minister says they weren't expecting presidents and prime ministers to attend.
8: World leaders don't generally come to pre-COPs. This is the first pre-COP where we've invited, where world leaders have been invited at all. As the President of Palau said, if you get one Prime Minister, you're doing well, because Prime Ministers and Presidents don't go to pre-COP.
7: Australian children are being lured into joining online cults in what the FBI is calling modern terrorism. Police say the groups target young teens through gaming platforms, brainwashing them into hurting themselves. Authorities say the perpetrators gain clout by coercing victims to participate in violent acts. Human rights advocates claim Australians being held in Iraq could be executed for their links to Islamic State. The Human Rights Watch is accusing the federal government of hypocrisy for not asking for the 13 Australians to be spared the death penalty. The government is insisting it's not doing anything to help bring the group back to Australia. Fears wildfires through central Australia will be supercharged because of an invasive grass species. Environmental groups are calling for a federal inquiry into buffel grass, saying it should be treated as a priority. The grass was introduced as feedstock last century, but the Invasive Species Council says it'll create dangerous fire conditions as it dries out. And if Donald Trump thinks he's got a chance at a Nobel Peace Prize this year, he's wrong. While he thinks he deserves it, experts say the US president has been ruled out, with the committee saying the prize will go to someone who can withstand pressure from Trump.
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7: In sport, reports Frio assistant Jamie Graham has won the North Melbourne coaching race. The 43-year-old could be unveiled as the new Roos coach as early as this week, while Essendon says they're out of the race for contracted Melbourne mid Jack Viney, putting West Coast in the box seat to secure him in the trade.
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7: Perth's weather, sunny for the rest of the afternoon, dropping to 11 degrees today. Blue skies and 27 tomorrow. A possible shower, 23 for Wednesday, with a wet top of 19 for Thursday. Right now, it's 21 degrees, and the More Music Breakfast Show with Lisa and Russell is back tomorrow morning from 6, with Jonesy and Amanda to drive you home on Gold 96 FM.
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6: 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Yeah, personal friend.
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8: The legendary pirate Jonesy.
9: He's a genius. That's what the J stands for.
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14: Jonesy and Amanda.
15: It's showtime.
0: Hello there, it's Jonesy and Amanda. Something that's dominated our chat, maybe a little bit too much.
1: It's your fault. Is
0: how centaurs run.
1: Yes, there's a TV ad at the moment with a centaur.
0: It's which a Kian ad.
1: Top half man,
0: yep.
1: Bottom two-thirds horse.
0: Horse.
1: But normally when you see them in popular culture, they have a bow and arrow or they're holding something, so you don't have to see how weird they look when they run.
0: They need something to do with their hands.
1: Yeah.
0: And this is pointed out.
1: Maybe a Rubik's Cube.
0: That'd be a flex. Centaur running through the forest doing a Rubik's Cube. I think what's happened with the advertising people, they've just imagined that a centaur, when it runs, it would hold its hands as if it was indeed
1: holding a bouquet of flowers. That's what it looks like.
0: That's what it kind of looks at. Anyway, how should a centaur look when it's running?
1: I know it's a big discussion point.
0: Also, decluttering your house. That's coming up on Goal.

0: Gold. Hello there. It's Jonesy and Amanda driving you home. I was checking out your activity as I went to bed last night. You were still scrolling because it says Amanda's online.
1: I'm allowed to scroll.
0: Of course. But I just, you know.
1: I'm not taking crack.
0: But you should be going.

0: going to bed.
1: The fruits of my scrolling is what keeps this show alive.
0: Well, have you got
1: Brennan?
0: Some good fruits there?
1: Let's see.
2: It's time once again for Amanda's evening scroll.
1: Just a couple of things that I saw yesterday that caught my eye. Are you a believer? This sounds a little bit like Tin Hat Tuesday. Are you a believer in the Loch Ness Monster?
0: No. No, I'm...
1: What do you think it is?
0: There was a time I did think it was probably there. It might have been something a long time ago, but I don't think it's ever... It might have existed, but no one's got any clear proof that it's around.
1: Yes, but, you know, this is what I think is interesting.
0: And it's just a lock. It's not like the ocean.
1: That is true, but we've managed to, with all our surveillance at the moment, we've still managed to lose an entire aircraft filled with
0: that
1: people
0: is true.
1: Under the ocean.
0: Good point you make.
1: But a long-time Loch Ness Monster hunter has turned sceptic. He was the hunter. He was the big believer.
0: Uh-huh.
1: He has finally said, no, I don't think so. He is now convinced people have been mistaken all along and that the legendary beast is nothing more than waves caused by boats passing through the Scottish Lake. He said the sightings are caused by ship wakes. He's been trying to solve this riddle for over 50 years. He's the founder of the Loch Ness Project.
0: Mm.
1: This is a massive archive of research chasing this. He's come to believe, finally, that the monster sightings are caused by the heavy boat traffic running through the lake, which
0: yep.
1: is fueled by the cross-country Caledonian Canal that utilises the lake for the majority of its passage. He said, this is where you're going to get those multi-humped forms, which is what people often see.
0: Mm-hmm.
1: So he said that makes sense of it. And there's other phenomenon too. Nessie's long neck form is birds on a calm surface. He said the water is too cold and lacking in fish to support a creature of Nessie's purported monstrous yeah. size.
0: That's what I'd say if I saw it.
1: What?
0: Canal.
1: Well, we can put to bed, according to that guy. I forget to laugh. We can put to bed this important information.
0: Okay.
1: And now on to another story.
0: Ooh,
1: I saw.
0: What else
1: see if
0: got?
1: We can get a rude pun going.
0: No,
1: here, Brendan. This story
0: being
1: was
0: your wingman.
1: This story was reported on. I don't need a wingman, Brendan. I'm quite happy flying this plane.
0: You've changed since you got nominated for that logo.
1: This was reported on ITV, on CBS, on CNN. This has been reported all around the news about a man from Canberra who has broken a Guinness World Record. His name is Joseph McGrail Baitup. That sounds yeah. made up, doesn't it?
0: Good name.
1: An Australian professional air conditioning cleaner and honorary town crier
0: oh.
1: recognises the world's loudest person. So I'll let him tell you in a minute how he's been going about this. But he recorded the loudest ever shout by an individual. He yelled the word now at 122 decibels. How many is that?
0: Well, I thought you were going to give me some scope. Like 122 decibels, like it's a 747 plane on takeoff.
1: Ryan, can you have a look?
0: Now,
1: but let's listen.
0: He was just staring off in a middle distance. Now you're going to make him do work.
1: Well, let's have a
0: look. It's loud. We'll just say, can we hear
1: it? Well, I'd like to know how loud it is and then we'll hear
0: yeah,
1: it.
0: Yeah, okay. Well, you do that. I'll press this button here. Loudest man.
3: Right. Oh, yeah! Oh, yeah!
1: That's him as a town crier.
3: Oh, yeah! My lords,
0: yeah.
3: my ladies and gentlemen,
1: okay. Irritating.
3: Welcome to Canberra!
4: It took me 7 attempts just for one word, which was the word now, and my voice was shot. For the next couple of days as
1: for
4: well.
1: You.
4: It was husky. It was terrible. I've been winning some town crying competitions, but I thought, what can I do that's a little bit different? So I turned to the Guinness World Record book and found that there was someone that had a record about 33 years ago and she hasn't lost it. And I thought, okay, let's give that a go.
0: Oh, so this poor lady had the record. Do we have her, the lady?
5: Yeah, we do. Here it is.
0: Oh, God.
5: Okay, 120 decibels, that's like an ambulance or police siren up close.
1: Oh.
0: You'd be well familiar with that, Amanda. As you're heading home.
1: Well, that's fruits of my roundup.
0: Well, thank you.
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0: gold. Hello, it's Jonesy and Amanda driving you home.
1: I was watching the telly last night and something that came up on the telly in an ad, and it got a bit of discussion around the Jones family dinner table, is the new Kia ad. It's their hybrid car, and it's got a centaur in it. So it's got a herd of centaurs gathered in the forest. I'll get the ad up so you guys can have a look. So there's the centaur. They're all gathered.
2: Okay. Handsome men, aren't they?
1: Senses something amiss, and then running along next to the hybrid Kia. And see the centaur, which is the same dude that was in the 12. Did you watch the 12?
2: Yeah.
1: With Hugo Weaving. Not Hugo Weaving.
2: Sam Neill,
1: I'm sorry. With Sam Neill in it. But anyway, he's the actor that plays one of the...
2: But that what's the centaur doing there? It looks so unattractive.
1: Well, and if we freeze it right there, as you could see, as he comes out of the forest, he's running along his... And for those that don't know, a centaur...
2: has four legs. It's got an
1: like
2: animal...
1: a horsey?
2: A full horse, except where the horse would normally get its front half and its neck going up.
1: Yeah, that's where his torso is.
2: A man's torso. So he's upright. The top half is upright and the back is a horse.
1: Which begs the question...
2: You could ride him. Is that the question?
1: No.
2: My mistake. What was your question? What was your question?

0: You could.
1: You could. You could. I don't know. Would centaurs mind if you rode them? Anyway, just away from that for a minute. The main part is, look what he's running. And if we freeze it right there, his arms are like he's riding a horse.
0: Looks like he's riding a horse. But on that wider shot, I thought that it looked a bit like, you know, when kangaroos square up for a fight and they're flexing and their hands are just in front of them. I imagined that a centaur would run like a runner, Usain Bolt arms.
1: Yeah, but the arms would be out because you'd use those for your momentum.
0: Yeah, or to make a cup of tea. So
1: it feels to me that
0: the... The arms are extraneous to a certain extent when it's running.
1: He doesn't even really need arms.
0: No. Unless he's making a cup of tea or playing Scrabble.
1: That'd help.
0: Then he'd need arms.
1: But do you know what I mean? So what do you think? Would they run along like this?
0: Like, you have to explain what you're doing.
1: My arms are...
0: like a human just running.
1: Yeah, like running.
0: You actually, I've seen you run. You look like a T-Rex.
1: Oh,
0: your shoulders are up and your hands are small. And they're like chicken arms.
1: You know what I run like?
0: Tell me.
1: I run like Mel Gibson in any of his movies. You know when he's running? He's always running. It looks like he's getting chased by something. He's always chasing something. In Mad Max, he's running, you know.
0: It's interesting that when we think about actors in movies, and they must dread the sex scenes, but also they must go, oh, no, I've got to run in this scene.
1: Yeah.
0: It's a skill that you don't do as an adult. Adults don't run.
1: I want you to retract that. I do not run like a T-Rex.
0: Yes, you do.
1: No, I don't.
0: Slightly chickenish.
1: No, but when have you ever seen me run?
0: You know, I've seen you run.
1: When?
0: Oh, when we're going somewhere and you say, quick, run. Then. Ben, you're always running for, you know, quick run.
1: You're talking out your hat.
0: No. Remember when we used to make fun of how Bill Shorten ran in some footage?
1: He got upset with us because you said it looked like he was getting chased by a monster.
0: Well, he ran in a flat-footed way, in a panicked flat-footed way.
1: He lost in the election.
0: Not my comment.
1: He got really upset with us for doing that. Anyway,
0: you did. Look at you saying, how dare he be upset. Well, take that back.
1: If you question men how they run.
0: Yeah, well, I wouldn't normally.
1: Do you think like the centaur, the ad people that were doing for Kia, they would have had a round table about this particular, how does the centaur run?
0: Because they're not real creatures.
1: Yeah,
0: so
1: there'd be someone,
0: is there a consensus?
1: Someone would say, well, he'd run like this. And someone would say, well, he'd run like this. And, oh, he runs like this. No, enough from you, Gavin.
0: Enough from you, Jonesy.
1: I do not run like this.
0: You don't do jazz hands, no.
1: No, I don't. I run very manly. I reckon this is a whip poll, if anything. Let's get it. It's a whip poll.
0: What are we going to ask?
1: Well, when there's something we have to discuss, the whip poll is right here. A rapid fire answer.
0: Right. Centaur arms. How should they use their arms when they run?
1: Like down by them side or running like they're in Chariots of Fire?
0: If you've seen the ad, he looks like he's holding some stirrups in front of him.
1: Yeah, it looks like he's riding himself.
0: Yeah, man's dream.
1: We'd love to hear from you.
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6: Few cars in Hammersley, Wanneroo Road North, and after Camberwell Road, the left lane is closed there and speed down to 40k per hour. Freeway North found a bit slow still, Thomas Road to Anchortel Road near the city and approaching Reed Highway. Freeway South from the city out to Millpoint Road and again near Belia Drive. 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It's Christy with the latest Perth traffic on Gold 96 FM.
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0: Gold. Hello there, it's Jonesy and Amanda driving you home. We have the whip poll. The whip poll is an instant snapshot of what Australia thinks about any given subject. And Amanda and I have been talking about the Kia ad for the new hybrid, and it's got a centaur.
1: A centaur, and I read a lot of kind of that fairy porn, as I call it, and or fairy smut, probably sounds a bit nicer. But, so I'm not alien to the world of unusual combinations, men with bat wings, that kind of thing.
0: Yeah.
1: So, but in my imagination, it's different to seeing it. That's not how I pictured a centaur would run.
0: No, with his arms almost Riverdance style to the side.
1: Well, not even the side, clenched in front of him. Yep. Like he's about to front up for a fight.
0: We were just looking at the Minotaur. The Minotaur.
1: Yeah, what's that?
0: Bull head, human torso, body, and then bull
1: legs. Designed
0: hoofs.
1: For a woman.
0: No, he's got horse's hoofs. No, bull's hoofs.
1: So really strong calves.
0: Yeah, big.
1: But handsome. It's almost like Beauty and the Beast.
0: Yeah.
1: Human torso, attractive animal head, and big strong legs.
0: For the centaur, you've got human head. Torso
1: and a horse. Full horse back end.
0: So you've got two torsos.
1: You could sit on. That's right. Two torsos. No. Yes.
0: Yeah. You got two torsos.
1: You could ride a centaur.
0: So he's got two sets of everything.
1: No.
0: Well, he's got two hearts.
1: He doesn't have human. He doesn't have human bits hanging off the front.
0: No, that'd look weird.
1: Yeah.
0: He'd have to wear pants.
1: We'd have to work out where the genitals would go, there or in the horse genital area. What about a mermaid? That's if that's.
0: Yeah.
1: Human head?
0: Human head, fish body.
1: Would you care if it was fish head and the other way around?
0: No.
1: There you go.
0: The whip pole.
1: That's the difference there.
0: An instant snapshot. Brad has joined us.
1: Hello, Brad. How do you think a centaur should use his arms when he's running?
2: I think they should be moving pretty loosey-goosey, you know. Mm-hmm. So that's what I'm expecting, you know, when I see a centaur running. it's swinging out, you know.
0: Have you seen the ad that we're talking about?
2: I have seen the ad. It's very weird.
0: Yeah, it does look a bit.
1: It looks like his horse.
0: And I think
1: riding
0: the actor's really good, and I loved him in the 12. I think he's really nailed.
1: Did you
0: centaur.
1: See him in the 12 and think he'd make a great centaur?
0: So he's going to make a good.
1: Wow. Give him the back end of a horse.
0: He's been working out a bit since he was in the 12 as well. Like he had a good rig in the 12.
1: Let's face it, there is some AI involved in turning him into half a horse.
0: He's sitting at home with his bench press going, hang on a minute. Linda has joined us.
1: Hello.

0: Lindy.
1: How do you think a centaur should run?
2: You guys are so funny. Okay, when I saw the ad, I thought it was the weirdest thing. It is so unnatural. And I thought that if he was a real centaur, he would have been pumping those arms and galloping along beautifully, neck strained. Just weird.
1: It's made him look unattractive. And most centaurs are designed to be attractive.
3: Has he made centaurs look a bit ick?
1: He's given centaurs the ick.
3: Tennille has joined
1: us. That's how I feel when I see you run.
3: Oh, you know.
1: Tennille, hello.
4: Hello, guys. How are you?
3: Great,
1: well, how should a centaur use his arms when he's running? Everyone's discussing it today.
4: If you've got arms, they've got to be moving when you run.
3: Mm.
4: If they didn't want it to look awkward, they should have given him the horse body and no arms.
1: Oh.
4: But have you ever tried to walk without swinging your arms? It just looks weird. Your arms must be swinging.
3: It's got to swing.
1: Yes. Maybe they could have given him something to carry so that we wouldn't have needed to see his arms move. What could he have been carrying while he was running?
3: A bow and arrow.
1: That's why we never see them run because they normally... Bow and arrow.
3: Centaurs usually have a bow and they do.
1: Yeah.
3: They have a bow and arrow.
1: That's why we don't normally have this discussion.
3: But he might have freaked out the family in the Kia EV if he had a bow and arrow.
1: Don't you think they freaked out seeing a half man, half horse?
3: No, they seem to be quite disinterested. It's a problem with the young generation. Kate, wrap this up.
1: Hello, Kate. What do you think?
5: Well, I don't think there should be arms at all.
3: No
1: one. But he can't just have his shoulders and then nothing.
3: Yeah.
5: Well, it just looks weird. Yeah. It's like four legs plus then the arms.
3: Mm-hmm.
5: I agree with you. What are they meant to do? It does look odd. Maybe we go with the bow and arrow.
1: I think that's why they came up.
5: I mean, they need to be holding something.
1: Yes.
5: Yep.
3: That's what the old Greeks, is he a Greek mythology?
1: I think so.
3: Something. Anyway, when they came up, they said give him something to do with his hands. Maybe we should go to Reddit because Reddit has the answer for everything.
1: What have you asked Reddit?
3: Well, that's Brian or Ryan with a B.
6: They've said... When empty-handed, the centaur has a stiff upper body stance. The human torso will move to follow the motion of the horse body, much like a rider on a horse would.
3: They've done their research. Because that's exactly what he does.
1: Yeah, but it looks weird, doesn't it? It looks like he's holding stirrups.
3: Yeah, or he's riding himself. You don't hold stirrups, you put your feet in the stirrups.
1: Oh,
3: didn't you give birth?
6: Reins.
3: Reins, you're holding the reins, you fool. Well, that's for mocking my running style.
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9: Breakdown cleared from the Crown of Hooway northbound before Rio Highway in Bibra Lake. And a crash now on Ocean Reef Road westbound at Edgewater Drive in Edgewater, blocking the right lane. Police and towies on site. Emergency works, Wanneroo Road northbound after Campbell Road in Hammersley. Slow inbound on the Quinana, Axdale Road, Mounts Bay Road in the city. Outbound on the Mitchell, Hutton Street to Reed Highway and Ocean Reef Road in Shenton Avenue. Missy Hay Street to Millpoint Road at the Quinana and at Russell Road. 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It's Roland with the latest Perth traffic on Gold 96 FM.
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1: I've been seeing a lot of stories around lately about people saying your kids do not want your clutter. Your kids are going to take bereavement leave to sort through your garage weekend after weekend, and they'll go from grieving to be annoyed. They will just chuck everything out, not because they don't care, but they're exhausted. And every bin you deal with now is a Saturday that you hand back to them. Here's another example of how that's being said.
2: Here are five things that I learned from the book, Nobody Wants Your Shit, The Art of Decluttering Before You Die. One, your kids probably don't want your stuff. What they want are your stories, your love, and the memories attached to a few meaningful items, not an attic full of boxes. Two, every item you keep becomes someone else's decision later. If you don't deal with your clutter now, your family will have to sort through it when they're grieving. Three, stuff doesn't preserve your legacy. Your character, relationships, and the memories you create are what people remember. Four, clutter is delayed decision-making. Every object you avoid dealing with quietly takes up mental space and energy. And five, decluttering is an act of love. Letting go of what no longer serves you is one of the kindest gifts you can leave your family.
1: Sure, but if it was that easy, everyone would do it.
0: Yeah.
1: I am not a declutterer. I have a lot of stuff. And my kids aren't going to want that. I know that. But I'm not going to bother going through my stuff for them.
0: No.
1: That's their job.
0: Who does that?
1: That's how that goes. Interesting. So obviously you don't want to pass on your junk to your family. You don't want to cause them anxiety. No one wants that.
0: It's a natural thing though, isn't it?
1: But it's a big deal to have to declutter your stuff. This is the other side to that story.
3: Respectfully, your parents don't owe you a decluttered house. I said what I said. For the last few months, my mom has been sending me reel after reel, telling her that if she doesn't downsize now or start getting rid of things, that when she's gone, her children will resent her. And I call BS.
0: Yeah.
1: There's a lot of just anxiety and angst all around.
0: I've got heaps of stuff. I'm leaving my anvil collection to the kids.
1: Are you? Well, they'll love that. Wonder where you'll hide
0: all
1: it.
0: All 50 of them.
1: Yeah, and you're 18. Ant farms.
0: Yeah. All that.
1: All your arachnid paraphernalia.
0: My asbestos collection. That's just my underpants.
1: See, I know there's a big thing about boomers staying in their houses longer.
0: Mm.
1: But boomers are working longer because we have to. And often kids are coming back to live with mum and dad. So it's not as easy as everyone says about why don't older people just downsize. And also,
0: the shot of these two women. These are one case A and case B.
1: Yeah, but they're representative of entire arguments about this.
0: Mm.
1: There's 1,000 from case A, 1,000 from case B.
0: Yep.
1: And that's the thing is that many of us are staying in our houses because we still need somewhere to live. Moving to somewhere else would be more expensive. And the decluttering is, yes, your kids want you to get rid of your stuff, but on the other hand, why should you?
0: Yeah, because consider this, though. I find as I get older, having too much stuff actually causes me anxiety.
1: It causes us all anxiety.
0: You know,
1: everyone feels better when they get rid of it. We all know that.
0: As you know, I've got a fairly good collection of motorcycles, and I look at them and I love seeing them. I ride most of them, not all at once, but, you know, I ride most of them. But sometimes it just becomes overwhelming. You look at it and say, oh, that one needs to, got to do the brakes and that one. Did I fix that tire? It just doesn't.
1: Of course. I'm hopeless.
0: And sometimes I fantasize about just having one bike.
1: Well, the other day I tidied out a bathroom drawer and I felt

0: like I was breathing again, all that stuff. I thought, why don't I do more of this? I never will. I'll never do more of it. I know I should. I know I feel better when I do it, but I'm not that person. And we all, this is the angst, of, speaking of anvils, give me another anvil to carry of guilt that I'm not decluttering.
1: Take a peek behind the scenes. Follow Jonesy and Amanda on Instagram and Facebook.
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6: Emergency works, Wanneroo Road northbound after Campbell Road in Hammersley. Left lane blocked, speed down to 40 k's an hour. And crash cleared from Ocean Reef Road westbound at Edgewater Drive in Edgewater. Slow on the Kwinana inbound at Anchortail Road, freeway north in the city at Mounts Bay Road and outbound on the Mitchell, Hutton Street to Reed Highway, Ocean Reef Road and Shenton Avenue. Dizzy Hay Street out to Millpoint Road on the Kwinana and further south at Russell Road. Score a win at Dan Murphy's. Hit Oyster Bay, Marlborough, Sauvignon Blanc, $15 for My Dan's members. 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
3: It's 21 degrees. Hello, I'm Fee Papel. The Climate Minister is quite pleased with the turnout at the pre-COP meeting. He's rejecting claims by the opposition that the climate event is a diplomatic disaster. Chris Bowen saying they didn't expect any prime ministers and presidents to turn up anyway.
4: That's, I think, for the first time that we've invited world leaders to a pre-COP, which was the Pacific's request and suggestion, which we accepted. It's a good opportunity. I think Linda can add further comments, but that's a good first step.
3: Fitness influencer Sam Wood has been suspended by his own company following DV allegations. The CEO of 28 Group saying the 46-year-old has been stood down indefinitely with the company having zero tolerance for domestic violence. An investigation is underway following a police shooting in regional New South Wales. Officers were responding to reports of a car crashing into a tree. When they went to check on the driver, he pointed a gun at them. They opened fire and he was hit with several rounds and died at the scene. Lawyers for the US woman who didn't die during a lethal injection say she remains in a critical condition. It's believed convicted murderer Krista Pike suffered brain damage during the botched procedure. The Tennessee governor calling off all executions for the remainder of the year and ordering a review. And Australia's auction clearance rate has fallen to a three-month low. The preliminary clearance rate fell to 48.2% in the past week, the lowest since late June. It follows two long weekends in major capital cities and another interest rate hike. New data showing the number of unsold homes has jumped more than 20% in the past year. In sport, Scott Pendlebury says he's looking forward to life on the Gold Coast after officially becoming a Sun. The AFL Games record holder is heading to the Glitter Strip after a deal was made with Collingwood for pick number 65. Pendle says he'll have to get used to wearing red and gold.
5: Feels a little bit different, but excited to put it on and excited to be here and get up here and get to work.
3: Perth's weather, sunny for the rest of the afternoon, dropping to 11 degrees today. Blue skies and 27 tomorrow, a possible shower 23 for Wednesday, with a wet top of 19 for Thursday. Right now it's 21 degrees and the More Music Breakfast Show with Lisa and Russell is back tomorrow morning from 6 with Jonesy and Amanda to drive you home on Gold 96 FM.
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15: Mind your own business and shut your pie hole.
16: I wish you well with your show.
17: Tell him he's dreaming. It's Jonesy and Amanda.
8: Stephen Curry. We love him. He's funny. He's sharp. He's a good. He's a quadruple gazillion threat. He's a writer. He's a performer. He's an actor. He's a singer.
17: He's good at digging holes.
8: He's good at digging holes.
17: Well, maybe
8: holes.
17: His character Dale was good at digging holes. Maybe Stephen's not.
8: That's
17: so
8: how
17: much.
8: Good an actor he was. You fell for
17: it. He believed it.
8: He's going to be joining us.
17: On Gold.

0: Gold, it's Jonesy and Amanda driving you home for Jam Nation.
1: My eldest son, Liam, graduated with a Master's of Physiotherapy.
0: That's a big deal.
1: The ceremony was on Friday. It was just fantastic. But you know the person...
0: Will he get a little plaque?
1: Like a not a plaque, but he gets a little, you know...
0: A shingle?
1: Well, no, I guess not, but he did get...
0: What about one of those triangle-shaped things, you know, that you put on your desk?
1: Well, he doesn't have a desk. He works within a clinic and uses different rooms within it. So, because I asked him if he was going to put his... I guess it's a citation, his his degree.
0: That's what it is,
1: his degree.
0: Yeah, he gets his degree in a frame behind him.
1: No, but he won't put it in a frame because a whole lot of different people use that same room. When you go to the physio...
0: Well, my physio, he's got all his degrees up on the wall.
1: Was it his own practice?
0: Yeah.
1: Yeah, well, Liam doesn't own the practice yet. Well, but he only graduated on Friday.
0: Come on, what's some of the kids think? What a slacker. Hurry up, mate.
1: What a slowpoke. But the person who I thought was the most impressive person in the room on that day, not my son, it was the person who pronounced all the students' names.
0: Oh, yeah.
1: That's a hell of a job, and they did an incredible job.
0: No problems.
1: There's lots of different nationalities, pronunciations, languages, and they were brilliant. Mm. Which reminded me of this story that was on the news just a couple of years ago.
2: Thomas Jefferson University is apologizing for one of its graduation ceremonies. During the commencement yesterday, several names were dramatically mispronounced.
1: So I'll tell you what the names were, and then we'll hear how this woman tried to strangely phonetically pronounce them and stuffed it up.
0: Mm-hmm.
1: This name is Maeve Elizabeth Rostowski.
3: Maeve Lee Zubeth Rotowski.
1: Mm-hmm. Congratulations.
0: Well done.
1: Molly Elizabeth Camp. That's pretty straightforward.
3: Malena Zubeth Camp.
1: Malena Zubeth Kopp. That's how that came out. Her name was Molly Elizabeth Camp. And who do you think she's trying to call across the stage here?
3: Thomas.
1: His name was Thomas. She'd even bother with the surname. She just sort of gave up.
0: It's like Mr. Garvey. Remember Mr. Garvey?
1: Oh, Key and Peele. Yeah.
0: Can we play it, Mum?
1: Let's do it.
4: All right, listen up, y'all. I'm y'all's substitute teacher, Mr. Garvey. I taught school for 20 years in the inner city. So don't even think about messing with me. Y'all feel me? Okay, let's take a roll here. Jay Quellen. Where's Jay Quellen at? No Jay Quellen here? Yeah.
5: Do you mean Jacqueline?
4: Okay, so that's how it's gonna be. Y'all wanna play? I've got my eye on you, Jay Quellen. Balake. Where is Balake at? Yes, sir.
6: My name's Blake.
4: Are you out of your goddamn mind? Do you wanna go to war, Balake?
6: No.
4: Because we could go to war.
6: No.
4: I'm for real. Now, Aaron, where are you? Where is Aaron right now? No Aaron, huh? Well, you better be sick, dead, or mute, Aaron.
7: Here. Oh, man.
4: Why didn't you answer me the first time I said it, huh?
7: Huh?
4: I'm just asking, I said it like four times, so why didn't you say it the first time I said Aaron?
7: Because it's pronounced Aaron?
4: Son of a bitch! Get out of my goddamn classroom before I break my foot off in your ass!
1: So good.
0: Never gets old.
1: Well, let's do this. Mm-hmm.

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6: Emergency works, Wanneroo Road northbound after Campbellwell Road in Hammersley, blocking the left lane. Speed reduced to 40k's an hour, slow in the area. Slow on the Kwinana Freeway as well around Ankertill Road inbound, freeway north in the city at Mounts Bay Road, outbound on the Mitchell Freeway, Hutton Street to Reed Highway and at Ocean Reef Road and Shenton Avenue. It's busy from Hay Street out to Mill Point Road on the Kwinana and further south at Russell Road. 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It's Roland with the latest Perth traffic on Gold 96FM.
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0: goal. It's Jonesy and Amanda driving you home for Jam Nation.
1: My son's graduation and how impressive it is when they read all those names. They were absolutely perfect. Well, it sounded to me like they were. But what about this woman at the Thomas Jefferson University at a graduation ceremony? This name is Maeve Elizabeth Rostowski.
2: Maeve Lee Zubeth Bratowski.
1: Yep. This one is Molly Elizabeth Camp.
2: Marlena Zubeth Camp.
1: This, well, have a listen. Who do you think this might be?
2: Thomas.
1: That was Thomas himself calling out his own name from side of stage.
0: The tribal drum is beating. They botched my name.
2: Thomas.
0: Come on.
1: Hello, Bridget. Has someone stuffed up the name Bridget?
3: Yeah, so about 15 years ago when I was a waitress, I had a name tag and they read it out as Brigetti.
0: Brigetti.
1: B-R-I-G-E-T-T-E, like spaghetti.
0: Were you serving spaghetti?
3: Yeah, well, no. It was just at a pub and it stuck with me for years that now my friends call me Brigetti.
0: Brigetti,
1: Are you happy to be called Brigetti?
3: I mean, I'm Italian, so it kind of fits.
0: It works out okay. You know, I worked with a guy down the snow and his name was Paul and the printer said, put it as Pavel.
1: So and he was always then known as Pavel?
0: He just became known as Pavel. He was like a and he pretended to be a Swedish ski instructor.
1: Yeah, I bet.
0: Which I think paid dividends, if you know what I mean.
1: But that Dymo labeler has a lot to answer for.
0: Thank you, Bridget, or Brigetti. Cindy has joined us.
1: Hi, Cindy. Who stuffed up what?
4: Oh, throughout high school and throughout my whole life until I got married, my surname was Bronner, and everyone always called it Boner. When I got divorced, I kept my married name because I didn't want to go back to that name.
1: Do people deliberately say Boner or their eye just saw Boner?
4: They just saw Boner.
0: and you didn't want to go back to Boner.
1: No, so you married your first boyfriend to get rid of it. Thank you, Cindy.
0: Well done, Cindy. Kate.
1: Hi, Kate. What have you been called?
0: That's hard to muck up.
5: Oh, Jonesy and Amanda, I have been called Fluffy the cat by my own mother. So she was in a state of, I don't know, it was the 80s. She was probably hot cooking dinner for a bunch of us. And she turned around looking for a spoon. And I got Thomas, Bridget, Kate, Fluffy, damn it, Kate.
1: And did your siblings hear that?
5: You know what? I was the only one at home. Even the cat wasn't inside.
0: Hey, Fluffy.
1: Fluffy. Wow. You know, please. At least I've never mentioned the dog's name when I'm trying to call out the children.
0: That's when you get into that rage.
1: Yeah.
0: You're yelling out everyone's name.
1: Yeah.
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8: Emergency works, Wanneroo Road northbound after Camberwell Road in Hammersley, blocking the left lane, Watercorp on site, speed reduced to 40k's an hour. Slow on the Quinana, inbound at Ankstell Road, freeway north from the city at Mounts Bay Road, outbound on the Mitchell Freeway, Hutton Street to Reed Highway, at Ocean Reef Road and Shenton Avenue. Outbound busy Hay Street to Mill Point Road on the Quinana, and further south of Russell Road, Tonkin High busy northbound at Leach Highway and Guildford Road. 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It's Roland with the latest Perth traffic on Gold 96 FM.
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0: gold. It's Jonesy and Amanda driving you home for Jam Nation.
1: Well, this is what we're talking about is the when they botch your name.
0: Yeah.
1: This was from Thomas Jefferson University, a graduation ceremony.
0: Tom Mulmay.
1: Well, this was Maeve Elizabeth Brostowski.
2: Maeve Lee Zubeth Brostowski.
0: Yeah.
1: Good on you. Molly Elizabeth Camp.
2: Marlena Zubeth Camp.
1: Mm-hmm. And the aforementioned Tamome.
2: Tamome. Thomas. Thomas.
1: That's Thomas calling out his own name from the stage.
0: What about my own sister with Goonsby?
1: Oh.
0: She was working with Goonsby.
1: As a pilot?
0: For some months. She'd been working with Goonsby. And then they went out for work drinks. And she said, what about Goonsby? And they're going, who the hell's Goonsby? And they go, on his name tag. And they said, what, Giuseppe?
1: Oh. This woman is a pilot. But don't be frightened to fly.
0: It's okay. She's very good with numbers, which is important when it comes to piloting. The tribal drummer's beating for They Botched My Name.
2: Thomas.
0: Melissa has joined us.
1: Hi, Melissa. What name did they botch? Was it Melissa?
3: No, it wasn't Melissa, but it was my surname, which I thought was pretty easy. It was Lord, L-O-R-D, mm-hmm. So pretty easy. I was in church for my Holy Communion and they called my name as Melissa Lloyd.
0: Lloyd?
1: Oh, did they choose to?
3: No, he just messed it up. And I was like, how can you get Lord wrong in a church?
0: In the house of the
1: Absolutely.
0: Lord. Hello.
1: Hello.
0: Melissa.
1: Wow, that's unusual. Thank you, Melissa. Wow.
0: Steve has joined us.
1: Hi, Steve. Who botched what?
4: Hey, g'day, Jonesy and Amanda. How's it going?
1: Very
0: good.
1: Well.
4: Yeah, look, it wasn't my name. Back in, and Jonesy probably wasn't even born, but I'll go back to the 70s. My mum was a very big fan of Kamal.
0: Mm-hmm.
4: So we got dressed up, went down for this dinner and show, and then the announcer comes, please give a very warm welcome to Kamal.
1: Oh,
0: Kamal.
1: No.
0: You know, and he copped a fair bit on Hey Saturday.
1: Oh, no.
0: Thank you,
1: thank
0: Steve.
1: Thank you, Damien.
0: Damien is
1: yours. Thank you, Steve. Oh, that was Steve.
0: There,
1: I thought you stuffed his name up.
0: No, I said thank you, Steve, and now Damien.
1: Hi, Damien. Who stuffed up what?
5: How's it going? Perhaps from birth, Damien Owen, Orange Juice Smith, Damien Owen John Smith, but then also worked in one industry for near enough 29 years, and my name's Damien.
0: Yep.
5: And I got, and at the end, when it was all paid out, said and done, I got the goodbye, Daniel.
1: Oh. Oh.
0: Oh, Damien.

0: After all that
1: what
0: time.
1: A sting.
0: Yeah.
1: Thanks, Goonsby.
0: And Heather has joined
1: us. Hi, Heather. What have you been called?
2: Hello. Hi, Jensie and Amanda. Well, in year seven, there was a boy in my year who had a lisp. So my name is Heather, and he couldn't say Heather, and he called me Heifer, as in a cow.
0: Yeah.
2: So, funnily enough, though, everybody now knows me. If you're really close to me, you know me as Heffy. So,
0: Heffy.
1: So it stuck with you.
0: Yeah.
2: It stuck with me, and from year seven to a 43-year-old, and I'm still a Heifer.
0: There's no malice in it because he's actually got a speech impediment.
1: That's right. No malice in it, but yeah, and I like how you've adopted and made it work for you.
0: You've leaned into the Heifer.
1: Yeah.
0: Heather.
2: That's correct.
0: Thank
2: you.
0: That's me. Thank you. No Goonsby?
1: No Goonsbys to be heard of.
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6: Emergency works, Wanneroo Road northbound after Campbell Road in Hammersley. Left lane blocked, speed reduced to 40k's an hour. Slow on approach, slow on the Kanata Freeway, Anchortail Road inbound. Freeway north in the city of Mounts Bay Road. Outbound on the Mitchell Freeway, Hunt Street to Reed Highway, Ocean Reef Road and Shenton Avenue. Busy from Hay Street out to Mill Point Road on the Kanata and again at Russell Road. Priscilla, Queen of the Desert, has had to extend its season due to popular demand. Opens Regal Theatre October 17. 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It's Roland with the latest Perth traffic on Gold 96 FM.
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1: Stephen Curry has been keeping us entertained for decades. The Castle, an absolute breakout role, one of the most loved and iconic movies, of course. He's played so many things, but now he's becoming a king of a different castle. See what I did there? Wow. He's taking on... Thank you, Stephen. Wait till I've finished.
0: Keep his fader down, Ryan. You're not supposed to pipe in during the intro.
1: The role of King Arthur in his musical theatre debut in another cult classic, Monty Python's Spamalot. Stephen Curry, hi.
0: Okay, let the fader up. Here he is.
2: Am I coming through clearly?
1: Over.
0: You are. You're coming to us from your den. I can see behind you, you got some children's artwork, or are they your own artworks?
2: Well, I've got my children's artwork. I put them up for you because they remind me of the artworks that you send me, Jonesy. They're very advanced and there's a lot of finger work involved.
0: And to the left, lefty of you, is that a yellow Valiant Regal? Look at that, the old Val.
2: Valiant Regal. It was our family car growing up. I just had my 50th birthday and my sister decided to put my head as Dale Kerrigan coming out of the back of it.
0: Great. You know, I remember those cars in the back in the old days before we all woke and everyone had to have child seats in the back of a car.
1: How woke.
0: We'd all jump in the back of a station wagon and that's where you just sat. You would just sit in the back of the station wagon like cargo.
2: Yeah. Yeah, well, as the youngest of five, it was just me and the dog and all the bags, and we got to look out the back window to see who was about to kill us. So

0: that.
1: They're indelible memories from my childhood.
2: Stressful times.
3: They're great.
2: Let's talk about Spamalot. This is your musical theatre debut. How does that work?
1: Because no one was stupid enough to cast me in anything to this point. It's interesting, isn't it? After, I don't know, 35-odd years of being in the entertainment industry, I've kind of always watched musicals from afar and thought I'd like to do that, but I don't want to do anything too serious. And so Spamalot came along, and every bit in Spamalot that gets supposedly serious is the most ridiculous thing you've ever seen. So I thought, bang, right up my alley. Let's go.
2: To be in musical theatre, there's a certain stamina and consistency and resilience involved. This is, I know you've done your own shows before, but night after night after night, how are you training for this?
1: I have 7 understudies. So I fear that I'll probably only do one show. I'll do the opening night, hope that the reviews are good.
2: Get a hangnail and you're out.
1: look, you know what? The great thing about musical theatre, right, when you're a bit of an outsider to this particular platform, is that there are heaps of people who dance really well and can dance night after night and can do the can-can and can do all the stuff that I frankly can't do. But what I can do is really stupid faces. And I can hold a note.
3: You are the king. I always remember Dale when he's on the lake there and he's just pulling that rude head. When he's out fishing for carp.
1: Yeah, my career has been basically a series of facial expressions up till now, Dunsey, which I'm sure you've noticed.
2: Have you had to ensure your facial muscles?
1: Yeah, it's basically like Jennifer Lopez's bum.
3: It is.
1: My facial expressions are insured for never mind how much, but it's you know how Elon Musk just became a trillionaire.
3: Yeah. Mm-hmm.
1: Yeah, he looks at me and he thinks, if only.
3: If only. Your face, J-Lo's bum. That's
1: to get the money, I have to have my face mangled in some sort of unfortunate accident. So I don't know.
2: Might be worth it. The family's angling for that.
3: This is what we're all about. Recently I watched an interview. Someone asked Harrison Ford what Indiana Jones would say to Han Solo if they were to meet. So I'll pitch this question to you. J.J. Walker, the character you played in 10 Pound Poms, what would he say to Dale Kerrigan and vice versa?
1: He'd say, get a job, grow up, move out. I often get asked if there would be a sequel to The Castle. I said, well, it wouldn't be that good because Dale would definitely be still living at home.
3: He'd be home. He'd be so home.
1: And just digging the odd hole and basically achieving nothing for society.
3: And I think I think the older brother would be still in jail. He'd be a recidivist.
1: 100%, but he just fell in with the wrong crowd. He didn't mean to rob the service. Yeah,
3: that's what they all say. And then he's walking around with a machete, chopping people up, and then he's back in jail again.
1: Yeah, we should pitch this to Working Dogger. Can't imagine that had a problem with it.
3: Steve, it's always great to talk to you.
1: Did we talk about Spamalot?
3: Yeah, we did. Yeah, it's remember, you doing Monty Python singing.
2: You're not dancing. You're going to gurn a bit.
3: And you've got 7 extras.
2: No, 7 understudies.
1: Yeah, 7 understudies. Well, actually, Amanda, one of them. What are your nights like, Amanda?
2: Yeah, I'm already booked for the Tuesday, the Thursday.
3: Yeah.
1: Oh, okay, great. Okay, no worries. Because I'm on cooking duty at home. Though.
3: And I'll just keep my phone off silent in case you go.
2: Just in case.
1: Yeah, just keep it there. You never know when it might ring. Yeah, I don't know. You wait daily.
3: Stephen Curry, thank you.
1: You guys are legends. I love you. Thank you.
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15: Emergency works continuing on Wanneroo Road northbound after Camberwell Road in Hammersley. Left lane blocked, speed down to 40k's an hour. Slow on the Kwinana Freeway, inbound to Dankstill Road. Freeway north in the city of Mounts Bay Road. Now bound on the Mitchell Freeway, Hutton Street to Reed Highway, up at Ocean Reef Road and Shenton Avenue. Also busy from Hay Street out to Millbourne Road on the Kwinana and Russell Road. Grand Famer Freeway slow eastbound from Victoria Park Drive to Great Eastern Highway. 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It's Roland with the latest Perth traffic on Gold 96 FM.
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17: It's 21 degrees. Hello, I'm Fee Papel. Chris Bowen has defended the guest list for the pre-COP meeting. It comes as the Prime Minister lands in Fiji for the climate gathering. The climate minister saying they weren't expecting any world leaders to attend and they're happy with the turnout.
18: We have the Prime Minister of Mauritius, the President of Timor-Leste, as well as Pacific leaders, as well as the head of the Asian Development Bank, as well as the head of the Green Climate Fund, the Executive Secretary of the UNFCCC, the various representatives of current and former COP presidents.
17: Fears Aussie kids are being lured into cults online. The FBI is warning children are being brainwashed, intimidated and threatened into doing their bidding. Police say the groups are not after money and just enjoy the thrill of being able to control their victims. There could be more sharks living off our coast than we first thought. Former chief fisheries scientist Jim Penn says there could be up to 10,000 great whites in the Indian Ocean. He's called for an independent reassessment of their population to determine size and trends. Lawyers for former Bachelor star Sam Wood say he'll fight domestic violence charges. The fitness instructor was charged while on a family holiday in Queensland on Saturday night. Lawyer Matthew Cuskelly saying the 46-year-old will spend the next few nights behind bars.
19: He'll be defending the charges and we'll be back here on Thursday to run the bail application.
17: And the crackdown on illicit tobacco products has worked, but not in the way health authorities had hoped. Instead of slowing down the smoking rate, sales of legal cigarettes have surged in Queensland, the sales increasing by 55% in the month after new laws came in. In sport, Scott Pendlebury has officially pulled on the red and gold after the Suns secured a trade with Collingwood. The AFL Games record holder heading to the Gold Coast with the Pies receiving pick number 65. Pendle says he can't wait to get to work.
20: Just having a look at the team and the group of players that's here. It's an exciting group and the opportunity to potentially bring a few things and different ideas and, you know, also work with the coaches and staff that are here. I think this is an amazing group and amazing opportunity.
17: Perth's weather staying fine as the temp drops to 11 tonight, blue skies and 27 tomorrow, a possible shower and 23 for Wednesday with a wet top of 19 for Thursday. Right now it's 21 degrees and the More Music Breakfast Show with Lisa and Russell is back tomorrow morning from 6 with Jonesy and Amanda to drive you home from 3 on Gold 96 FM.
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24: Yeah, it's only a request for them to do it again.
25: Jonesy and Amanda.
26: Man, I hate this. Cracks me up.
27: Maybe you should lay off the moonshine.
28: Jonesy's always knocking Amanda.
29: It's so weak.
28: Amanda always knocking Jonesy.
29: I'm done.
3: Hello, it's Jonesy and Amanda. I almost feel that this is jam etiquette, this particular subject.
2: Jam etiquette. We're asking you whether you feel obliged to pick people up at the airport. Yep. Dropping them off is one thing, but particularly in Sydney, it's horrendous and expensive and stressful to pick somebody up.
3: It's not easy. I'll pick up anyone from the Gold Coast.
2: From here?
3: I would drive from here to the Gold Coast to pick someone up because you could park right out the front and they get straight into your car.
2: But it's a lot to ask of someone to pick them up from the airport. I think
3: it's because of the airport itself.
2: Well, we're going to
3: In the old days, you used to go along to the airport and you wave everyone off and it was a big deal.
2: And you'd throw streamers at the airport. It was really weird.
3: Straight into the turbine. And the plane couldn't go.
2: Gee, it looked festive though, didn't it?
3: Anyway, it is a can of worms, but I believe it's probably best suited to the Jonesy Demander Arms.
2: Okay.
3: And that's coming up on Gold.

0: Gold. It's Jonesy and Amanda driving you home for Jam Nation.
1: I'm going to take you back to 1968.
0: The year I was born?
1: Well, were you born in 68?
0: It's the 3rd of April, 1968, in case you're wondering when my birthday is.
1: And yet I know that you know this TV show. It premiered in 1968. The song lives on forever. Here it is. Banana Splits.
0: Yep. It ran for some time.
1: Yeah, it did.
0: Or did they just make it in one year and just keep repeating it forever?
1: Let's just get to this bit. This bit.
0: And they were driving in those little amphibians. But they were amphibious.
1: Why don't you just talk through the whole thing?
0: Well, I'm not ruining
1: get to
0: the
1: this
0: plot.
1: Etc. All right. Don't rub your face.
0: I know.
1: The series ran for 31 episodes.
0: Did you know
1: Saturday
0: I almost
1: mornings.
0: Bought one of those amphibious vehicles, their little dune buggies that they had, the six-wheeler, was on eBay.
1: How much?
0: It was a bit much. It was $5,000.
1: That's not much for an amphibious.
0: What are you, made of money?
1: For an amphibious vehicle.
0: Yeah, but it didn't work. The auction started at $1,000.
1: If it didn't work, obviously, we don't see them on the water ever.
0: Yeah, you do. I've seen one on the water. Okay. When I was a kid, I thought it was the greatest thing I'd ever seen in my life.
1: Anyway, this show was on in syndication, as they say, which means repeats for years and years and years and years and years. I was intrigued because I just looked it up because the Banana Splits were a band, big men wearing furry costumes, men or women, who knows. There was a feature-length comedy horror film adaptation in 2019. It was rated R. And the trailer, I just had a look at it, is quite disturbing. Have a listen.
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0: That's horror.
1: That's horror. Watch out, HR Puffin stuff. They're coming for you too.
0: Well, Sigmund the Sea Monster. Actually, he was a sea monster. He was supposed to be scary, but pretty lame, really.
1: Okay, Brendan. 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
10: Emergency works continuing. Wanneroo Road northbound after Campbell Road and Hammersley. Left lane blocked. Speed reduced to 40k's an hour. It's slow through north in the city at Mounts Bay Road, Hutton Street out to Reed Highway and Ocean Reef Road and Shenton Avenue. Busy Hay Street out to Millpoint Road on the Banana, Russell Road to Angertill Road. And Graham Farmer Freeway slow eastbound from Victoria Park Drive to Great Eastern Highway. 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

0: Gold. Hello, it's Jonesy and Amanda driving you home.
1: I read an interesting dilemma. Was it a dilemma? It could be. Could be for you, Brendan, a can of worms, pub test, a whip poll, all of those things.
0: We've certainly got an intro for it.
1: Yes, that's right. But this is a very specific set of circumstances, but it broadens out.
0: Mm-hmm.
1: So have listen to this. This man, he's a new father. He lives in Australia. He lives 2 hours from the nearest town.
0: Okay.
1: Rural Australia.
0: Which state?
1: I don't know.
0: Okay.
1: But his parents are coming.

0: coming from overseas to meet the baby. His parents are in their late 60s, so they're not elderly people. They're coming to meet the baby. Mm-hmm. They're flying internationally. I don't know from where or how long they'll have been flying, but they want him or them to pick them up at the airport.
1: The parents do?
0: Yeah. And he's saying, look, we live, it'll be a four-hour round trip. Mm. There's a baby seat in the car. Even if the whole family doesn't go, if it's just him, he's away from home for 4 hours with a newborn and a wife at home. But the, and he said to the parents, why don't you hire a car? Mm-hmm. And they said, we'd have to drive on the other side of the road. We're not comfortable with that.
1: Okay, so they're coming from the US? Or maybe parts
0: Europe,
1: of Europe?
0: I don't know.
1: Germany.
0: And then he said, you can get the train because we're near a major train station. You get the train from near the airport straight to us. And they said that it was too confusing. They didn't feel comfortable. They are really pressuring him to go and pick them up. And this is, as I said, a unique set of circumstances.
1: It's just interesting. So these parents, how old are they?
0: In their late 60s, as I said. Late 60s. They're not elderly people.
1: So if they were Gen X parents, we just do it. Gen X just gets stuff done. Like, I wouldn't expect my kids to come and pick me up if that situation was around the other way. If it was me. If I was coming into town, I wouldn't expect my... I don't pick up anyone for the airport.
0: We'll get to that in a minute. But in this circumstance, it's interesting. People were divided about this. Some people have said if someone's not willing to pick up their loved ones, it's a red flag. I'm sick of this red flag business. Give me a break.
1: No.
0: Picking up family members is a polite gesture. It's the least you could do of a loved one traveling to see you. If you've had a baby, the people who are coming to see you, your parents, whoever it is, part of that duty is, yes, to look and meet the baby, but it's also to take care of the new parents. And if you're expecting them to spend 4 hours of their day with a newborn baby and a baby seat in the car, to come and pick you up.
1: Mm-hmm.
0: That's not looking after the parents who are sleep deprived.
1: I'm on the kids' side here.
0: I am too.
1: And okay, Sydney Airport, worst airport in the world to pick up anyone from.
0: Yes, and if,
1: worst.
0: I agree.
1: They make it so hard.
0: They make it so hard. You pretty much have to park your car.
1: You wouldn't even bother.
0: Get out of the car and spend $70 on parking.
1: And then once
0: get
1: you
0: out of the car,
1: see the druid and you pass some shekels
0: and
1: across
0: then try
1: his
0: and
1: arm.
0: Find a way. And then when they arrive, you take that suitcase, you wheel them halfway around the airport to get back to your car.
1: Sydney, the worst. Gold Coast. If you live in the Gold Coast, perfect airport. Gold Coast, you pretty much drive onto the tarmac, pick up your loved ones and get out of there.
0: Yeah.
1: Gold Coast is great.
0: But there's a
1: Adelaide's good. You know, Adelaide, have you ever been to Adelaide?
0: Yes,
1: airport?
0: Of course I have.
1: They're good.
0: But there's a certain age you get to, and you've said this yourself, where you don't move a fridge for your friends, you don't move house for your friends. I think there's
1: I'll move one object, but not a bunch of objects.
0: For friends?
1: Yeah, yeah. So I'll move like a fridge, yes, but if moving house, once you're over 30, that's actually 40, okay? Once you're over 40, you get professional movers.
0: And what about picking up from an airport? I think, particularly in major cities where it's so hard, dropping off's one thing because you're going to swing by, open the door, kick them out.
1: Yeah.
0: The pickup is a lot to ask of somebody.
1: Oh, definitely. Especially in Sydney.
0: Don't ask anyone to pick you up from the airport.
1: Waste your time.
0: No, don't do it. Just don't do it. So why don't we make that bit a pub test?
1: I was thinking, is it a can of worms? But no, it's not or a whip pub.
0: We'll talk about it further. We'll hone the argument.
1: We'll hone it. Ooh. We'll hone the argument. This could be a good intro.
0: No, that's not a new segment.
1: Jonesy and Amanda's big hone.
0: No.
2: Jonesy and Amanda.
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6: Still those emergency works, Wanneroo Road northbound after Campbell Road in Hammersley. Left lane blocked, speed down to 40 k's an hour. Slow freeway northbound, Spay Road in the city. Outbound on the Mitchell, Hutton Street to Reed Highway, Ocean Reef Road and Chenton Avenue. Busy Hay Street out to Mill Point Road on the Kwinana and Russell Road to Ancatil Road. Grand Farmer Freeway, slow eastbound from Victoria Park Drive to Great Eastern Highway. And this X-Trail Hybrid E-Power two-wheel drive is here, starting from $45,990 drive away. 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If you see anything else, please call our traffic hotline on 9323 9696. It's Roland with the latest Perth traffic on Gold 96 FM.
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1: When there's big issues to discuss and there's big, I was going to say, things to fry.
2: When there's big things to fry, we go into the fry pan where we have a kitchen.
1: No, that's another time. No, today is pub test, as Sam likes to say.
3: The good old-fashioned pub test.
1: It's the arbiter of what everyone thinks.
2: We were talking earlier about a very specific set of circumstances. A couple who have a newborn baby. The dad of the baby, his parents are visiting from overseas. He lives 2 hours. They live 2 hours from the airport, and the flying-in parents are expecting the newborn's parents to come pick them up at the airport. But let's have a broader discussion about picking anyone up from the airport. It's a lot to ask of somebody, and I would never ask somebody.
1: But as I said before, Sydney Airport put me off picking up anyone from that airport because
2: they make it so hard and expensive and all the rest of it.
1: When we go to go and see Maeve at Tweed Heads.
2: Your mother-in-law.
1: Yeah, it's so easy. Yeah. The Gold Coast is just good. My sister-in-law comes in literally at the front. It's like you're a rock star.
2: Yeah, yeah.
1: Melbourne's good. Tullamarine's good. Because they've got a little, they give you a bit of time. I don't think you can pick up from the front anymore. Like, you used to be able to.
2: Well, in Sydney, though, it's almost impossible. And the drop-off, you can just go, "Arr!" They all get out. That's one thing. But the pick-up is just too convoluted, too hard, too stressful.
1: Yep.
2: Don't ask me to pick anyone up from the airport.
1: And what sort of enraged me a bit when you said it's a red flag, don't you love your family if you don't pick them up from the airport? Jim, why, Rye, you went to Edinburgh recently.
4: Yeah, Mum and Dad, they dropped me off and picked me up.
2: Did they?
4: Yeah, they did.
2: And you're only gone for 3 days.
4: I know.
1: Yeah, I know.
4: I said to Mum, like, you don't. And it was 6 a.m., like, the pickup was at 6 a.m.
2: It always is.
4: Yeah.
1: Were they throwing streamers?
4: No.
2: Wow. And how far do you live from the airport? About an hour?
4: Yeah.
1: Duh.
2: Wow.
1: Have you given your dad the bottle of whiskey yet?
4: No, that's on the weekend.
1: Gee, John, gird your loins. He won't get cirrhosis from drinking it because it's a thimble.
2: Picking up anyone from the airport, does this pass the pub test?
1: Yes. We'd love to hear from
2: you. Maybe we're just curmudgeons.
1: Maybe we are. Maybe we're just giant red flags.
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7: A crash on Albany Highway northbound at Main Street in Gosnells, blocking the right lane. Emergency works 10 Road northbound after Campbell Road at Hammersley. Left lane blocked, speed down to 40 k's an hour. Freeway north, slow Mounts Bay Road in the city. Outbound on the Mitchell, Hutton Street to Reed Highway, Ocean Reef Road and Chenton Avenue. And busy Hay Street out to Mill Point Road on the Kanana and Russell Road to Anketil Road. Tonkin Highway busy northbound at Guildford Road, southbound Hale Road and Wellsport Road East. Score a win at Dan Murphy's. 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It's Roland with the Lattice Perth traffic on Gold 96FM.

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1: Hi there, I'm Rana Hussein. Celebrations continue for the Roosters after yesterday's NRLW Grand Final victory. The Chooks downing the Broncos 30-6 in the decider. Meanwhile, the Gillaroo squad for the Rugby League World Cup has been announced today. Isabel Kelly has been named skipper with three potential debutants. And North Melbourne remain on top of the AFLW table after a 55-point win over Sydney yesterday. While elsewhere, the Eagles beat the Dockers for the first time ever with a two-goal victory last night.
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0: Gold. Hello there. It's Jonesy and Amanda driving you home. You know, I don't know about you, but it's been a hell of a week.
1: Let's get down to the pub.
2: The pub test.
3: Pub test.
4: Does it pass the pub test?
5: If something sounds unlikely, then it should fail the pub test.
3: Yeah, the pub test.
6: Doesn't pass the sniff test.
7: Stop it. It's not helpful.
1: We first started talking about picking up people from the airport because of a Reddit thread that I saw. And a man and his wife living in Australia, 2 hours from the nearest town. They've just had a baby. His parents are visiting from overseas to meet the baby. They're flying in and they expect him or maybe the entire family to drive a four-hour round trip with a newborn baby or to leave the baby at home with the mother and abandon her for 4 hours, tired, sleep-deprived parents, to pick them up from the airport. They said they were confused. They didn't want to drive. They didn't want to take public transport. So it made us think about, even on a smaller scale, picking someone up from the airport. Are we curmudgeons because we don't want to do it? Dropping off, happy to do it. It's easy. Picking up is really hard.
0: I would never expect anyone to pick me up from the airport. Although I do when not expected, but when I go to the Gold Coast to visit my mother-in-law, my sister-in-law comes and picks us up. But Gold Coast Airport, there at Coolangatta, it's rock star parking.
1: Yep.
0: Straight out the front. Yep. You literally get off the plane.
1: It's so hard in
0: Sydney.
1: It's great. You have to park, walk 100 miles. Pick someone up, pay an enormous amount of money, take
0: it's like
1: them.
0: You're
1: it's
0: on
1: really
0: Ninja
1: hard.
0: Warrior.
1: So this is the pub test today. Picking someone up from the airport, does it pass the pub test?
8: It applies to me perfectly because I'm literally on the way home now to get in the car to go pick up my mum and sister from the airport. I think it does pass the pub test because I would go and pick up my parents and anyone regardless because it's just what I do.
9: I live 20 minutes from the airport and I always offer to pick people up and drop them off, but I would never expect anyone to do it for me because it's usually out of the way and it's inconvenient. So I think if they offer, definitely say yes, but I wouldn't ask.
10: Look, I have no issue with it. I think it's quite an interesting discussion. I used to pick my daughter up all the time. It doesn't bother me, and it depends how you do it. Organise the time she arrives or who arrives. Meet him there at the table parking and pick him up.
11: I hate picking up anyone from the airport, but I just think 2 hours away or the four-hour, you know, return trip is far too long. I think that the parents should be catched in Uber.
12: Mate, I live 25 minutes from the airport, so I'm the go-to guy to pick up. I worked at the airport for 30 years. I know every nook and cranny. I've never paid for parking there. And never pay to pick people up.
13: My dogs are probably going to get noisy because they're about to get to the beach. 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Dogs, you really are ridiculous.
0: The Nobody Loves Me Bus.
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15: A crash on Albany Highway northbound at Main Street, Gosnells, blocking the right lane with police on site. Emergency works, Wanneroo Road northbound after Campbell Road and Hammersley, left lane blocked, speed reduced to 40k's an hour. Slow freeway north in the city of Mounts Bay Road, outbound on the Mitchell Freeway, Hutton Street to Reed Highway, Ocean Reef Road and Shenton Avenue, busy Hay Street out to Millpoint Road on the Kwinana, further south, Russell Road to Anketil Road. You wouldn't operate a chainsaw blindfolded, so why dig without searching before you dig first? 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It's Roland with the latest Perth traffic on Gold 96 FM.
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17: It's 21 degrees. Hello, I'm Fee Papel. Chris Bowen has defended the guest list for the pre-COP meeting. It comes as the Prime Minister lands in Fiji for the climate gathering. The climate minister saying they weren't expecting any world leaders to attend and they're happy with the turnout.
18: We have the Prime Minister of Mauritius, the President of Timor-Leste, as well as Pacific leaders, as well as the head of the Asian Development Bank, as well as the head of the Green Climate Fund, the Executive Secretary of the UNFCCC, the various representatives of current and former COP presidents.
17: Fears Aussie kids are being lured into cults online. The FBI is warning children are being brainwashed, intimidated and threatened into doing their bidding. Police say the groups are not after money and just enjoy the thrill of being able to control their victims. There could be more sharks living off our coast than we first thought. Former chief fisheries scientist Jim Penn says there could be up to 10,000 great whites in the Indian Ocean. He's called for an independent reassessment of their population to determine size and trends. Lawyers for former Bachelor star Sam Wood say he'll fight domestic violence charges. The fitness instructor was charged while on a family holiday in Queensland on Saturday night. Lawyer Matthew Cuskelly saying the 46-year-old will spend the next few nights behind bars.
19: He'll be defending the charges and we'll be back here on Thursday to run the bail application.
17: And the crackdown on illicit tobacco products has worked, but not in the way health authorities had hoped. Instead of slowing down the smoking rate, sales of legal cigarettes have surged in Queensland, the sales increasing by 55% in the month after new laws came in.

0: In sports, Scott Pendlebury has officially pulled on the red and gold after the Suns secured a trade with Collingwood. The AFL Games record holder heading to the Gold Coast with the Pies receiving pick number 65. Pendle says he can't wait to get to work.
1: Just having a look at the team and the group of players that's here. It's an exciting group and the opportunity to potentially bring a few things and different ideas and, you know, also work with the coaches and staff that are here. I think this is an amazing group and amazing opportunity.
0: Perth's weather staying fine as the temp drops to 11 tonight, blue skies and 27 tomorrow, a possible shower and 23 for Wednesday with a wet top of 19 for Thursday. Right now it's 21 degrees and the More Music Breakfast Show with Lisa and Russell is back tomorrow morning from 6 with Jonesy and Amanda to drive you home from 3 on Gold 96 FM.
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6: Hey, we're back. Welcome to the Christian O'Connell Show. On today's show, we got brand new misheard lyrics. How was your weekend? 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More details coming up on today's show. Misheard lyrics coming up next.

0: Christian O'Connell Show. We're back. Also back are your misheard lyrics.
1: It's just another misheard Monday.
2: Christian O'Connell's misheard lyrics.
0: All right, as we're playing back your misheard lyrics, if you hear this, it means that we agree with what you think you're mishearing. If you hear this, it means it's a miss. And for the great ones,
2: Instant Hall of Famer.
0: Now, previously, we had two great Hall of Famers. Stephen had Linkin Park and What I've Done, Misheard Line, and Wash Away the One-Eyed Dog. He really just nails that One-Eyed Dog line. Michelle Bastin had Hans Paulsen. And Boom Shalalo, and To Warm My Fat Behind.
3: So warm my...
0: It's so clear.
3: So warm my past behind.
0: I didn't know what he was meant to be saying. All right, brand new ones. Let's see what we've got this week. We've got Matty G's got Young the Giant, My Body. Original line, Stop the Train is Riding.
4: Stop the Train is Riding.
0: Or sadly, Is the Train Rotten?
5: Oh, no.
4: Stop the Train is Riding.
0: Yes. Simon Bismarck's got Heart to Heart, Rude, You Can't Make Me Act Right. Or is it You Can Make Me Air Fry? Still rocking our air fry. Remember they were huge for a while? They're still great.
4: You can make me air fry.
0: Yeah, Simon, well done. Diana McDermott, Somba, Homewrecker. I Don't Want to Talk Down on You, Lover. Or is it, I Don't Want to Talk, Diana. Just, it's soft in there, but he does not want to talk to Diana. She's the homewrecker. It wasn't Somba. It's bloody Diana. Yes, well done. You know, Prince is just one name, you know? Mm-hmm. So's Bob. No surname required, sir. Just Bob. Wait, double B. Bomb. Wow. Christian, I've got a misheard from the Temper Trap's new song, Sun Gazer.
6: Sun Gazer.
0: Or is it Some Geezer? It's going for Guy Ritchie. It's going, they've gone Cockney. They recorded it in London. Some Geezer.
6: Yeah,
0: I mean, they're channeling their inner Jason Statham there.
5: Has the accent.
0: He has Some Geezer. It doesn't, they're not even doing it in an Australian way. Some geezer.
5: Some geezer.
0: Geezer.
6: Some geezer.
0: That's my favorite, one of my favorite for a while. One on Bob Double B.
2: Instant Hall of Famer.
0: AKA Bobby. Tammy Normington. Where are we getting these names from? I know I've been off for 2 weeks. We can't be this making up. Oh, Colonel Mustard. Tammy Normington. Something from a kids' TV show, isn't it? Tammy Normington. Okay, let's go with it. Shine Down for My Sake. Original line, a paradox.
7: Mm. A pair of ducks.
0: Or is it a pair of ducks?
7: A pair of ducks.
0: It's ducks. It's ducks. And Dan O'Reilly has got the Fontaine Starbuster. I Want to See You Alone. I Want to Sharpen the Stone. Easy, sir.
8: I want to see you alone. I want to sharpen the stone.
0: It's a TV show. Uses this at the beginning.
9: Oh.
5: Yes. Yes, they do. What is it?
0: Oh, no.
5: What is
0: this?
5: What is it?
8: I want to see you alone. I want to sharpen the stone.
0: What is?
5: It's like a British...
0: It's a British show. It's not Mobland.
5: It's Mobland.
0: Oh, it is Mobland. I had it but didn't. It's not Mobland.
5: Definitely rule that out.
0: Forget that one. What kind of idiot would say that? Anyway, when was I? Okay, this.
8: I want to see you alone, I want Sharon Stone.
0: I want to see you alone, I want Sharon Stone.
8: I want to see you alone, I want Sharon Stone.
0: Yes.
2: Instant Hall of Famer.
0: Very, very good. Love that one. Tells you back to my London times. All right, thank you very much for joining me, Lewis. As always, whenever you mishear them, email me. And thank you so much to everyone who still does this. Christian at christianoconnell.com.au.
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10: Good result through Gosnells this evening. The crash is cleared. Traffic's flowing now on Albany Highway northbound at Main Street. Just emergency works are still in place through Hammersley, Wannery Road northbound after Camberwell Road. Watercorp have shut the left lane. Speeds reduced to 40k's an hour on the approach. Also nice and clear now on the Mitchell northbound, just slowing southbound from Hay Street out of Perth to Mill Point Road. 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If you see anything else, please call our traffic hotline on 9323 9696. It's Dylan with the latest Perth traffic on Gold 96 FM.
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0: Christian O'Connell Show. All right, let me tell you about my weekend out of five. It's a 5 out of 5.
1: Yay!
0: 5 out of 5. Love I had that. An awesome weekend. It was actually just me and my two daughters and one of my daughter's boyfriend. We had a weekend together. I was kind of in charge. Oh. I know, which is rare. Well, like I said there, though, kind of in charge because my daughters are 19 and 22. So kind of in charge. Like when the VP is in charge for the weekend.
2: Right, yeah.
0: You know, he's not allowed to turn any the key codes, but he's kind of in charge. He's kind of in charge. Just had a great weekend. It was lovely. I was back to doing breakfast, lunch, dinner for everyone. It was a really, really good weekend. Mm-hmm. However, last time on the Saturday, I'd spent ages, I roasted a chicken and I made a really healthy Caesar salad.
1: Yeah.
0: Right, so I roasted the chicken and I shredded it and arranged it in like a buffet so people could have how they wanted their own bespoke. You're adults now, girls. You're adults,
2: you
0: okay? You build your own Caesar salad adventure. A little bit of cost. Some people might like a bit more cheese than others. So anyway, we all sit down. Everyone's got their made up Caesar salad. And people like, my two daughters are like, Dad, this is incredible. This is a beautiful, fresh. This is, I didn't know you could roast a chicken, which is the first one I've ever roasted. It's a monumental thing. Anyway, I've never seen a spit take in real life. You know, you've seen them in like sitcoms and comedy movies.
2: Yeah.
0: Where it's almost like the punchline before a joke. It's where Will Ferrell will say, wait, that's your wife? You know, and it's someone he slept with the night before. And then it's a, it all gets sprayed out. I've never seen one in real life. One sister did a spit take over her other sister and her food.
2: Oh. And was this in shock or in comedy?
0: In comedy.
2: Okay.
0: My eldest daughter, Ruby, had taken a hell of a long time painstakingly putting together this salad. The rest of us sat down like 5 minutes before and I went, you're right, can I help or anything? It really was like a work of art. And so I merely said when she sat down, take it easy with that Jenka salad. Youngest daughter just taking a huge swig of sparkling apple juice. Oh. This is relevant. Then spits, sprays it across the table at her sister, into her face, and more importantly, onto her food. She's not touched. Sparkling apple juice, sticky. Really sticky.
2: Sticky, fizzy.
0: It doesn't go, hilarity does not ensue like it does in the movies, in real life.
2: Oh, she was upset.
0: Really upset.
2: Oh, okay.
0: God. All over the food.
1: Oh.
0: All over the food.
2: Your comedy's very dangerous.
0: It's so powerful, guys. So powerful. All over the food. A walk off to cool down. Oh. I now then have to become like a UN peacekeeper force with no actual powers. No powers.
2: But just like the UN.
0: Just be exactly like the UN, yes. To try and broker some kind of peace deal. Mm. It took a bit of time, but I suddenly was like, technically they're 19 and 22, but this is like when they were 8 and 10.
2: Was your solution that the one whose food got spat on got to spit on the other one's food?
1: No!
2: Tit for tat sort of.
0: No. No. My solution at first was have my salad. She went, you've eaten half of it. I went, it's still a sacrifice.
1: So try.
0: It's still a sacrifice. It took an hour to get the two sisters back.
1: Oh, no.
0: Lot of delicates suddenly going to one corner, then going over to another one, then going back to the other one. All of a sudden, I'm thinking, when am I going to get to eat? So much going on. It is hard being a dad sometimes. The UN VP dad with no powers. No powers.
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5: There's still emergency works underway through Hammersley this evening. Wanneroo Road northbound up to Camberwell Road. Watercorp have shut the left lane. Their speed's reduced to 40 k's an hour on the approach, so allow for a safe merge. Just factor in those.

0: roadworks on the freeway southbound. The entry ramps from Stevenson Avenue to Carnot Road are closed Monday and tomorrow night, 8pm through till 5am. 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

0: Christian O'Connell's show. What we're going to be doing this week with intern Pete is called Pass the Pete. The idea is, after today's show, he flies up to Brisbane, and then we're hoping with the kindness and generosity and teamwork of the people that listen to this show, the bright side of the dial, the bright side is that you can pass Pete around the five cities. Let's just say four out of the five. Okay. If you can get him to Adelaide, so from Brisbane, back down to his grand homecoming in home safe turf, where it's the peak of his fame in Sydney. Sydney to Melbourne, into Adelaide by Friday. That would be incredible.
1: That would be.
2: Yeah.
1: That's
0: You're saying that would raise eyebrows. Yeah. Call it now. Where do you think he's going to be Friday at 9?
1: I think he'll make it halfway to Sydney to Melbourne.
0: Only that in 5 days.
1: It's a long way to get to get a stranger down
0: not
1: the
0: a stranger. Not a stranger. Think of him like the school hamster. Do you remember then you used to be able to take him in?
1: Yeah, but they don't sometimes like the school hamsters.
0: They don't make them. And then way of sorting out the headcount problems.
2: I know we're truly 100% relying on the listeners, and I do genuinely believe, you know, the bright side of the dial is where really good, wholesome listeners are. And I know we've got some T's and C's, which is I'm not allowed to stay or get into sort of dangerous situations or anything like that. So
1: you are the dangerous situation.
0: Yeah, yeah, no, I don't think you understand. When the lawyer said he can't stay in listeners' homes, that wasn't about them. Interesting. Oh. It's all about perception in life, isn't it? Way that you took it about your safety is that it's the only way we can guarantee the public safety is if you're in a secured location.
2: And I don't know. I know there's no money to be
0: fair. Well, you got an emergency fund of $200.
2: For the week?
0: Yeah.
2: Okay.
0: What do you think? Per day?
2: Okay, no.
0: You're not on that show anymore, mate. It's over.
2: The cheapest place I can find in Brisbane tonight is a place called Chili Backpackers for $64. That's a shared room with 8 people. Oh. Now, I don't want to use up my whole $200.
0: No, you want to keep those. You keep those big bucks to yourself, buddy. You're splashing it on the first night in a share with six backpackers. They'll be drunken, crazy Europeans and Brits.
2: Oh, I don't know, but it says free coloured TV as well. So.
0: Oh, wow. Oh.
2: So I am begging the listeners. All over Australia.
0: No. Let's not use the word begging. Okay. It's not the right language here.
3: Appeal.
0: It's appeal. Yeah. Kindness to strangers. Yeah. And we're not strangers on this show.
1: You're right.
0: It's a family. It's a village.
2: Happy to plug as well, right? I will plug your business away if you own a local.
0: I thought you said if you own an opal mine.

0: Have you got an opal?
1: I'm panicking, please.
0: Oh. Well, already the Brightsiders are gathering.
1: Oh, okay.
0: Yeah, I know, that's what I'm thinking too. Okay, let's... Well, Jazz, she's heard this appeal, and...
2: Jazz on the Gold Coast, I'm an Uber driver. I'm going up to Brisbane today anyway, so I'm happy to pick up Pete and bring him back to the Gold Coast, and the rest is up to you guys.
0: Oh, that's incredible. That's some movement already.
1: Yeah, go to hell, chilly backpackers in Brisbane.
0: That's not the spirit.
1: Sorry,
0: thank you for it. Going, go to hell.
1: Sorry,
0: no. There's pure... The poor Brazilian cleaners right now listening to the show. Hang on, Caitlin's... Sister-in-law, Caitlin's sister, I didn't know, she had a sister called Rochelle. She would have a sister called Rochelle.
3: Yeah, makes sense. Hey, it's producer Caitlin's sister, Rochelle, here.
0: I was at the wedding, no sister.
4: You said two brothers.
0: Yeah. Have you got a sister, secret sister?
5: She's my sister-in-law. She's married to
0: she
5: one
0: forgot.
5: Of my brothers. I call her my sister.
0: All right, so does she.
4: So sister's married your brother?
0: Yeah. Okay, well, hey, listen, don't judge. Like I said, one big village.
3: Hey, it's producer Caitlin's sister, Rochelle, here. We heard about Pete, and we're away at the moment. We have a place in Tweed Heads, and we're happy to leave out a key for him if he needs somewhere to stay.
6: Wow.
0: There's just a bit of a gap.
1: Okay.
0: You know. But yeah, and it's called Pass the Pete.
4: Yeah, we just need one more leg.
0: Yes.
4: Yes, you'll have to get from Gold Coast to Tweed Heads. That's okay, on you. So
0: are you playing along with this?
1: No, I'm just writing it down. I haven't got a map.
0: You seem to be confused about the gap. The gap is all... You've got to do some work.
1: I haven't got a map in front of me and I'm just
0: we're
1: trying to...
0: We're not your flight centre.
1: sorry.
0: Pete's been doing everything and you're doing nothing.
1: I'm just wondering if Brisbane is... Like, is Gold Coast first or Tweed Heads or is it going back
0: oh, my word. If only there was an easy way to have a look on a map.
1: Oh, yeah.
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9: Taking one final check of the roads and just repeating those emergency works have wrapped up now in Hammersley. Traffic flowing nicely. Wanneroo Road northbound after Camberwell Road. Also clear on the Mitchell, Quinana and Graham Farmer freeways this evening, as well as through the Northbridge Tunnel in both directions. But factor in some nightly roadworks through until Wednesday morning. Closing Mitchell Freeway southbound. Entry ramps from Stevenson Avenue and Karanup Road. That's from 8 p.m. through till 5 a.m. Barbecue nights are better thanks to Aldi prices, like beef rump steak bulk pack, only $19.99 a kilo. 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It's Dylan with the latest Perth traffic on Gold 96FM.
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0: Christian O'Connell's show. 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We're looking for your iMovies. iMovies. Mm. Butch Cassidy and the Sunglasses Kid.
1: Gold.
0: Children of the Cornea.
1: Gold.
0: One of your favourite movies is The Chronicles of Riddick, of course. You love that. What about The Monocles?
1: Gold. Three gold.
0: No point working too long. Specs in the City.
2: Yeah.
1: Oh,
0: Carrying the Gals. Love to have a couple of frothies and head down to Specsavers.
1: Yes, they do. Silver Plus.
0: Oh, yeah. Four Eyes and a Funeral.
1: Silver.
0: And Sty School Musical.
2: Oh, Little Sty.
0: Little Sty. Yes.
1: How painful. Yeah. Silver Plus.
0: All right, what have you got? iMovies.
1: Spec Saving Private Ryan.
0: Oh, very good. Best one of the year. Gold Plus.
1: He loves those eye tests.
0: Oh, my God. He can't help himself.
1: Tom Ford versus Ferrari.
2: Oh, very good.
0: That's very fancy. Very How gauche.
1: John McClane's having a little sook. He's having a little cry.
0: Stay Hard?
1: Cry Hard.
0: Oh, wow. Yeah, Silver.
1: And oh, no, what's happened to the Cat in the Hat?
0: Oh,
1: no. He's got a cataract in the hat.
0: Oh, no, he must be getting on a bit. The old milky eye. What have you got? All right, let's have a look. We've got some great iMovies coming in. Dirty Glancing.
1: Silver Plus.
0: Retina Ralph.
1: Silver.
0: Indiana Jones and the Temple of Zoom. Got to zoom in on everything. Take a photo, pinch and go.
1: Gold.
0: Selena and Macedon, well done. Ice-Ti instead of I-Spy.
1: Silver.
0: Because talking, no, really, who is talking? I can't see.
1: Gold.
0: Coach Stigmata.
1: Gold. That's mental.
0: Well done, Glenn Webber. The Glare Witch Project.
1: Silver Plus.
0: There Will Be Bloodshot.
1: Gold.
0: Harry Potter and the Optometrist Stone.
1: Silver.
0: Yeah. They don't have a stone. Fantastic Four Eyes.
1: Gold.
0: Well done, Matthew. Eye Patch Adams.
1: Silver Plus.
0: John Wink.
1: Oh, gold.
0: Well done, George. Me, Myself and Iris.
1: Silver Plus.
0: While you were peeping. I don't think that's an eye condition. It's a different kind of situation.
1: Gold.
0: The Pink Eye Panther.
1: Silver Plus.
0: Well done, John. Battlestar Macular Degeneration.
1: Silver.

0: Freddie Hollows versus Jason. Oh, that's good. Wow, wait.
1: Very good.
0: Incredible. Well done, Sam. Meet the bifocals. I was hoping for a bifocals one.
1: Goals.
0: Well done. Who's that? Kenny Thompson, well done. Meet the bifocals is brilliant. Casablanca.
1: That's good too, gold.
0: Carol, well done. Optometrist Prime.
1: Silver Plus.
0: Mad Cataracts.
1: Silver.
0: Winnie the Pupil.
1: Silver.
0: Horton, here's a 2-for-1 deal. Must have gone to Specsavers.
1: Gold.
0: Well played, Andy. New glasses for old men. How dare you? How very dare you? Wear these with style. Hi, who's winning a brand new pair of glasses from our great friends at Specsavers?
1: Kelly Thompson, meet the bifocals.
0: Yes, well done. That's the Christian O'Connell Show for today. 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Christian at christianoconnell.com.au. 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

0: Hello, everyone. Yes, it is Will and Woody. We've got 2 months of our on-air life to go, everyone. So
1: it's your last chance to get the boys. So I mean,
0: you're making turn into a sales pitch. Good for you, brother. Yeah, all right. Let's try and reframe this.
1: Apparently,
0: yeah.
1: Sales is all about the fear of missing out, or you know, urgency. You know, if you're one of those people who was like, oh, I'll listen to the boys in a couple of months. You know, they're not for me right now, but next year I'll get them. Here's the news: there's no next year for us.
0: Yeah.
1: So if you're ever going to get us, it's the next 2 months.
0: It's the next two months.
1: That's it. Limited edition, Will and Woody.
0: Yeah.
1: See what I've done? That's a pretty good reframing.
0: So you're saying people should buy us more now?
1: Yeah.
0: Because we're only on air for 2 months.
1: We're becoming like an antique, almost.
0: Oh, don't say that.
1: Well, no. Well, yeah, that's not a good sell, is it?
0: Me?
1: Well, I'm just saying, like,
0: some of the people that are on this network are a lot older than you and I are.
1: That is fair. That is fair. We're still spring chickens.
0: Yeah.
1: But what I'm trying to say is, I'm not referring to our age. I'm just saying it's like we're an antique because we're about to run out and we're going to...
0: It sounds like we're going to die. Neither of us is dying.
1: But the show is.
0: Oh.
1: I'm sorry to do it, but the show is. So if there's ever a chance to enjoy the boys,
0: show's gonna die.
1: The next 2 months is it for you. And I mean, Wilbur, we're going to kick off.
0: Yeah.
1: With producer Joe's birthday on the weekend.
0: Yeah.
1: She had a moment where she stood up and she made a speech.
0: Oh, yeah.
1: Now, you weren't there for that. You came earlier, had to duck off with the kids.
0: Yep.
1: She clearly forgot that her brother was in the room because of something she said in her speech.
0: Awesome.
1: And I cannot wait to tell you what she said.
0: Awesome.
1: Right up next.
0: That's great. The team was responsibly very drunk on the weekend.
1: Responsibly. Just double down on that.
0: Very responsibly.
1: Oh, that waters and food attached to all the booze. Will and Woody.

0: I hope you're having a wonderful drive home. 2 months to go on the air, guys. Yeah, as Woody said, fire sale.
1: Bloody oath.
0: We didn't have any ads to read today. Not sure why.
1: Sponsors don't have the mail. This is your last chance.
0: Get involved. Get involved.
1: And our price just went down, by the way, because Will and I have zero income next year.
0: Yeah,
1: anyway,
0: that's so true.
1: We are talking right now about producer Jo, her birthday dinner on Saturday night. Worth mentioning, Annalise, our junior producer, you organised the entire thing. It was phenomenal.
0: She's not the junior producer anymore.
1: Senior producer.
2: Thank you.
1: Annalise, organised the whole thing, really showed your senior producing skills.
2: Thank you. There. Yeah.
0: And culinary skills.
1: Oh, yeah.
0: More importantly.
1: Oh, yeah.
0: I think probably more cooking than producing was involved.
2: It's my biggest producing job yet.
1: Bloody oath. The whole thing was a production, Will. I mean, even the menus, they were made on canvas or whatever.
2: Canva. Premium, of course.
1: But unfortunately,
0: I was on a kids' table.
1: You're on the kids' table.
0: I was put on a kids' table.
1: Well, you brought children. You were the only one who brought children.
0: Yeah, didn't say don't bring kids.
3: It's implied.
0: Yeah.
1: This is a party of people in their 20s, Will.
0: Yeah.
1: It's implied that you don't bring your kids.
0: I don't think it's implied. I think you need to say don't bring kids if you don't want kids.
1: Fair enough.
0: Surely.
2: But we love your kids.
0: That's a good topic,
2: fine.
0: Actually.
1: Oh,
0: we'll
1: mate.
0: Do that.
1: We bring it up in the next two months. You won't get another chance again.
0: Is not bringing your children implied invited somewhere?
4: Absolutely.
1: That's good. Write that down.
0: I would say it's almost implied at our age when we have got kids. That bringing kids, it's implied that you will bring your kids. Unless you mention beforehand, don't bring your kids.
1: I think if you're in your 30s, it's implied that kids are coming. If you're in your 20s, it's implied that kids aren't.
4: Guys, save it for the bit.
1: Fair enough.
0: Oh, it's a good spot, though. It's a good spot, though. Put that down.
1: Keep the powder dry. Call tomorrow.
0: Because right now,
1: I have to focus on producer Joe's speech because the night was going so incredibly well. But, Joe, you clearly, don't give anything away, but you clearly forgot that your younger brother was in the room.
3: Yeah, completely.
1: Quite extraordinary.
0: Beautiful boy, Caden. Beautiful
3: He's the best.
0: Boy. He's a beautiful
3: but
0: boy.
3: There are certain things that you, like, hope your brother never sees.
1: Mm, mm.
3: And I think he did see it twice.
0: He's very attractive,
3: Caden, should
0: as well.
3: I say.
1: Yes.
0: Oh, Annalise finds him very attractive as well. Sorry. That's a fact, though, isn't it?
1: I think anyone would find your brother
0: Sam
1: attractive.
0: Sam finds him hot. Sam, my partner, finds him.
1: Yeah.
3: Oh, is this what we're doing now?
0: Sorry.
3: I didn't realise this was the spot.
0: We left and Sam was like, Annalise finds Caden very cute. And Sam was like, he's hot. I was like, there you go. It's just a thing.
1: He definitely is, though.
0: Yeah,
1: he's very tall. He's got the gorgeous.
3: Okay, cool.
1: Gorgeous tan. Anyway, despite how attractive and sexy he is, somehow
0: no comment.
1: Joe,

0: MUAB.
1: No comment.
2: Okay.
3: Clearly just not. Checking. Clearly not a comment. So despite how sexy Joe's brother is, Joe somehow missed the fact that he was in the room. Look, I'm going to go to a song. Up next, I will tell you what she did during her speech. And, like, I think this is the worst possible thing you could do with a sibling in the room.
2: Is that right?
3: And she did it. Twice.
2: I think I've got a sense of what it is, given that you mentioned them. And I know that you're famous for doing something since you had something done to you. That's very cryptic.
3: Well,
2: if you know, you know.
3: Well, I'll tell you. I will confirm or deny. Up next,
2: Will and Woody.
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0: Will and Woody, hope you're having a wonderful drive home for only a couple of months more on the air.
1: Get us while you can.
0: Yeah,
1: get
0: we're on the air for only eight more weeks.
1: Can. Yes, yeah. Limited edition is what we're calling it. It's Will and Woody limited edition from this point on.
0: Oh, yeah.
1: But and right now, you've caught us in the middle of quite a good bit because producer Jo, it was her birthday dinner, surprise dinner on Saturday. And Jo, yeah, happy birthday. 23, I believe.
2: 24.
1: Yeah, that's it. Sorry, my mistake.
0: Are you 24?
2: No, 28.
1: Yeah. Close. Now, Jo, you had a moment where you had to make a speech, which was really nice. And it's quite clear that you forgot that your brother was in the room because of something that happened. Now, my first question to you is, what is your recollection of your speech?
2: I think just because there's a lot of nerves and, like, I didn't know it was a surprise party, obviously, and so, like, there's bits of the night that are a little bit, like, I've maybe don't remember quite well just because, like, so much adrenaline.
1: And maybe some of the responsible alcohol that was consumed were over 18, so there was alcohol going around and you responsibly had a few.
2: I was drinking, yep.
1: Yeah, great. Okay, so then...
0: Don't need to labour the point.
1: Absolutely not, and I hope I'm not. I think it's just important to know what kind of state she was in. So she's shocked, she's feeling a bit nervous about making the speech, and she's responsibly had a couple of drinks. So then you jump up there, Jo. And so what's your...
2: And Woody, you weren't drinking. You're a sober kid.
1: Yeah, stone cold.
0: This is actually starting to sound a bit sick from the one sober 40-year-old man at the drunk party for the 25-year-olds. All of a sudden, it starts to sound a bit sick when he jumps out the front and gets in his Nissan.
1: This was the point.
0: Jo takes a real mental picture in his head.
1: This was the point where I was like, I think I should go home. Because I said to Eli, who works here as well, I was like, God, everyone here is so young. And then he was like, honey,
0: you're old.
1: And I was like, oh, my God. Anyway, so, yes, you're right, Will.
0: Yeah.
1: I was sober and maybe I should have left before the speeches.
0: No, I'm not saying you should have left before the speeches.
1: Maybe I
0: it's
1: should
0: a nice
1: have.
0: Part of the night to be there for. Yeah, I think it's
1: unless it's a speech like Joe.
0: I think
1: gave.
0: A very uncool middle-aged man thing to do would be to remark on when things got a bit wild at a party where you were sober for and drove home from.
1: Well, that's what I'm doing right now. I was punching my heaps normals, baby.
0: Publicly.
1: Anyway, Jo, you jump up. Just run us through your recollection of your speech.
2: So I think I made a joke at the start of like, oh, so off the cuff, haha, kidding, I've thought about it.
1: Yep, that's great, great start. Good laugh from the crowd, it was awesome. You're away.
2: And then I don't know why, yeah, but I just gave everyone the full flash, took the top off.
0: Wow.
1: Everything is... Right up there. The bosoms were away. I think there was a
2: because I had an interesting tape job because I was wearing a top that, like, they needed to be taped. And the way I had done it was quite funny. And so I think when I finally pulled it back down, I just went straight again.
1: You did. Because everyone was shocked. I'd like to make it very clear, I looked away. But given I'm a middle-aged man and I was sober...
0: It sounds worse and worse for you.
1: I chose to look away. As I looked away, though, weirdly, your brother was still looking. And so at that point, you went again.
2: Okay. I just thought this is what the crowd wants. There's a big cheer.
0: Everyone went nuts for it.
1: Absolutely wild.
0: Great.
1: Absolutely wild. The bosoms are out there again in the wild a second time.
0: Stop calling them bosoms.
1: I don't know what to call them.
0: I know, because you're trying to be professional about it, but it's getting worse.
1: And also, you've just framed me as a middle-aged man who was sober at a party and then looking at bosoms.

0: So, look, I'm trying to keep it professional.
1: Yeah, good.
0: Have you had, Joe, a conversation with your brother?
2: Oh, no.
0: Since, interesting. Now, that feels like an idea for tomorrow.
2: I think we could just call him
0: and say, how'd you feel about my speech?
2: I think I made another joke after the second flash of, like, and that they actually sit pretty much here after the surgery I had last year, in case anyone was wondering.
0: You did say that.
1: Wow.
0: Because I remember everything because I was so far.
1: It's getting worse and worse for you.
0: Anyway, that's all I wanted to talk about.
1: So tomorrow you want to get Joe's brother on the show to see if he remembers his sister's breasts.
0: I mean, when you've said it back to me, probably a bad idea.
1: Is that the
0: probably
1: bit?
0: As you say it back, you know, no bad idea in a brainstorm.
1: I know we've only got 2 months to go, mate, I think that might be over the line.
0: That's probably over the line. Okay.
2: So also, mum and dad live in Perth and they were asking how the night went and I, like, absolutely left this out, and so they're going to hear it.
1: Oh, now they're going to hear it.
2: Awesome.
0: Big hello to Kane, Joe's dad, who I do find attractive.
2: What is going on?

0: Woodrow, we are playing Can You Hear It?
1: Because Can you hear it? Can you hear it? Can you hear it?
0: Who cares?
2: No one wants to know why.
0: No one wants to know why. That's right. It is beer or soft drink based on the sound of the can openings.
2: Got Chase here. Hey, Chase.
3: Hey, mate. How are you?
2: I'm outstanding. Thank you, Chase. Now, as Will said, if you get the record, which is 16 in a row, you, my friend, will be going to see Harry Styles.
0: What?

0: We'll be getting the double to Harry Styles together live in Australia.
1: Are you going, Woods?
0: Am I going to Harry Styles?
1: Yeah.
0: Weirdly, the invitations have dried up since we got sacked. I've actually had a few revoked. Anyway, let's go to Chase. Back to Chase.
2: Woody, can I just jump in here? It's not if you get the record. It's the person with the most amount of cans today wins the tickets.
0: Oh, really?
2: Yeah.
0: Bloody hell.
3: I said that before.
0: Did you?
3: I did. Well, 16 can. No one's got 16 can. Like, the record's hard to get. I don't think anyone's getting it. Look, if anyone, someone gets the record with 16 cans and they get the Harry Styles tickets, unbelievable.
0: Bloody Chase.
3: Wait. When's Harry Styles?
0: He's in November.
3: Oh, okay. Let's revoke everything because we haven't got any cash.
0: That's
3: we can't
0: fine.
3: Give away 10 grand for the 16 cans. I see what you're thinking.
0: Right.
3: But what we can give away is Harry Styles tickets if you get 16 cans.
0: That's what I'm thinking.
3: Love that.
0: Yeah.
3: Nice. Well, sorry, Harry. Bad luck.
4: No, you can't do that. So sorry.
1: What do you mean?
4: They have the tickets this week and that's it.
1: Oh, we've only got them this week.
4: Yeah. So
1: Where are the tickets going?
4: What's that?
1: Where are the tickets going?
4: To listeners this week.
1: Yeah. No, but if we don't give them away this week.
4: I don't know, but not to us.
0: Not to us. Okay, Chase, let's crack some cans for you, my friend.
1: And are we still, what are we going with?
0: Chase, if you get the most cans out of anyone today, you're going to see Harry Styles.
1: How many rounds of Harry Styles tickets have we got this week?
4: One a day.
1: Oh,
4: double pass.
2: We'll do it every day.
0: Okay, Harry.
5: Come on, boy.
0: Here we go. Here's can one, Chase.
5: I reckon that's a beer.
0: Nice, Chase.
2: Nice, Chase.
0: Well done,
2: good for
0: man.
2: You, mate.
0: Okay, can two, Chase.
5: Oh, that'd have to be another beer.
0: Incorrect, Chase. Oh. Look, you've got one on the board, though, my friend. So if no one else gets to one, you're going to see Harry Styles. Let's go to Kelly here.
3: Got to say to Chase and to everyone playing, that sounded a lot like a beer.
0: Did, didn't it? It absolutely did, but that's the game, guys. That's the game. Kelly, you want to hear some cans?
6: I do, thanks, guys, please.
0: Bloody oath, here's can one.
6: Oh, that's a soft drink.
0: Yes, it is, Kelly. How much do you love Harry Styles?
6: I love Harry Styles.
0: Oh, okay. Cans to Harry. We'll work on the title. Kelly, here's can number two.
6: Soft drink.
3: Hello, Kel. Sorry, just the one Kel. For you.
2: I think if everyone just gets one, then it's got to go to Chase because he was the first player.
0: I agree with that. Yep.
2: He's the man in front too.
0: Okay, so Kelly, you've unfortunately got no chance.
2: Hello, Kelly.
0: Should we call it?
2: Thanks for playing.
0: Harry Cans.
2: I think Harry's seen enough cans in his life. I don't think we need to tie him in with
0: he
2: it.
0: He does like soft drink. Let's go to Jasmine here. Jasmine, you ready for can
7: Hello.
0: Number one?
7: Hello. Yes, I'm ready.
0: Okay, here it is, Jazz.
7: Oh, that's a soft drink.
0: Let's go to a song, Jazz.
3: Oh, it's
0: fine. Let's go to a song.
2: And I suppose if she gets it.
0: Right? She's right in the running for Harry Styles' ticket. The rules have changed all of a sudden. Jazz, you've had a guess at can number one for Harry Styles' tickets. We will tell you right up next. If you have got one can, can you hear it?
2: Will be.

0: Hey, it's Will and Woody. Hope you're having a wonderful drive home. We've got 2 months left on air. So we're going to be going through a bit of a time machine of some of the stuff we've done in the last decade. That's a little bit later on. We were going to call it the Remembering Project, but there was a flag. Right now, it's Can You Hear It?
1: Can you hear it? Can you hear it? Can you hear it?
2: All righty. Playing today, we've got Jasmine. Now, Jasmine, you are mid-game right now. Telling the difference between beer and soft drink based on the sound of the can opening. The huge news today, Jazz, is that the person who gets the most cans today, currently it's one with Chase. You've had a guess for can number one before the song. You said soft drink.
3: Yeah.
2: It was a beer. I'm so sorry. That puts you on zero cans, which means that you are not in the running for the Harry Styles tickets. I'm so sorry, Jazz. I'm so sorry about that, Jazz.
3: That's okay.
2: Have a lovely, lovely Monday afternoon. Let's go to Catherine here on 131065. Catherine, if you get more than one can right now, you could be going to see Harry Styles. How does that sit with you?
3: I'm nervous.
0: Oh, no.
2: Bloody oh, this is huge.
0: It's a big deal, isn't it? Like, you can't get your hands on these tickets.
2: Yeah.
3: It's too hard. It's way too hard.
2: They're obviously all selling out.
0: You can. No, apparently you can.
2: You can buy tickets.
0: I think you can still buy them. Anyway, but look, these are free. That's important. That's important.
2: Free, Cost of living. Cost of living. Catherine, here is can number one.
3: Soft drink.
2: Oh, sorry, Catherine. That was a crisp beer. I'm so sorry.
0: My God. I can't. Chase.
2: Chase on one.
0: Chase. Oh my God, I can't think what the.
2: Stephen Bradbury.
0: He's Stephen Bradbury.
2: Stephen Bradbury, yep.
0: He's the first caller. He's got one can, and we said most cans would get Harry Styles tickets. He's going to romp it in.
2: Well, potentially, unless Nikki has something to say.
0: I'm on Chase's team now, by the way. Go, Chase.
2: Nikki, you are hoping to get.
4: Hi, how are you?
2: We're outstanding. How much do you love Harry Styles?
4: I do like him, but my daughter loves him.
2: Oh, great gift for your daughter. Well, if you get two cans or more, you could be going to see him. Nikki?
0: Ooh.
2: Here's the first. Yeah. Here's the first can.
4: A beer.
2: Huge, Nikki. Huge.
0: Wow. Massive. Nikki.
2: Massive. Okay, so you just need to get one can here. And then you might be going to see Harry Styles. A double for your daughter.
0: She might not even go, by the sounds of it.
4: Yeah.
0: It's
4: true.
2: Would your daughter take you, Nikki? Or would she?
4: Oh, 100%.
2: Yeah, bloody oath.
0: You don't even like him, Nikki. You just said that.
2: but he's attractive. He's attractive to look at, isn't he, Nikki?
4: That's right. That's
2: gorgeous.
4: Right.
2: Gorgeous man. Okay, good. Nikki, here is can number two.
0: I don't think Nikki knows who Harry Styles is.
2: Neither, but they're free tickets. Can number two to get you, Harry Styles.
4: Soft drink.
2: Yes, it is, Nikki!
0: Oh. Huge, Nikki! Huge!
2: Chop wow. That, Chase. So Chase. Sorry.
0: Where's Chase? Can you give us Chase? Chase, suffering your chocks, mate.
5: I'm here, mate.
0: Yeah, we know.
5: Unlucky.
0: Robbed.
2: Unlucky.
0: Robbed.
2: Mate. Unlucky.
0: Mate, call up tomorrow. We've got more Harry Styles tickets to give away tomorrow. Hardest tickets to get in town. I think you can still buy tickets to three of the Melbourne shows and both the Sydney shows, but like they're tough. But we've got more tomorrow.
2: At livenation.com.au, you can go and get those tickets. Don't bother. Just play Can You Hear It with us.
0: Absolutely. Most cans tomorrow get themselves some Harry Styles tickets. The Time Machine. Some of the best gear from us over the last decade is coming up. Oh, did you see? No, you haven't seen it yet. Project Hail Mary. This
2: is I saw it.
0: This was great in that.
2: Oh, yeah.
0: It was so good. Did really well.
2: Mm.
0: Great film. Will's Reddit's up next. Oh, we're all going to miss that. Will and Woody.

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1: So I gather you didn't make it to the Royal Show?
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1: I
2: used to love it.
1: He says, I love the smell, a heady mix of fried fat manure and vape.
2: Vape now, is it?
1: Yeah. Okay. Oh, yeah, absolutely. I love the sounds of Bogan screaming at their kids over the top of carnies using megaphones.
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0: playing the quiz today, we have got Angelica. Angelica.
1: Hello.
2: I think it's Angelica.
0: Is it Angelica?
1: Yes, probably. Angelica. Hi.
0: Probably. I'm just not good with names. Angelica.
2: Or reading.
0: There is 30 seconds on the clock. You got to get 10 questions right. Can pass. Have to take your first answer. Angelica, where would the cash go if we won today?
1: I would put it straight into my savings for my overseas trips that I've got planned next year.
0: Oh, love that. Love that. Let's get you overseas, Angelica. Good luck.
1: Fingers crossed.
2: Here we go, mate. What continent is Madagascar in?
1: Africa.
2: What industry are the Grammy Awards for?
1: Music.
2: Give me a movie with a boat in it.
1: Titanic.
2: What is Simba's dad called in The Lion King?
1: Scar.
2: 10 plus 9.
1: 19.
2: Who would play you in a movie?
1: Taylor Swift.
2: Who sings the song Halo?
1: Beyonce.
2: One meal you can't live without?
1: Chicken schnitzel.
2: Give me a newspaper brand.
1: The Age.
2: Give me a singer whose name starts with T.
1: Taylor Swift.
2: Perfect. Got them all on the time.
0: Nice. Good quiz. Good quiz. Good pace. Good pace, Angelica.
2: Angelica.
0: Angelica. any questions you're concerned about, Angelica?
1: I don't know. Should I be?
0: I'm asking you. Are you?
1: It happens quickly. I don't know.
0: Yeah, it's like a blur, isn't it? It's like a blur.
1: Yeah.
2: Do we need to go through it, or do we think that all the Disney fans in their cars are?
0: I don't know.
1: Oh my god! Probably the Lion King one.
0: So what the question was? Who's Simba's dad? Right?
1: Yeah.
0: What did you say?
1: I don't know. I said Scar, I think, but I haven't. Isn't it Mufasa? I haven't watched The Lion King in a very long time, guys.
0: It would be a wild plot twist if Simba was Scar's son, but I'm pretty confident that...
2: It'd be a good sequel.
0: Oh, my God. Finding out that Scar was the real father of Simba. But, look, unfortunately, that hasn't been written yet. So Mufasa is Simba's dad.
1: Yes.
2: Sorry, Angelica. Hey, great quiz, man. You can have yourself a double pass to go and see Verity, only in cinemas.
1: Oh, thank you.
2: It's in cinemas right now, actually. You can go and check it out. Mate, thanks for coming on the show. So sorry for everyone else in their cars. We've only got 2 months left on the airwaves.
0: Yeah, get us while you can. Text your mates.
2: Everything the axe touches. Lion King callback. And we're just going for this gear, given we've only got a few shows. We're just going for it now,
0: no filter.
2: Guys.
0: No filter anymore.
2: Now, we're going back through some of the best bits from the show in a time machine. It's going to be up next. Will and Woody.

0: It's Will and Woody. Woods, you and I are respectfully getting the boot very shortly. Oh, not yes. very shortly, sorry.
1: 2 months.
0: Time's all relevant, but a couple of months. We've got a couple of months left on the airwaves, guys. So we thought we'd spend that time not readdressing, it feels very formal, but...
1: bringing up moments from our past, which some people would say is lazy.
0: Jeez, we've had a couple of weeks, haven't we?
1: Bloody oath we have.
0: Jeez, how much did you drink? Play the opener.
2: We're going back.
3: Let's go back in time.
2: Going back in time. You're telling me you built a time machine?
1: So yeah, some people would say this is lazy, that we're just bringing up things that we did over the journey. We like to believe that this is a celebration.
0: Hey, Michelin, you got a whole podcast where they just play their old shit.
1: So this is even lazier. So this is now even lazier that we're copying something that Hamish and Andy do.
0: Hamish and Andy, my whole career. Hamish and Andy don't own reruns. The amount of times in my career they've been like, oh, Hamish and Andy did it. I'm like, yeah, some things 100% fair enough. Yeah. Hamish and Andy definitely did it.
1: We did want to buy a greyhound for a while there.
0: Absolutely. There's been a lot of things that we've had to take off the table. You and I did a dad podcast for a while and then Hamish brought out, what was it? Parenting? How Are the Dad's Dad?
1: How Are the Great
0: That
1: pod.
0: Sucked. That great sucked. Pod. But look,
1: we tried to do Pants Off Wednesday. Again, that was too close.
0: They can't take away reruns from us. They just can't. They were doing that on TV in the 70s. Yeah. All right? So we're happy to do this. I feel confident doing it. Are you feeling better about doing this now?
1: I've always loved it, but for the laziness.
0: Yeah. Well, it's convenient,
1: A producer is bringing a bit from our 8 years here at KISS. What is it today, Tommy?
4: So we're going back to October 31st, 2023.
1: Good year. Good year for us.
4: What was happening in your lives in 2023 in October?
1: 2023 October. My daughter turned one in October 2023.
4: Well, you also went...
0: Cool story.
1: It's definitely not that. It's definitely not that, is it? Okay. Okay, fair enough.
4: You also went to a regional town and performed in a barbershop quartet.
0: Oh.
1: For Movember, I believe.
0: With a member of Human Nature and Rob Mills.
1: Phil from Human Nature.
0: I knew his name. I was just given the context.
4: So I've got a couple of pieces of audio here to play you. I think the first one that we want to
0: play is... I was about to call it the Remembering Project. Is this what we're kicking off the time machine with?
4: Yes.
0: The barbershop quartet in Ballarat.
4: Yeah. Do you want to recap?
0: It feels like it's a really low barrel now.
1: It's a good reason they're firing us. Our number one highlight is performing a barbershop quartet.
0: Right? Is this our number one? This is an indication of the quality of the gear that we're going to play in the time machine.
1: I don't think they're in order. No. And also, I think this is more about revealing some behind the scenes. Like, my fondest memory of this barbershop quartet was the fact that we drove into this tiny town.
0: Mm.
1: I can't remember which town it was.
0: Ballarat.
1: Ballarat. Because we had a very tight budget.
0: Yeah.
1: I mean, we had Phil from Human Nature, right? This guy's done a Vegas residency.
0: Just come off of a residency. Yeah, that's
1: where I imagine they get beautiful suites, beautiful hotels.
0: Absolutely.
1: You know, all paid for, etc. Yep. We gave him the shittest room I have ever seen. Like, it was literally, it would have been $40 for the night. I reckon most people pay by the hour, but we gave it to Phil. And I remember Phil took this photo of his room and he sent it into our group and he goes, "You blokes taking the piss?"
0: No, you know what's really funny is our EP at the time, Captain Poofans, he dropped them off at the ACOM he called you and me in the way back from the car and was like, that ACOM is just legal.
1: Yeah.
0: Like, in terms of like what we need to provide them, we've just skated through.
1: Hilariously, ours was better. Like, we had better ACOM than Phil from Human Nature. That was the highlight
0: of the
1: entire trip.
0: That was really funny. Milsey was also livid. Absolutely livid. Yeah.
1: So do we have, what audio are we going to be playing
4: I've got the final performance. I've also got all you stuffing up a lot, Woody.
0: Oh,
4: But do you want to catch up after the song on how we got to the performance in Ballarat? Do you want that now or after the song?
1: After the song.
0: Up next, you can hear us doing a barbershop quartet.
1: From memory, we nailed it.
0: It's for charity?
1: Yeah, Movember.
0: Oh, it was for Movember. Okay,
1: that's why it's in a barbershop. That was the
0: genius.
1: That was the, I mean.
0: Now I know where we're playing
1: what
0: it
1: are
0: again.
1: You guys getting rid of? Listen to what you're getting. And ironically, Movember is next month. This isn't a paid bid, but we're back there, baby. Anyway, we'll play it up next on Will and Woody.
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0: It's Will and Woody. Guys, we are going to be leaving the airwaves in a couple of months. We're respectfully given the boot. I keep saying respectfully given the boot. Like, am I saying?
1: The terminology they're using is your contract is not being renewed, which is, it's beautiful.
0: It's respectful. It's,
1: that's like silk coming out of your mouth.
0: It's respectful.
1: Your contract is not being renewed.
0: Yeah, yeah, cool. So yeah, yeah. So we're celebrating some great moments we've had on there in the last decade.
2: We're going back.
3: Let's go back in time.
2: Going back in time. You tell me you built a time machine?
1: And the first one we've chosen today, well, we haven't chosen it. The producers are choosing moments from 8 years.
0: Yes.
1: Now, for mine.
0: Mm. Oh, wow. Is this just like a walk down memory lane? I just saw Tim the ham sandwich.
1: Yeah, he was our old producer.
0: Is this just, this is your life? Is this going to happen over the next 2 months? Are you guys just going to bring old people that used to work on the show into the building?
4: Yeah,
0: yes. Oh, Tim, wow.
1: Any nice words to say, Tim, while you're passing through?
4: I love you both.
1: Oh,
4: you're beautiful.
1: Oh,
4: you're beautiful.
1: Jesus. Oh,
5: that's very sweet.
1: It
2: was Tim's call to
1: axe
2: the show.
1: It's, oh, wow. Oh, the Velvet Sledgehammer himself. There we go. So anyway, we're about to play some audio from a barbershop quartet that we did with Rob Millsy Mills, Phil from Human Nature, you and me, of course.
0: These are our first picks, by the way, for the barbershop.
1: On.
0: Phil and Millsy.
1: 100%. Who else would you want in a barbershop?
0: Well, we said with Movember we'd take our four celebrities into Ballarat.
1: And this definitely wasn't a case of these guys are available.
0: Not at all.
1: This was number one and two.
0: Not at all. Millsy turned down two or three musicals and Phil left his residency in Las Vegas with Human Nature to come to Ballarat and sing in a hairdresser.
1: Exactly. Now, from mine, this wasn't necessarily a highlight of the last 8 years. Like, I thought it was an okay bit. But we are going to be playing some more. So where does this start, Tony?
6: This is the journey to get you up to the performance.
1: Okay, great. Far away. Will, you've organised a world-class barbershop quartet featuring Phil from Human Nature and Rob Mills. Phil, you think you deserve the position of baritone?
7: Yeah, I'd like to give it a go, guys. I reckon I could fit in really well.
8: Every time you cry.
7: My last name actually is Burton, and I am a member of Human Nature.
1: I am sick of this.
0: Rob, you want to be part of the barbershop quartet?
8: That makes you larger than life.
7: Oh, I've done this a few times.
0: Oh, Woods, I'm sorry.
7: Mate, I'm so sorry to do this to you.
1: It's Millsy. It's you.
6: But you still won't let me in the group.
9: I'll come in.
0: Well, Woods, let's be honest. You haven't got what it takes, and you're not helping yourself by interrupting our rehearsals.
10: I'll take you to the candy shop.
0: No, sorry.
1: I thought you gave me a look.
9: It wasn't the look you expected.
0: So look, we brought in former Australian Idol judge Ian Dicko Dixon.
11: I never want to hear you say, I want it that way.
12: Woody,
0: yes.
12: I would basically give you a big thumbs up for authenticity because the logic of the music industry dictates there is always one member of a boy band that can't sing for shit.
0: So he's in.
12: You're in, mate.
6: But before we hit the road, we went head-to-head with the Wiggles to see if we were performance ready.

0: Potato.
1: What did you think, Wiggles?
2: I hope my barber wins this competition because I want to see you guys perform live.
1: Yeah, I mean, pretty good build.
3: Well, that was actually a lovely. Yeah. I didn't realize there was so many moving parts.
1: The Wiggles were in there.
3: The Wiggles were in there.
1: Dicko's in there. This is a great bit.
3: Yeah.
1: So can we go to the performance now?
3: So yeah. There was a big part of that was whether or not you were going to be part of the quartet. I'd forgotten about that.
1: I did forget that as well.
3: Yeah.
1: Yes.
4: My favourite part was when you had Rob Mills on the phone and you pretended like you didn't know who Rob Mills was on the phone.
1: Yeah, that's right. Yeah. It was, and Phil as well. I mean, how's that for performance there from us?
3: You knew who it was?
1: Of course.
3: Did you?
1: I think both of us knew.
3: Ah.
1: Acting.
3: Wow.
1: Anyway, really pulling the curtain down, opening the kimono, as they say.
3: I thought that I didn't know.
1: I'm pretty sure we all knew.
3: Is that right?
1: And then we had an idea. We were like, wouldn't it be funny if they called up as randoms? And then we were like, oh, my God, it's Millsy.
4: Anyway, the song that you sung was a cover of Candy Shop.
1: Oh, yes. Classic.
3: Are we going to play it? Shop.
4: Yeah, you ready for
3: Let's hear a bit of it. We might.
4: It's only 30
1: seconds. You can gong us if you want.
4: It's only 30 seconds.
1: All right, here we go.
5: Will what they do.
6: What they do.
5: Feel where they do.
6: Where they do.
7: The things they do.
6: Things they do.
8: Are just between them and you.
5: Woo! I'll take you to the barber shop.
6: To the barber shop.
5: While they cut your locks.
6: While they cut your locks.
5: How it all gets blocked.
6: How it all.

0: Barbershop.
1: Actually, not bad.
2: Sounded lovely.
1: That's really good.
2: Big shout out to our friends at Movember.
1: Absolutely. And Millsy and Phil, of course.
2: Yeah, Millsy and Phil.
1: We love the boys.
2: We love the boys.
1: Let's bring back the quartet. We're available.
2: Very available. Well, they might not be now.
1: That's true. That is true.
2: They've got jobs. They've got careers.
1: Yeah.
2: You and I, we're out the door in 2 months. And we'll be remembering the best parts of the show again tomorrow. It's Will and Woody.

0: Will and Woody. 2 months to go on the air, guys. Yeah, as Woody said, fire sale. Gone.
1: Bloody oath.
0: We didn't have any ads to read today. Not sure why.
1: Not sure why. The sponsors don't have the mail. This is your last chance.
0: Get involved. Get involved.
1: And our price just went down, by the way, because Will and I have zero income next year.
0: Yeah,
1: anyway,
0: that's so true.
1: We are talking right now about producer Jo, her birthday dinner on Saturday night. Worth mentioning, Annalise, our junior producer, you organised the entire thing. It was phenomenal.
0: She's not a junior producer anymore.
1: Senior producer.
2: Thank you.
1: Annalise, organised the whole thing, really showed your senior producing skills.
2: Thank you. There. Yeah.
0: And culinary skills.
1: Oh, yeah.
0: More importantly.
1: Oh, yeah.
0: I think probably more cooking than producing was involved.
2: It's my biggest producing job yet.
1: Bloody oath. The whole thing was a production, Will. I mean, even the menus, they were made on canvas or whatever.
2: Canva. Premium, of course.
1: But unfortunately,
0: I was on a kids' table.
1: You're on the kids' table.
0: I was put on a kids' table.
1: Well, you brought children. You were the only one who brought children.
0: Yeah, didn't say don't bring kids.
3: It's implied.
2: Yeah.
0: It's not.
1: This is a party of people in their 20s, Will.
0: Yeah.
1: It's implied that you don't bring your kids.
0: I don't think it's implied. I think you need to say don't bring kids if you don't want kids.
1: Fair enough.
0: Surely.
2: But we love your kids.
0: That's a good topic,
2: fine.
0: Actually.
1: Oh, mate.
0: Do that.
1: We bring it up in the next two months. You won't get another chance again.
0: Is not bringing your children implied when you get invited somewhere?
1: Absolutely. That's good. Write that down.
0: I would say it's almost implied at our age when we have got kids. That bringing kids, it's implied that you will bring your kids. Unless you mention beforehand, don't bring your kids.
1: I think if you're in your 30s, it's implied that kids are coming. If you're in your 20s, it's implied that kids aren't.
4: Guys, save it for the bit.
1: Yeah, no, fair enough.
0: Oh, it's a good spot, though. It's a good spot, though. Put that down. Call if you want to for that, by the way.
1: Tomorrow. Call tomorrow.
0: Because right now,
1: I have to focus on producer Joe's speech because the night was going so incredibly well. But Jo, you clearly don't give anything away, and it's quite clear that you forgot that your brother was in the room because of something that happened. Now, my first question to you is, what is your recollection of your speech?
3: I think just because there's a lot of nerves and, like, I didn't know it was a surprise party, obviously, and so, like, there's bits of the night that are a little bit, like, I maybe don't remember quite well just because, like, so much adrenaline.
1: And maybe some of the responsible alcohol that was consumed were over 18, so there was alcohol going around and you responsibly had a few.
3: I was drinking, yep.
1: Yeah, great. Okay, so then...
0: Don't need to labour the point.
1: Absolutely not, and I hope I'm not. I think it's just important to know what kind of state she was in. So she's shocked, she's feeling a bit nervous about making the speech, and she's responsibly had a couple of drinks. So then you jump up there, Jo. And so what's your...
3: and Woody, you weren't drinking. You're a sober kid.
1: Yeah, stone cold.
0: This is actually starting to sound a bit sick from the one sober 40-year-old man at the drunk party for the 25-year-olds. All of a sudden, it starts to sound a bit sick when he jumps out the front and gets in his Nissan.
1: This was the point.
0: Jo takes a real mental picture in his head.
1: This was the point where I was like, I think I should go home. Because I said to Eli, who works here as well, I was like, God, everyone here is so young. And then he was like, honey,
0: you're old.
1: And I was like, oh, my God. Anyway, so, yes, you're right, Will.
0: Yeah.
1: I was sober and maybe I should have left before the speeches.
0: No, I'm not saying you should have left before the speeches.
1: Maybe I should have.
0: It's a nice part of the night to be there for. Yeah, I think
1: unless it's a speech like Joe.
0: I think
1: gave.
0: A very uncool middle-aged man thing to do would be to remark on when things got a bit wild at a party where you were sober before and drove home from.
1: Well, that's what I'm doing right now. I was punching my heaps normals, baby.
0: Publicly.
1: Anyway, Joe, you jump up. Just run us through your recollection of your speech.
3: I think I made a joke at the start of like, oh, so off the cuff, haha, kidding. I've thought about it.
1: Yep. That's great. Great start. Good laugh from the crowd. It was awesome. You're away.
3: And then I don't know why, yeah, but I just gave everyone the full flash, took the top off.
0: Wow.
1: Everything is right up there. The bosoms were away. I think there was a comment.
3: Because I had an interesting tape job because I was wearing a top that, like, they needed to be taped. And the way I had done it was quite funny. And so I think when I finally pulled it back down, I just went straight again.
1: You did. Because everyone was shocked. I'd like to make it very clear, I looked away. But given I'm a middle-aged man and I was sober...
0: It sounds worse and worse for you.
1: I chose to look away. As I looked away, though, weirdly, your brother was still looking. And so at that point, though, you went again.
3: Again. I just thought this is what the crowd wants. There's a big cheer.
0: It went wild. It went nuts for it, yeah.
1: Absolutely wild.
0: Great.
1: Absolutely wild. The bosoms are out there again in the wild a second time.
0: Stop calling them bosoms.
1: I don't know what to call them.
0: I know, because you're trying to be professional about it, but it's getting worse.
1: And also, you've just framed me as a middle-aged man who was sober at a party and then looking at bosoms. So, look, I'm trying to keep it professional.
0: Yeah, good.
1: Have you had, Joe, a conversation with your brother?
3: Oh, no.
1: Since, interesting. Now, that feels like an idea for tomorrow.
3: I think we could
1: just call him and say, how'd you feel about my speech?
3: I think I made another joke after the second flash of like, and that they actually sit pretty much here after the surgery I had last year, in case anyone was wondering.
1: You did say that.
0: Wow.
1: Because I remember everything because I was sober.
0: It's getting worse and worse for you.
1: Anyway, that's all I wanted to talk about.
0: So tomorrow you want to get Joe's brother on the show to see if he remembers his sister's breasts.
1: I mean, when you've said it back to me, probably a bad idea.
0: Is that the
1: probably
0: bit?
1: As you say it back, you know, not a bad idea in a brainstorm.
0: I know we've only got 2 months to go, mate, but I think that might be over the line.
1: That's probably over the line. Okay.
3: So also, mum and dad, they were asking how the night went, and I, like, absolutely left this out, and so they're going to hear
0: it. Oh, now they're going
3: to
0: hear
3: it. Awesome.
1: Big hello to Kane, Joe's dad, who I do find attractive.
3: What's going on?

0: Woody.
1: Guys, we have found out that we will be respectfully leaving the building in a couple of months. Who knows? We might come back. I'm sure we'll get behind some microphones somewhere, whether that's professionally in a radio studio, or just do what all great white men do and do a podcast.
0: That's it.
1: That's for later down the track. Yeah. Some more details on that at some stage. But we will be on the air all the way to the end of the year, going out with a bang. Fear not. Annalise, I've got
2: a show note.
1: You've raised a great point before we get off air today.
2: Yes, I think you guys should follow Will and Woody's personal socials as well.
0: Great. Go on.
2: And you should tell them what it is.
0: It just feels like plugging your own social media is really lame. So I'm not going to do that.
1: I can do yours if you want, mate.
2: Why don't you sell each other?
0: I actually don't know what your handle is because apparently there's a number in it. I never knew there was a number in
1: there's
0: it.
1: There's no number.
2: That was my bad. No 14.
1: There's no number.
0: Are you sure there's no...
3: What's the P for in the middle?
1: That's my middle name, Peter.
0: Get this. Will's middle name is Peter Lancaster.
1: Oh, there's... They're two names, two different names. And one of them is after my uncle who drowned.
0: Oh.
1: Yes.
0: Yeah, well
2: I'm still laughing, mate.
1: Yes.
0: Yeah, it's still funny. It's still funny.
1: What, my uncle drowned?
0: No.
1: Nah, it's not your funny. Name. That's not funny
0: Peter
1: at all.
0: Lancaster. But, moving on to my social media
1: yeah,
0: handle.
1: Yeah, yeah, go on, mate.
0: No middle names there. It's just my name.
1: Nice. And Woody actually posts stuff. So get around him, guys.
0: Yeah, buddy oath.
2: Woody.whitelaw and Will P. McMahon. Or you could just follow Will and Woody as well.
0: Yeah, follow it all.
1: Thanks, Annalise.
4: Annalise, is this that's so nice that you can spruik your socials? Is that why you bring this up?
2: I haven't mentioned my socials at Annalise_.
0: There you go.
2: I haven't done that.
0: There you go.
1: Oh, nice. Well, I'm just looking at you've been posting a bit recently.
0: Yeah, mate. Absolutely.
1: Oh, you took my gag about you being Chad Powers. Nice.
0: Yes.
1: I did that.
0: You usually don't tell people. Usually people just say, hey, I saw your post.
1: That's so true. I can't tell you about what I'm posting. I can't follow along.
0: And also I've been posting a lot of stuff promoting my wife's art.
1: Nice.
2: Mimi Gibbs art.
0: Yeah. If you're going to get around anything, get around that.
1: Nice. I've been promoting... No, I haven't been promoting anything. All right. Beautiful. Guys, we will see you tomorrow.
0: We promise this isn't
1: any
0: just
1: other
0: show
1: handles
0: now,
1: you want to plug?
2: No, I'm just saying you didn't have anything to promote, but you should be promoting your luscious hair.
0: Yes, that's a great thing to promote.
1: What do you mean? I've had hair for like a year now.
2: I know, but you barely post
0: you
2: about it.
0: You didn't get cash from Mosh or any of the Get Hairy.
1: How do you know?
0: You did.
1: I can't talk about it, guys.
0: Hang on. The whole point would be if they pay you, they want you to talk about it.
1: No, mate. They might have just been like silent.
0: Reverse advertising campaign.
1: Silent deal.
0: We'll pay you $1 million to not tell everyone.
1: Yes, that's it. That's it.
0: Interesting strategy.
1: Guys, this has been the worst rap break we've ever done. We're turning around, we're leaving, and we're just like sitting here talking about our social media handles. I hate it every second here.
0: And also,
1: we said we're going to have fun for the rest of the year, and all we've done is promote ourselves. You guys laughed at my name. I brought up my dead uncle. It was all strange. Tomorrow we'll be back, and it'll be fun.
0: I think everyone's gone at this stage. No one is left.
1: That's actually true. We might have broken the record.
0: Yeah.
1: No one's tuned into the feed.
0: Better show tomorrow. We'll see you then. Goodbye.
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0: Jimmy Barnes is back on the road again. 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
13: Hi, I'm Phoebe Humphrey. The Coalition will unveil its migration policy today, with the Financial Review reporting it would bring net overseas migration down to as low as 100,000 in its first year. It would focus on visa overstayers, some temporary visa holders and family reunion pathways. A showdown is brewing between the Tax Office and Small Business Ombudsman, which is concerned about the ATO's plan to ban the use of credit cards to pay for tax bills from November. Business groups say it removes a key cash flow tool at a time when many operators are already under pressure. And Olympic bosses have given us a hint on the mascot for Brisbane 2032 after the emblem was revealed to be a cockatoo. The emblem was officially unveiled this week after initially being leaked. And while we won't find out what the mascot is for some time, Andrew Liveris tells Nine what it won't be.
14: The ibis, the cockatoo, every bird you could imagine, the galah. I mean, no input to the mascot.
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13: In sport, Callum Wilkie has taken out the Trevor Barker medal as best and fairest for St Kilda. The star defender narrowly edging out Jack Silvani and Max Hall, who his parents expected to take home the award.
15: Mum and Dad didn't want to come tonight. They didn't think I'd win. Dad was like, who's going to win it tonight? I think Hawley or Sauce might win it. And I said, all right, fair enough.
13: Rowan Marshall did not attend the event either, as the ruckman seeks a move to Geelong. Day two of the trade period gets underway today. And Alex de Minaur will meet Novak Djokovic in the final at the China Open. That's the latest news and sport. A shower or two in Sydney,

0: 27 Melbourne, similar 19 showers and a possible storm in Brisbane, 29 Adelaide, 20 with showers, mostly sunny and 22 in Canberra, 27 and sunny in Perth, 15 and rain in Hobart and a possible shower in Darwin, 33.
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12: It's 11 degrees. Hello, I'm Jimmy Williams. The Coalition has taken a page out of One Nation's book when it comes to migration. That's according to One Nation MP Barnaby Joyce, who says the opposition's policy is an endorsement of his party.
13: We are moving the agenda. We are moving both the Labor Party. We're moving the Coalition. That's what we intend to do. The sort of rhetoric that was involved around, oh, you're outrageous. Obviously, we're not that outrageous because they've gone and mimicked us.
12: There are nine. The Coalition will crack down on visa overstayers, some temporary visa holders and family reunion pathways. Olympic bosses have given us a hint on the mascot for Brisbane 2032 after the emblem was revealed to be a cockatoo. The emblem was officially unveiled this week after initially being leaked. And while we won't find out what the mascot is for some time, Andrew Liveris tells Nine what it won't be.
14: The ibis, the cockatoo, every bird you could imagine, the galah. I mean, no input to the mascot.
12: Roger Cook isn't taking criticism over the illegal tobacco industry from the federal government. Queensland has been praised for the way it's handled the trade after a crackdown saw an increase in legal tobacco sales, with other states told they should be doing better. The Premier saying the reason there is a problem in the first place is because illicit products are entering the country. And a 12-year-old girl has been shot dead in the US. She was caught in

0: crossfire between two men arguing over a parking spot in the city of Baltimore. The mayor saying the incident is one of the most disgusting things he's ever seen in his life.
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0: To sport, Callum Wilkie has won the Saints Best and Fairest Award last night. The All-Australian defender narrowly edging out Jack Silvani and Max Hall to win the Trevor Barker medal.
2: Congratulations to Hawley and Soss. Incredible seasons. Unbelievable players to play with.
0: Alex de Minaur has won through to the final of the China Open. He'll take on Novak Djokovic in tonight's decider after Daniil Medvedev was kicked out of the tournament for hitting a fan in the face with a tennis ball.
3: They're disordered to the spectator, first of all, and trying to get in touch with him if he wants it.
0: And Mary Fowler has been withdrawn from the Matildas squad for this month's international friendlies against Germany and Haiti. The attacking midfielder is taking a break due to personal circumstances. Perth's weather, sunny today, a top of 27 degrees, a possible shower tomorrow and 22, rain and dropping to 19 on Thursday. Right now it's 11 degrees in Perth. 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
2: So I gather you didn't make it to the Royal Show?
3: No, I did not. No, you know my thoughts on the Royal Show. Right. Don't make me pay to get into an exhibition.
2: Well, Ben Harvey did it for you.
3: Yeah.
2: I don't know if you caught the article from Ben in the Sunday Times yesterday, but it was a
3: I didn't
2: cracker.
3: Read the whole thing, but I did see.
2: I'm with him. He says, I say this with love because I adore going to the show and always have. And I haven't been for a couple of years, but
3: I used to love it.
2: He says, I love the smell, a heady mix of fried fat, manure and vape.
3: vape now, is it?
2: Yeah. Okay. Oh, yeah, absolutely. I love the sounds of bogans screaming at their kids over the top of carnies using megaphones.
3: Getting the ghost train, Chardonnay.
2: And they sting you. I mean, as he said, it gets you before you even get through the gate. Homeowners close around the showground, they're now charging $35, up $10 from last year.
3: Oh, to park on their verge, which they don't even own.
2: One bloke's front yard looked like a John Hughes showroom in Victoria Park. That's how busy it was. He's getting onto the ACCC because they don't even own the lawn.
3: They don't.
2: The council does. Oh, my God. Mm. I've got to agree with him on this one. Fairy floss for $10? For the love of God, 99% of it's air.
3: It's a bit ridiculous.
2: If you drive to the show in a 1987 Holden Camira, you have no place spending $400 on show bags.
3: That's the reason why they can afford it, because they've hung on to that car.
2: Anyway,
3: I don't know.
2: Great last line, though, and I think it sums it all up. Mm. Memo to Jim Chalmers, if you want to stop inflation, then blow up Sideshow Alley. And I can't wait for the show to come back next year. I might go again, I reckon.
3: Bigger and better and brighter than ever.
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4: Some earlier emergency water corp works in Guildford, Gretiston Highway in both directions of Water Street are now complete. It's all back open through there. There is a breakdown in Auburn Grove, Gwinnett Freeway southbound up to Russell Road. The left lane's blocked and freeway northbound on the build off and on from about Mortimer Road through to Thomas Road as well. Priscilla, Queen of the Desert, has had to extend its season due to popular demand. Opens Regal Theatre October 17. Last shows and tickets at Ticketek. If you said anything else, please call our traffic hotline on 9323 9696. It's Christy with the latest Perth traffic.
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2: Another rock star who has exclaimed over the weekend, "It's my son that I never knew I had." Well, I knew I had, but...
3: Have you ever done one of those DNA tests? And I don't mean like in an unfortunate interrogation situation with,
2: well, there was that time in immigration.
3: The homicide squad. I mean, you know, like the 23andMe or the whatever, you spit in a tube
2: not.
3: And you find out, you know, what your makeup is.
2: I've thought about it, but no.
3: This St. Louis man, Michael Gosling, did. He always knew he was adopted, but he'd wondered about his roots. It turns out he's got blues and roots.
2: He's got rock and roll roots.
3: He's an unknown half-brother did the 23andMe test, and that's when they discovered the family connection.
2: To a man by the name of Michael McDonald, who... You might not know the name, but he was the lead singer of the Doobie Brothers for many years. Mm-hmm. He was in Steely Dan. Mm-hmm. He's the voice that you heard on every second record in the late 70s and early 80s. Christopher Cross's Ride Like the Wind.
3: Yeah.
2: There was a time when musicians would say to their producer, you know, the record just needs a little something at the end there. And you go, oh, I'll get Michael McDonald
3: needs a little
2: in.
3: Michael McDonald.
2: He was in everything.
3: Well, yes, indeed he was. He got going early. Mike McDonald and this guy Michael's biological mum were 14 when Gosling was conceived. 14!
2: He was living the rock and roll lifestyle before he was a rock and roller.
3: He certainly was. But Michael Gosling thrilled to bits to find out about his dad. And this is him talking about his first interaction with Doobie Dad.
4: And I said, so, tell me about yourself. What do you do? He said, well, I'm a musician. And he went on to tell me that, in fact, looks like we'll be touring this summer and we'll be stopping in St. Louis. And then I finally said, are you Michael McDonald? And he said, yeah, I'm afraid so.
3: And Dad's pretty thrilled, too, thrilled to reconnect.
5: It was a wonderful, wonderful experience to see Michael and to get to meet my son, you know, after all these years, you know, thinking about him.
2: Yeah, because if you see a picture of Michael Gosling, Michael McDonald would have looked at him and gone, there ain't no way I'm wriggling out of this. And Michael Gosling said, Dad, you might want to make an adjustment to that will. Because it's just a spitting image. of his old man.
3: Mm.
2: So there you go. So I don't know, maybe...
3: Surprise!
2: Yeah. There could be
3: The Doobie Brothers.
2: Oh.
3: Freddie Boddicker used to tell a great story about how the Doobie Brothers had a private plane called the Doobie Liner.
2: As bands did when they were that big back
3: then.
2: Yeah,
3: they had the Doobie Liner and their crew used to fly on another one called the Crewby Liner.
2: His dad, Michael McDonald, the most surprised rock and roller in the world right now.
0: This is Lisa and Russell Rewound. 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
19: Factor in that breakdown in Auburn Grove, Kwinana Freeway South and after Russell Road. Now the left lane is blocked there. Do take care. And traffic is very heavy.

0: the On the Approach. And Kwinana Freeway North, that is building off non-Mortimer Road through to Anchortel Road. And for the Land Forces event that starts today, the PCEC car park is closed. Expect increased demand on the Terrace Road at Elder Street car park because of that. 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It's Christy with the latest Perth traffic.
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3: It's 11 degrees. Hello, I'm Jimmy Williams. Barnaby Joyce says the Coalition's migration policy is an endorsement of One Nation. The Federal Opposition will unveil its policy today, set to lower net overseas migration to as low as 100,000 in its first year through cuts to visa overstayers and temporary visas. The One Nation MP telling Nine it is similar to his party's view.
4: But look, I congratulate the Coalition for basically coming up with our policy. There's a bit of a nuance in there, but what a chosen endorsement of where One Nation's off to.
3: Meantime, Anthony Albanese heads to Tuvalu today for a Pacific Pre-COP event. The trip is aimed at showing how warmer global temperatures are threatening small island nations. The PM will be joined by 13 other world leaders. Beefed up security this week in the CBD as an army conference gets underway at the Perth Convention Centre this morning. A Chinese military representative will be there for the event, featuring hundreds of weapons companies. A similar event was held in Melbourne 2 years ago, with violent clashes between anti-war protesters and police making the Vic government withdraw from hosting it again this year. And some good news for Amazon Prime lovers. From today, parcels could be on your doorstep in as little as 5 hours. The quicker delivery method comes after research found 54% of their customers were waiting 3 days for their shopping to arrive.
2: Woodside proudly contributes to those who inspire young West Aussies and supports local organisations. Invest in opportunities for Western Australians. Challenge accepted.

0: To sport, Callum Wilkie has won his second Trevor Barker medal as St Kilda's best and fairest. The star defender narrowly edging out Jack Silvani and Max Hall, who his parents expected to take home the award.
1: Mum and Dad didn't want to come tonight. They didn't think I'd win. Dad was like, who's going to win it tonight? I think Hawley or Soss might win it. And I said, all right, fair enough.
0: Rowan Marshall did not attend the event either, as the ruckman seeks a move to Geelong. Day two of the trade period gets underway today. A blow for the Aussie cricketers ahead of the opening test against South Africa on Friday. All-rounder Cam Green is set to miss the match with an abdominal strain, with Cooper Connolly likely to be his replacement. It also secures Bo Webster's place in the starting 11 for the opener in Durban. And the Panthers have given a promising update on Nathan Cleary after the star playmaker underwent surgery on both legs. The club's CEO says early rehab is on track, with Penrith hoping to have him back on the field by at least round 4 next year.
2: You wouldn't operate a chainsaw blindfolded, so why dig without searching before you dig first? If you don't, you're digging blind. Search before you dig online every time.
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4: A shower or two in Sydney, 27. Melbourne, similar 19. Showers and a possible storm in Brisbane, 29. Adelaide, 20 with showers. Mostly sunny and 22 in Canberra. 27 and sunny in Perth. 15 and rain in Hobart and a possible shower in Darwin, 33.
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7: Good morning, Lisa.
8: Good morning.
7: Well, there are just 80 days to go.
8: To what? The end of the year? Christmas?
7: And
8: what?
7: Till Christmas.
8: Oh, my gosh.
7: And just 81 days until our first hot cross bun.
8: Oh, that's true.
7: Time is flying.
8: Don't tempt them to put them in even earlier.
7: You know they will.
8: You can't go to the shop at the moment and not be inundated with the, you know, the fake cobweb and the spiders and all that.
7: Don't
8: arrived.
7: Get me started on my favourite time of the year.
8: Don't put that stuff in your garden that kills things.
7: Yes, true.
8: All right.
7: Bad for the environment on so many levels.
8: Hang a skeleton from your tree. I don't care. That's do what you need to do.
7: Just don't come knocking on my door.
8: Yeah, well, you can knock, but nobody's answering. But don't put that stuff on your trees and things.
7: It is
8: does
7: dangerous.
8: Kill the animals. Anyway, look, we've got more Jimmy Barnes tickets to give away with a stupidly simple quiz
7: today. Nothing says the lead up to Christmas than with a December concert in Kings Park and Botanic Garden with Jimmy and John Stevens and everybody else.
8: Absolutely. What else we've got? We've got another chance to get in the draw for the Blockbuster Kitchen upgrade.
7: If you watched The Block on Channel 9 last night, I hope you did, because if you did, you'll have our block word, don't you? You wrote it down, didn't you? Which will give you 9 entries into that major draw to win a $20,000 kitchen upgrade from Hart & Co. and Asco Appliances.
8: Mm-hmm.
7: You're going to want this. But next, some concerning news that, well, quite frankly, I'm surprised Jimmy didn't leave the 6 o'clock bulletin with.
8: Yes, I would have. Priorities, right?
7: We'll fill you in with the most important story of the day. Just a tick. After Genesis.

0: 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It is 11 past 6.
1: It's too early.
2: Too early? Too early for what?
3: Yeah, it's too early for this.
0: Concerning news this morning, Lisa.
4: Oh, concerning. Very alarming.
0: Catastrophic.
4: Well, have you sort of stopped to look at the price of chocolate recently in the shops?
0: Yes, I have. Sometimes it's on special and you go, I'll dive in. But overall, yes, I have noticed a trend.
4: There certainly has been. It was, you know, it was always something that just, you know, you put it in your trolley as you went. But recently it has caught my eye. Just
0: the weaker ones do that,
4: how much it costs. I mean, I've seen it cost, you know, $9 or $10 for a block.
0: Yeah.
4: As you said, you've got to keep your eye on the ones on sale. But I don't want a fruit and nut.
0: No.
4: They always seem to be on sale.
0: Yeah.
4: I want Marvelous Creations.
0: I don't.
4: No.
0: I want chocolate. I won't even take a top deck.
4: So when you say you want chocolate but you won't have a top deck, what do you call a top deck? Some kind of novelty chocolate.
0: It's chocolate with some sort of white stuff all over the top of it.
4: Yeah, that is also like chocolate. It is classified
0: not in
4: as
0: my book.
4: Chocolate.
0: Anyway.
4: I love white chocolate. Anyway, that's neither here nor. What about a peppermint?
0: No.
4: You don't like peppermint inside your chocolate?
0: No, I don't.
4: Just plain chocolate.
0: Yes. I want chocolate.
4: Cadbury, Lindt, any preference?
0: Well, now, Lindt. I do like Lindt.
4: I had some Lindt last night and that had soft stuff in the middle. Is that okay?
0: As long as it's chocolate.
4: Well, yes, it is chocolate.
0: One thing I've noticed, on Lindt, I used to buy Lindt when it was on special.
4: Yes.
0: Right?
4: Yes.
0: But what I have noticed over the last little while is that when it's on special now, it's back to the price that it would be when I wouldn't buy it because it wasn't on special.
4: Yes, that's how they get you. I do like a Lindt ball and I like a moment alone with my Lindt ball.
0: As long as it's got chocolate in it.
4: Exactly. Anyway, we digress though. The point is it's not getting any cheaper anytime soon. And the reason is apparently a combination of weather events and a virus affecting some cocoa crops, creating global supply issues.
0: Has it escaped from a lab?
4: This is what they're telling us anyway. Yes, exactly. It got bitten by a bat. I don't know. What is going on? But this is not good because chocolate is a non-negotiable mood lifter for Australians.
0: Well, it's one of the staples, isn't it?
4: Mm-hmm.
0: You know, milk, flour, eggs. Chocolate.
4: It is a staple in our house. It 100% is. You've got to have something. You've got to have a vice.
0: There are the essentials in life and chocolate's one of them.
4: Now, for those people that are, you know, like fitness fanatics and stuff that don't eat a chocolate and are sitting back there going, oh, well, guess what? Protein shakes could be next.
0: Yeah, true.
4: To suffer.
0: But, you know, eat a steak and some raw eggs.
4: It's also been increasing in price. Whey, that is.
0: Yeah.
4: The stuff that,
0: protein.
4: You know, the little Miss Muffet. Whey, a byproduct
0: of
4: cheese making.
0: That's my favourite brand of protein shake, by the way.
4: Little Miss Muffet.
0: A little jar. A little bottle of Miss Muffet.
4: With a spider. It's been increasing in price. It's high in protein and has become popular as a supplement to build muscle. Whey can be found in shakes as well as a range of other foods like milk and cheese and yogurt. And the booming demand for the product has driven the price hike. So it's not just chocolate.
0: No. This cost of living crisis knows no end.
4: It does. It knows no end.
0: By the way, Lisa, I've got a little gift for you here.
4: You got a Freddo.
0: I got a little Freddo frog.
4: Oh,
0: it's just a little one.
4: What's it going to set me back?
0: Yeah, it's one of the little ones, not one of the big ones. I mean,
4: not a top deck one, is it?
0: No, it's just a little small milk chocolate. Just one of the little baby ones. I mean, I've still got a couple of kids to put through school.
4: Thank you.
0: I can't afford any more of that.
4: Haven't these gotten smaller? Gosh.
0: Smaller yet more expensive.
4: Yes.
0: 16 past 6.
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6: Still a breakdown in Innaloo.

0: Churchill Freeline northbound at Stevenson Avenue. Towing services are on their way. Left lane's blocked. Incident response also on site. The breakdown remains in Auburn Grove, Quinana Freeway southbound after Russell Road. The left lane's blocked. It's heavy on the approach. And Freeway northbound building often on Mortimer Road through to Anketell Road. 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It's Christy with the latest Perth traffic.
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15: It's shaping up to be a cracking Tuesday. I know there's a little bit of cloud hanging about at the moment, but apparently that's going to blow away and it's going to be sunny all day today with the top of Get 4 ready for it.

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4: Thanks to Hart & Co, we can make it happen.
0: 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Not for me, unfortunately, because I need it just as much as anybody.
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0: If you thought it was all over for the AFL in 26... No, no, no. It's just moved on to trading time. It's day 2 of the AFL trade period. Jimmy will tell you what happened on day 1, who's going where, and what could be ahead on day 2. Next, in the 6:30 update.
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2: The breakdown in Innaloo, Mitchell Freeway northbound at Stevenson Avenue, that's been cleared away. And still a breakdown in Auburn Grove, Quinana Freeway south and after Russell Road. The left lane's blocked. Traffic heavy back to Belia Drive because of that. Further back, Freeway southbound, slow Whitfords Avenue to Warwick Road. Quinana Freeway northbound, slow Mortimer Road then Anketell Road. And a Q Patterson Road northbound at Mandra Road in Quinana Beach. Woolworths Netherlands is now open. Discover artisan-style breads and sweet treats in the bakery. Check out the fresh new Woolworths Netherlands today, now open at 80 Stirling Highway. It's Christy with the latest Perth traffic.
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5: It's 10 degrees. Hello, I'm Jimmy Williams. Olympic organisers are keeping tight-lipped as to what sport will be played at the Brisbane 20.

0: 2032 games, but confirmed there will be some local flair. It's after the emblem was officially revealed to be a cockatoo in the shape of the Queensland state. Andrew Liveris from the Brisbane 2032 organising committee tells Seven the sport lineup is also an important announcement.
1: Adding sports disciplines that fit the host games, the host city, is a typical thing to do. You can be guaranteed the program will definitely have an Australian flavour. No reveals.
0: A catfight is brewing within an inner-city Perth suburb. Residents on Caledonian Ave in Mayland say more than a dozen cats are roaming around on roofs and causing a bad smell. The homeowner, Louise Jones, due in court next week on animal cruelty charges. Homeowners are allowed up to 3 cats, but they must be sterilised, microchipped and registered. An infectious diseases expert is playing down the risk of a global plague outbreak after a Russian scientist died after a test tube with the plague's bacteria inside it broke. Professor Paul Griffin has told Seven it's encouraging that no more cases have emerged.
2: We haven't seen any other suspected cases, and because of its short incubation period and that person unfortunately died on the second, we should have seen cases by now.
0: And King Charles will not foot the bill for Andrew Mountbatten Windsor as the former prince seeks legal action against police. Andrew is seeking a judicial review over search warrants following his arrest in February on suspicion of leaking government documents to Jeffrey Epstein. Buckingham Palace says it will not be providing any financial help.
3: Tee up for summer at Golf Box with polos, shorts, hats, sunnies and footwear at low prices for Australia's greatest golf sale, only at Golf Box.
0: Day 2 of the AFL trade period gets underway today with plenty more player movement expected. The Blues still working on trying to get Lachie Whitfield from the Giants, while Demons veteran Jack Viney is yet to make a call on his future with the Eagles in the box seat. Yesterday, 3 deals were completed, including Zach Merritt leaving Essendon to join Hawthorn. Callum Wilkie has won the Saints Best and Fairest Award last night. The All-Australian defender narrowly edging out Jack Silvani and Max Hall to win the Trevor Barker Award.
4: Congratulations to Hawley and Soss. Incredible seasons. Unbelievable players to play with.
0: And Novak Djokovic will face Aussie Alex de Minaur in the China Open final. The Joker's opponent, Daniil Medvedev, was defaulted in the second set when he hit a ball into the crowd, striking a spectator in the face.
5: They're resorting to the spectator first of all and trying to get in touch with him if he wants it. So
3: Alpha Entertainment brings Jack Jones on his intimate Hits and Stories tour, Saturday, October 17 at Boab Tavern. 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
0: Perth's weather, sunny today, a top of 27 degrees, a possible shower tomorrow and 22, rain and dropping to 19 on Thursday. 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
8: Yes, here we are with thanks to Europe Car, who can help you out with whatever vehicle you may need. Lisa needs a big vehicle for the truckload of showbiz news and more ahead very shortly in the Shore Report.
9: Oh, some sad news. A best-selling author has died on the eve of releasing his final book.

0: ASN, the Australian Shopping Network, which has been operating since 1995, is having a closing down sale. It looks like if a buyer can't be found for the shopping channel, it's gone. Customers are being urged to use their gift cards and their vouchers before it's too late. 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
1: You know times are tough when the shopping channel's shelves are empty.
0: Exactly.
1: Good Lord.
0: And a David and Goliath story is unfolding in Western New South Wales. A Dubbo man who dresses as a caped superhero to promote ceiling fans has found himself in a legal dispute with comic book behemoth DC Comics. The owner of Dubbo Lighting Centre, Matthew McKay, created Fan Man. He created Fan Man after becoming tired of customers walking into his store and asking whether he also sold fans. What started with a personalised number plate grew into social media videos and a brightly wrapped car featuring Fan Man, the red and blue superhero. Matthew says the character was originally intended to promote his business, but these days he mostly dresses up for fun and to entertain the local kids. But the joke has taken a serious turn. He received an email from DC Comics. I don't even know.
1: How did they know what's going on in Dubbo?
0: Exactly. It alleges elements of his Fan Man branding are infringing its trademarks. The letter argues Fan Man adopts key features that are deceptively similar to Superman, complete with a chest emblem resembling Superman's shield. It suggested the branding could, and I quote, likely mislead consumers. Are they for real?
2: Oh, come on, DC.
0: Come on.
2: You've got battles to fight.
0: It could likely mislead customers into believing Mr. McKay's business or products were authorised, licensed or endorsed by DC Comics. Have they really seen the car? And they've requested he remove all Fan Man related content. Matthew thought he was being punked. He doubts anyone is confusing him or Dubbo Lighting Centre for Superman.
1: Hello, Mr. Fan Man. It's Lex Luthor here from DC Comics.
0: How did they even know? That's what gets me.
2: They get around.
0: They sure
2: do. They get around. They know what's going on in Dubbo.
3: 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People things.
4: The breakdown in Auburn Grove, Quinana Freeway South and after Rasslau Road has cleared all lanes back open. Still delays back to around Billia Drive. Further back, Freeway South and slow Whippers Avenue to Warwick Road. Quinana Freeway northbound brake lights, Mortimer Road to Anketell Road and a Q Patterson Road northbound at Manta Road in Quinana Beach. 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If you said anything else, please call our traffic hotline on 9323 9696. It's Christy with the latest Perth traffic.
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2: Stunning today. Sunny and a top of 27. We've got a way to go.
3: Wow.
2: Though. It's just 11 at the moment at almost 9 to 7. Lisa, what have we got in the gift shop this
3: morning? We have got double passes to see Love Actually in concert all week. And if you would like this morning's, give us a call now on 1355 22. We'll take caller 11.

0: Gold, 96 FM, Perth's More Music Breakfast Show. It's Lisa and Russell. Good morning. Welcome to Tuesday. It is five away from seven, and well done to Tracy from High Wycombe, who scored the Love Actually tickets. Don't miss Love Actually live in concert Wednesday, 9th of December at the Riverside Theatre. You can get your tickets from tegdainty.com. Lisa, Brisbane 2032. It'll be here before you know it. I can't believe it's 26 years since Sydney.
1: I like the logo.
0: Which we got to see before we were supposed to see.
1: Yeah, I think that's pretty cool.
0: Yeah. It's supposed to be like a cockatoo.
1: Yes.
0: Although
1: yes.
0: Someone did re-render it it looked like Pauline Hanson's hair.
1: Oh.
0: No, they never miss an opportunity.
1: Now we've got to find out what the mascot's going to be.
0: Yes.
1: It's not going to be a bin chicken, they said.
0: No. Maybe it'll be Pauline. Anyway, 2032 will be here before we know. You know how there's always a new sport, like an exhibition sport
1: like
0: at every game.
1: They had breakdancing at
0: the... Yes. Yeah. Ray guns in training as we speak. I wonder what...
1: they'll do. Training last time.
0: Any ideas on what Brisbane's could be? Something very, very Aussie, maybe? Mm. We'll find out if Jimmy knows next in the update at 7.
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19: Freeway south and on the brakes, Whitford's Avenue to Reed Highway, then Belia Drive through to Russell Road, Quinana Freeway north and busy Thomas Road through to Rolley Road, then Farrington Road through to South Street, Roe Highway, Sloan Nicholson Road through to Tonkin Highway, and in both directions at the Gretison Highway bypass. Also Tonkin Highway busy south at Reed Highway, and again in both directions at Welshpool Road East 2. 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
22: It's 11 degrees. Hello, I'm Jimmy Williams. An army soldier has died in a training incident southeast of Darwin. The Department of Defence has confirmed five others were injured in yesterday's incident at the Mount Bundy training area. Next of kin has been notified. Questions are being raised as to whether Aussie sports like lifesaving will be featured at our local Olympics after the emblem for Brisbane 2032 was revealed to be a cockatoo. Organisers have stopped short of revealing which sports will feature, but confirm, like the emblem, the program will definitely have an Aussie flavour.
23: Things like this matter. We take them very seriously. This is definitely Australia and Queensland's games.
22: Andrew Liveris from the Brisbane 2032 organising committee on 7 there. The Premier has fired back at the federal government over the illicit tobacco trade. Assistant Customs Minister Julian Hill praising Queensland for winning its war on illicit tobacco following an increase in legal tobacco sales, saying the other states could do better. Roger Cook says the Commonwealth needs to do more.
24: The federal government has more work to do in this space, quite frankly. The reason why we have illegal tobacco operations is because illegal tobacco is entering the country.
22: And a teenager has lost his hand during school protests in France. The 15-year-old picked up a police grenade during nationwide demonstrations over classroom conditions. Around 5,000 people have been arrested over the past week.
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22: To sport, Callum Wilkie has won the Saints Best and Fairest Award last night. The All-Australian defender narrowly edging out Jack Silvani and Max Hall to win the Trevor Barker medal.
25: Congratulations to Hawley and Soss. Incredible seasons. Unbelievable players to play with.
22: Alex de Minaur has won through to the final of the China Open. He'll take on Novak Djokovic in tonight's decider after Daniil Medvedev was kicked out of the tournament for hitting a fan in the face with a tennis ball.
26: They're resorting to the spectator first of all and trying to get in touch with him if he wants it.
22: And Mary

0: Fowler has been withdrawn from the Matilda squad for this month's international friendlies against Germany and Haiti. The attacking midfielder is taking a break due to personal circumstances.
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0: Perth's weather, sunny today, a top of 27 degrees, a possible shower tomorrow and 22, rain and dropping to 19 on Thursday. 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
4: Still chances to win. Chance to win Jimmy Barnes tickets with the stupidly simple quiz coming up a little later this morning. And also, I hope you watched The Block on Channel 9 last night and got the block word, because your chance, if you've got the block word, to grab yourself 9 entries to win $20,000 worth of premium ASCO appliances from Hart & Co. is on the way as well. The winning never stops.

0: Wales, 96 FM. Good morning. It is Lisa and Russell with Perth's More Music Breakfast Show. And no summer rain today, not a drop. It is 12 past 7.
1: There's a lot of things in the world that make little or no sense to me.
0: Right.
1: Can we talk for a moment about leaf blowers?
0: Yeah. Yes.
1: Yesterday, I was looking out the window here at the office with Pip.
0: He's out there now.
1: Director extraordinaire of all things digital and online. You know, the book, the gram, the tube, the talk.
0: I don't know what I'm talking about, don't I? So TikTok. Right, yeah, gotcha.
1: Pip and I are looking out the window and there's a council worker going along with a leaf blower, just blowing it off the footpath onto the road.
0: I saw a couple of them yesterday on the street.
1: Were they doing that? Were they blowing it off the footpath and just onto the road?
0: And the other one was just, there's one that I see quite often, just comes out of one of the apartment buildings and just blows everything.
1: Oh, that's just a guy.
0: Yeah,
1: that's just a guy that lives in the apartment.
0: Yeah, and just comes and blows them out onto the where
1: blows
0: the
1: it off his bit of driveway onto the road.
0: Yeah.
1: It's just going to blow back, mate.
0: Yeah, I know, because the wind's going to swing around to the east again, mate. You're going to be doing the same thing again tomorrow.
1: And that's the bits that don't go down the drain.
0: And block the drain.
1: So I don't, you know, I kind of understand the blower vac, because at least you're collecting the leaves and then you can pop them in your green. Well, they are very messy.
0: Cumbersome bloody things.
1: They're a
0: wonderful bag. You can't zip them up properly, and you're covered in dust.
1: Yeah, you are. They're a wonderful idea, but they're

0: up on the verge.
1: They never work as well as you hope that they're going to. But the leaf blower, if you're blowing it, I guess, into a corner and then, you know, sweeping it up, that's fine. But I see so many people just blowing it off their bit of, you know, the street onto the
0: road. As long as it's not on my part of the world, I'll blow it onto the neighbours.
1: So Pip drew my attention to, and as if I didn't already love Cate Blanchett enough, it turns out that Cate Blanchett, her absolute bugbear of life is the leaf blower. And here's a little collage of Cate discussing her thoughts on leaf blowers.
0: You mean rant?
2: I fly into sort of, I think they're quite rational rages.
1: Yes.
2: But other people might think they're irrational about leaf blowers. If I see a leaf blower, I go from naught to 1,000. I cannot. It's all that is wrong with the human race. They drive me nuts. So if you see, I'm like a barking dog. It's like I'm going, squirrel! If I see a leaf blower,
1: I'm with
2: it's
1: you,
2: just,
1: Kate.
2: That's it.
0: No.
2: I'm gone. Yes. Leaf blowers make me laugh.
3: This again.
2: Leaf blowers. Don't get me started. I mean, honestly.
4: Yeah, just Google Cate Blanchett and leaf blowers.
0: Oh,
4: yeah.
0: Do I have to?
2: Yeah, I mean, make me laugh and cry. Leaf blowers need to be eradicated from the face of the earth. The stupidity, this is the thing. It's a metaphor for what's wrong with us as a species.
1: It is.
2: We blow from one side of our lawn to the other side, and then the wind is just going to blow it back.
1: Exactly.
0: Yeah, okay.
1: Kate. Exactly.
0: Kate, you're a movie star. You've probably got a 24/7 gardener.
1: She's a two-time
0: uncle.
1: Oscar winner.
0: You have never picked up a broom in your life. You don't have to worry about it. The rest of us have got to get rid of the leaves. You go, I've got a man to do it.
1: You have thoughts on leaf blowing?
0: Yeah, I think she's just detached from the real world. I've got a leaf blower and I do what you said. You blow it into a corner and then you put it into your green top bin and you get rid of it. I don't blow it onto the road or the neighbours or anything.
1: But so many do. And I just make it stupid because it's just coming right back at you.
0: Movie star.
1: No, she makes a very valid point. Anyway, you know our text is always open for thoughts. 0476 96 96 96. If you or someone you know,
0: are you on Team Cate or Team Me?
1: Has any thoughts on the leaf blower? Please do tell. I live near a street. I think it's called Wordsworth Street. It runs along the Yokine Reserve. There, beautiful leaves ahoy, because they're all coming off the trees there.
5: Yeah.
1: And half the people along that street are out there every day just blowing it off their verge into the middle of the road, and it's just goes straight back.
0: Of course it does.
1: Sweep it up.
0: No, you've got to do it.
1: Rake it up.
0: Do it sensibly, but it cuts down all the sweeping time. Anyway.
1: I read a comment online that said leaf blowers are the Karens of the rake world.
0: I love my leaf blower. Do you? Let us know. Text line. What is the text line again?
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7: Mitchell Freeway southbound Brakelites, Whitfords Avenue through to Reed Highway, Cornhartta Freeway northbound Thomas Road through to Rolley Road, then South Street through to Leach Highway. Tonkin Highway is busy south out of Reed Highway and Tonkin Highway in both directions at Welshpool Road East. And filling up in Edlands, Thomas Street in both directions at Aberdare Road. 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It's Christy with the latest Perth traffic.
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0: It's 22 past 7 and people are up early.
1: They've got the leaf
0: blowers. Now, let me tell you, this morning, if you're out there blowing, the wind is coming from the southeast, all right? Then at about midday, the wind is going to change and it's going to blow all your leaves back where you just blew them because it's going to flip around.
1: Exactly. Well, that's what we were talking about this morning. People that use a leaf blower to just blow leaves onto the road, they're just going to blow right back at you.
0: That I don't have an argument.
1: The wonderful
0: that I don't have an argument. It's just don't go on the broom. All it is a replacement for the broom. Okay?
1: Kate Blanchett has absolute rages over it, and we've had quite a few thoughts. Felicity says, "I'm on team Kate Lisa." Sorry, Russell. Leaf blowers are a metaphor for what humans do. We create a mess, then we sweep it under the carpet or into the ocean, and wonder why the planet's dying.
0: I didn't create the mess. The tree.
1: We need
0: the planet
1: to clean
0: created
1: it
0: the
1: up.
0: Mess. I'm cleaning it up
1: properly,
0: and I'm doing it responsibly.
1: Kristen in Darling Downs says Bunnings need to have an idiot exam put in place before anyone is allowed to buy a leaf blower.
0: I failed it.
1: I don't know if my neighbour is stupid or a jerk, but he gets out his leaf blower and blows all his leaves off his property onto ours and the other neighbours.
0: No, see, that's not on. That's not on. I agree with that.
1: And Dean from Malaga says, I live with my grandma in Kingsley and she has heaps of trees and can't do all the work by raking anymore. But at Bunnings, they now have a blower that also sucks up all the leaves and debris. But other than that, they're sort of obsolete if they don't have one that does the sucking up.
0: I think you've got to get a really, really good one because the cheap ones.
1: Well, you know, it's worth
0: no
1: it.
0: Good.
1: It's well, no, no, but there, you know, it's one of those things that I think is a really good investment for yourself and your sanity. And your neighbours.

and I sweep them up and I put them in the green bin and I take care of them responsibly. But it's not me making the mess, it's the trees. Mother Nature at fault again. 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

0: 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Good morning, it's Lisa and Russell. Just firing up the leaf blower this morning on Perth's More Music Breakfast Show.
1: We've got time for one more thought on the leaf blower discussion that we were having. I'm interested to know what Mel, in Woodridge thinks, because Mel's a school gardener, aren't you, Mel?
2: Yes, I am.
1: Hello, good morning. What do you make of the debate?
2: Oh, well, I was just actually using my Karen of the rake world as you were speaking. And I was listening to you having a laugh because, yeah, I generally have to blow them into the garden bed and then get the rake and a garden bag and pick them up.
1: Okay.
2: This school doesn't have one of those U-Butte things.
1: But
2: the last school I worked at, they had a thing called the billy goat, and it was amazing. It would suck up the leaves and turn it into mulch, into like a bag.
1: All in one. Fantastic.
0: Ooh, what do you call it? The billy goat.
1: The billy goat.
2: Called a billy goat,
0: Might be looking that up.
1: So I was putting that on his Christmas list.
0: There we go. Lisa, my Christmas present from you, get me a billy goat.
1: Billy goat. Awesome.
2: Yeah, they're a couple of grand, but
0: Lisa's good for that.
1: Thanks, Mel. I think we all agree that they're a wonderful tool. Just don't blow your leaves onto your neighbour's driveway off yours.
0: I don't have an argument with that.
1: Yeah, no, well, that's okay. Then we're all in agreement.
0: Kate Blanchett and these movie stars who've never picked up a broom or a rake in their bloody lives.
1: You don't know that.
0: Whinging and complaining and saying you that it's everything that's wrong with humanity. I mean, it's like, God.
1: Kate has thoughts on a lot of things, but I still think she's a wonderful actress.
0: Yes, well, sometimes she should just keep them to herself.
1: Okay.
0: Could be quite the kerfuffle in the city centre this morning. Protesters and all, and not just protesting about leaf blowers. Jimmy will tell you what it could be all about this morning next in the 7:30 update.
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20: There's a crash in Bateman, Kwinana Freeway northbound at South Street. Now the right lane's blocked. Towing services on site and traffic is busy there. So Freeway northbound is slow. Thomas Road through to Rowley Road and approaching South Street through to Leach Highway. Freeway southbound feeling at Whitfords Avenue through to Reed Highway. Tonkin Highway busy southbound at Reed Highway and Tonkin Highway in both directions at Welshpool Road East as well. 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It's Christy with the latest Perth traffic.
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23: It's 14 degrees. Hello, I'm Jimmy Williams. First to the NT, where an Australian soldier has died during a training exercise. The Defence Force confirmed five others were also injured in the incident at Mount Bundy training area yesterday, which is about an hour southeast of Darwin. Perth is set to host the Land Forces Defence Expo for the first time, the event getting underway this morning at the Convention Centre. Police have been given 10 days of special powers, with anti-war protesters expected to gather outside. Executives from 60 countries will be attending, with almost 1,000 organisations showing off their equipment. A TikTok of former bachelor Sam Wood joking about strangling his wife has been deleted off his social media. It follows the fitness influencer being charged with domestic violence offences at the weekend. In the video, he joked about how he and Snezhana stop each other snacking.
24: I talk to Snez and we support each other. I get her to hide all the stuff that I like from me, and then even if I'm strangling her to death, she will not give it up.
23: And good news for Amazon Prime lovers. 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
23: To sport, day two of the AFL trade period is getting underway today with plenty more player movement expected. Carlton still working on trying to get GWS's Lachie Whitfield, while Melbourne veteran Jack Viney is yet to make a call on his future, but West Coast is in the box seat. Yesterday, three deals were completed, with Zach Merritt finally leaving Essendon to join Hawthorn. It could be an all-Queensland spine leading the Kangaroos in next week's Rugby League World Cup opener against New Zealand. The Aussie squad was announced yesterday, and former NRL star Luke Keary has told Seven, with Maroons coach Kevin Walters in charge of the team, it could be a familiar Origin lineup.
25: Reece will probably be the fullback at the back. Munster and Sam played the three games in the Origin series, and Harry Grant will be the hooker. It could be an all-Queensland spine.
23: And Alex de Minaur has won through to the final of the China Open. He'll take on Novak Djokovic in tonight's decider after Daniil Medvedev was kicked out of the tournament for hitting a fan in the face with a tennis ball.
0: Very disordered to the spectator, first of all, and trying to get in touch with him if he wants it. So,
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23: Perth's weather, sunny today, a top of 27 degrees, a possible shower tomorrow and 22, rain and dropping to 19 on Thursday. Right now it's 15 degrees in Perth, and on air, online and on the go, you can take Gold 96 FM wherever you go with the iHeart app. It's available on all smartphones, tablets and TVs, so download it now.
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3: Sure is. 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
3: We sort of pine for what used to be and think that it was better than what it is now. But that's not always the case, as we shall discuss shortly after we go, back in time with Madonna.

0: Welcome. You've dropped in on Perth's More Music Breakfast Show. It is Lisa and Russell at Gold 96 FM. It is 14 away from 8.
1: So, yes, nostalgia, you're saying. It's all about remembering how things were in the good old days.
2: The good old days.
1: The good old days.
0: So much better than today.
1: But sometimes upon deeper reflection, some things weren't so good in the good old days, despite how rosy our coloured glasses made them look. Our boomers and Gen Xers, that's us, reminiscing on the things they really don't miss from the 1980s and into the 90s on Reddit. Reddit loves a good discussion along
0: those
1: lines.
0: There's no Reddit back then.
1: Well, there's no Reddit, no. Remember Pizza Gamer 35? There were no Pizza Gamers 35. There was just pizza and Donkey Kong.
0: Yes.
1: But Pizza Gamer 35 posed the question to the aforementioned boomers and Gen Xers, what is something you do not miss from the 80s/90s? And the responses came thick and fast, like the long-distance phone bill or having to wait until after 7 p.m. or Sunday so you could call your long-distance friends because it was free after that.
0: It was a cheaper trunk call.
1: It was a trunk call.
0: And it
1: STD.
0: Was, and it was on a STD. Yes, that stood for something else back
1: it
0: then,
1: did.
0: Kids.
1: Yes.
0: Not having a GPS, but yeah. On the passenger seat you'd have a UBD. Which also sounded like an STD.
1: Absolutely. What about the raw, unfiltered anxiety of answering the landline and having no idea who was on it?
0: I don't know who it is.
1: It could be anyone. It could be someone selling encyclopedias. It could be your mum.
0: There was no call screening back then.
1: No, nothing.
0: No call screening back then. Shops only open until midday on a Saturday.
1: Yeah.
0: Had to get your shopping done on Saturday morning.
1: You did indeed. What about third degree burns from metal seat belts?
0: Yeah, I still have a Ford tattoo on my hip from one of Dad's old Fairlanes.
1: Shoulder pads.
0: Well, I never had those.
1: We don't miss those.
0: I never had those. Ross to petrol stations.
1: Oh, my God.
0: People still go on. You guys don't know how good you've got it. We had to look for a Ross to petrol station.
1: Our young producer's face then just screwed up like, what's a Aiden's Ross
0: going,
1: petrol
0: Aiden's
1: station?
0: Going, what
1: explain
0: the
1: it to
0: hell
1: him,
0: are
1: Chippy.
0: You talking about?
1: Buying a CD and realising that all the songs suck except maybe one.
0: Yeah. Or even worse, buying an LP and then leaving it in the car and it all buckles.
1: Oh, no. What about missing an episode of your favourite TV show because you forgot to tape it on the VCR and that was it? That was it. You didn't get another chance. There was no, you know, play.

0: Feedback, no
1: what
0: follow-up.
1: About only three TV channels?
0: Oh,
1: and
0: my gosh.
1: You would get home sometimes late at night, and yeah. I'm talking maybe 11, 11.30, and you think, you know what? I might kick back and just watch half an hour of TV, watch TV for half an hour just to wind down. So you walk across to turn the TV on with your own finger, only to be confronted by this.
2: That concludes tonight's programs from TVW7 here in Perth. We hope you've enjoyed our telecast and that you'll continue to join us for more of the best television entertainment in town when we resume. But for now, good night.
1: And then it was like, oh. And then that's
0: yeah,
1: it.
0: Yeah, that was it.
1: That's what it was
0: that
1: like,
0: went
1: oh, well,
0: all
1: that's,
0: night.
1: That's my sign to go to bed.
0: Which is the same noise that the phone made if you wanted to make a phone call and someone was on the internet. Oh.
1: Mom, get off the phone. I want to get on the internet.
0: And of course, the other thing we don't miss is serial killers. Pretty ripe
1: so there
0: in
1: you
0: the
1: go.
0: 80s.
1: I don't know. Maybe it's not so bad
0: oh,
1: after all.
0: There are things, swings and roundabouts.
1: I think so.
0: Yeah.
1: I think so. 10 to 8. Things looking better on the road. Let's check.
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4: Look out for a crash now in North Fremantle, Stirling Highway southbound before Tideman Road. The left lane's blocked and the motorist is out of their vehicle. Their traffic is busy on the approach. The crash in Bateman, Kwinana Freeway northbound at South Street has cleared. The freeway southbound slow Whitfords to Reed, Freeway northbound Thomas to Rowley and Farrington Road to South Street. 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If you see anything else, please call our traffic hotline on 9323 9696. It's Christy with the latest Perth traffic.
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2: Old Balga
4: kitchen, you know?
2: Well, we've all got, you know, some of us have got one of those orange and, you know, the avocado.
3: Oh, the
2: avocado-coloured
3: kitchens.
2: Oh, God, yeah. Still. You know,
3: ASCO gear can make even that look good.
2: These appliances do everything bar plate up. It's really fantastic.
3: Just so you know, Damien, at ASCO, their scientists are working on it.
2: Yeah, absolutely. Well, Damien, congratulations on having the block word and getting the nine entries, and have a wonderful day.
4: I will do. Thank you, Russell.
3: Have a good one.
2: You've got to manifest it. You've got to look at your kitchen and say, your days are numbered.
3: Yes, exactly.
2: All right, make sure you're watching The Block from 7.30 tonight on Channel 9 to get your block word and your next chance to get in the draw is after 9 with Macca.
3: It's official. North Melbourne have a new coach. The announcement has just been made. Officially, Jimmy will confirm who got the job next in the 8 o'clock update.
5: Wind down with Jonesy and Amanda.
6: I don't drive a car often. I'm a mad motorcyclist, as you know. And then my phone rang. Realised it's Scotty Camp, but he's bum dialed me by accident. And so I couldn't touch my phone because, you know, you get big fines for that these
7: days. Well,
6: you touched
7: your phone to turn it on.
6: No, I was coming out of the driveway.
7: Oh, I put it to you, Brendan Jones.
6: I was coming out of the driveway.
7: Sticky,
6: so I hadn't got on the road.
7: No, stop.
6: No,
7: suddenly I can't touch my